0: Avenue. Yeah. Yeah.
1: 8th Avenue.
2: Yeah, Riverside 651. Can you,
0: can you see if somebody's in a scenario that could come help us out?
1: 964 Palm, 10-4.
0: A snare for a dog.
1: Got it. The snare. Got it. I call any units with a snare. Any units with a snare at 4030 North 27th Avenue brought with a dog.

0: blind call for any unit with a snare. Any unit with a snare for 4030 North 27th Ave.
1: Okay, traffic, it's 211 out of 835 East Camelback Road, 650 feet.
0: With a snare.
2: Thank you very much.
0: 10-4.
1: Moving to clear.
3: Has 1500 red?
2: At the 40th Street in Avalon, I'll be just east. It's going to be Henry Lincoln Young, 5-9.
1: I copy.

0: 62 George, at 237 David, since there's no contact, they refuse. Go ahead and just make that a broadcast.
1: Copy information for units in the area of 1744 Cornwall Avenue. Two black males in their 30s. First one is 6'2", thin build, low shirt on no pants, circumflected, 5'7", heavier set, traffic safety vest on no pants. Thanks for reviewing 237 David's booking of height, no other weapons. Information line 1707.
0: Thank you.
1: You're welcome. We're holding a check welfare, 43rd Avenue, Dobbins.

0: Hey, Jackson, I don't George 9040 North Black Canyon 923B. Thank you for your Mike of Charlie 96 Chicago 1708. So far. Thank you, George Monitor. Thanks, Bob. South came from the garage, straight up at 1709 Unit Call.
1: 14
0: Highway. The RP says she's not home and she wasn't going to respond to set up.

0: Call that race.
1: 24 George, next is going to be the 14602 East Greenway Parkway at the Wendy's. Needing to pick up medications and other items and a firearm from Eduardo Gomez Lewis. 492 Hispanic male, 160 pounds, 5'6", owns two guns at 824 East Paradise Lane. Your caller, Paul, is going to be waiting in a black Nissan Titan for contact. He did duplicate call and was upset, saying that he would go to the house himself with the firearm and escalate things if officers didn't show up faster. Just for info. Clear units, make a backup.
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3: Thank you. Baseball short. Or correction, basketball short. Silver chain necklace is autistic, pulled the TV off the wall, out of the lamp, and threw a flower across the living room, and it almost hit a coworker. Crossing going northbound on Wind Rose, might be going to Sky Zone. Alexis wants contact, it's 1711 Union Tall.
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0: Four Eleven George Grenfell. Carruthers 412 Henry, you're closer for info.
1: Roger, close for me.
0: Stepmark. 412 Henry, you can point to the subject left.
1: Okay.
0: 61 at 6034 North 7th Street.

0: X-ray 30 Charlie, the access 7,000 Mamiran.
1: Alright, can you tell if it's a black Hispanic guy?
0: Nine 3D Ocean on your left.
2: Wait for the floor, not the same guy.
0: Thank you.
3: Looks like there's a Hispanic male, like of a short goatee, wearing a black shirt with a white Texas written across the back of it and a green bandana.
0: Okay.

0: Mercy traffic intensify at Thomas Road and 51st Avenue, 822 beat. Mercy traffic fight, Thomas Road and 51st Avenue, 822 beat. So for this hot traffic, I've worked on Charlie E at 1715.
1: Any next to start off on this?
2: Pull me over.
1: 10-4, Charlie 8. Anybody to follow in? It's a fight call, 51st Ave at Thomas Road, 822 beat, male versus female in a vehicle. Hot call, it's a fight, 51st Ave and Thomas, 822 beat. 10-4, Charlie 8. Supervisor to monitor.
3: Charlie 8 to monitor.
1: 10-4, boss.
4: Shoulder length there, nothing. She's got a large dog, not friendly, and also the other dog. That's a 1715 as well. You can follow us to 14 Ocean, 377 North 4th Ave. By 13 George, saying the trespasser, 340 North 3rd Street at the Sheraton. You copy info at 1716. Hand to attach. Oh, for trespasser, 340 North 3rd Street, 514 George. Thank you.

0: 942 for traffic. Hey, guys, I'm on Lena Hangout, 2515 West Glendale. Kim has abandoned call, voicemail and public times 2, 1770.
1: Hold on, the door simply stop.
0: Go ahead.
1: This is Danny and the guy I was flying on a bike, go for it.
2: First Avenue, 823. I need to make a backup for 824 Nora for this 239 Thomas and 51st Avenue, 822B.
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1: Houston, George, 14.
0: 21.
1: Doing some follow-up at the property management offices at 707 West Indian Court Road. Identify the suspects.
0: Probably doing follow-up property manager 707 West Indian Court Road. Try to ID the other suspect.

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0: 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Is the supervisor good with your broadcasting my call?
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0: 802 North 38th Street. Contact unknown trouble, 2902 West Sweetwater Ave. Exit 1B, Lens James, go switch to Charlie 9, 1723.
1: Yes, this is Sarah for this unknown trouble.
2: 921 Georgia, complete message trap, not the 927.
1: Go for it. You need to follow 2902 West Sweetwater right away.
3: Thanks, George. Thanks, George. For the trespasser, 3185 East Bell Road in the 232 beat.
2: 239, we're not going to get that back.

0: And it's Travis, it's 839th Avenue Orchid Lane, 8500 North, 922B.
1: Getting close to causing 9-1s and hitting the wall. Last seen getting off at 83rd Avenue left, unknown new to it's official at 1725.
0: Copy. 1725. Units follow the flight 39th Avenue and Marcus
2: 922B. Units breakaway are coming from ways. I got a backup already.
0: Yep.
2: I'll monitor.
3: 91 George, they need to register that call.
0: 92 George is over there.

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1: Hey, ma'am.
0: Hey, it looks like your caller for your 418 is canceling. He left the area already, so you and 222 George can cancel.
1: Okay, I'll just vote for body cam. Thank you.
0: Okay.
2: Nobody there for contact. It's 1726.
3: George, for info.
0: Okay.
3: The subject for this call is going to be in Promo Bay 34 at T-Bird.
0: Promo Bay 34. Two, three, one, George.

0: 25 acres and 81 frontages and 83.
1: Somebody waved me down at the steady. Back that way. That one goes. I'm 4-4. I just have somebody walking up on me at the Denny's at 7-11 Black Canyon.
2: 10-4.

0: You need to follow for trespasser, 2020 North 75th Avenue, 815 Mute. You just make a backup for 812 Henry, 418 Sound, 23 North 75th Avenue, 815 Mute.
1: I'm the hit and run vehicle from 7007. 670 Camelback, westbound. Did you get your free area?
0: That's 37th Avenue, Camelback, westbound.
2: 7th
0: Avenue, down.
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0: vehicle Nissan
1: 371 Windsor. I got eyes on that hit on my vehicle. It's gonna force me close to six right here, 71 in Windsor.
7: Copy, we're headed your way, guys.
1: For info, high risk, 71 Windsor, field of fire to the north.
0: Copy, have a 71 Windsor, field of fire north.
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0: From John, 1624 West Pathview Way, 9300 South. I think it was just meant to be a 33 report call. Is it 1732?
2: In the car. They roll their windows down.
3: Echo 474, but sitting car roll windows down.
2: Just verify it's going to be occupied by two. Same descriptions that we got out from our witnesses.
1: Thank you for
4: joining
1: us. Go ahead. Per one of the doctors, it does not appear to be life-threatening.
4: I could be non-life-threatening.
5: 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At 1732.
0: I came from zone 14, the front door entry, that's at 1733 to the south. You had a microphone attached.

0: Patrick, can you just confirm they're saying this happened inside of the restaurant?
1: In 23 George, are you able to confirm if it's inside or outside of the southeast corner?
2: 23 George, still stand by. We're still trying to gather.
3: 923 George, it's inside in the southeast corner.
0: So it's going to be them in the car.
4: He stated it happened inside the restaurant.

0: Southside 7th Avenue, Washington, 512-8. Hey, 7th Avenue in Washington, 512-8. Here's go Charlie 5, 1734.
1: Any breakaway come from 87th Avenue, Washington?
2: I'm out. Vehicle compliance.
0: On the lockdown compliance.
3: Message, please.
4: Yeah, that's right, thanks.
1: Simple.

0: I think no shin purple.
1: Good. Scissor.
2: We are definitely on Windsor. 71st Street, Windsor.
3: It's going to be 1 street north of Hamilbeck.
4: Just leave Rose Pacific sitting in the parking lot for the past 2 weeks. White male, 5'8", 140 pounds, tattoos on his neck and face. Baseball cap and weapon sitting in a launcher in the parking lot behind the McDonald's. Caller doesn't make you lose there. No one for contact at 1736.
1: So I got waved down by the comp. He's saying somebody shot over here, but he cannot say that he saw somebody pull a gun out or actually discharge. I'm still working on getting information. It's just going to be a bunch of, like, teenagers. Before it's going to be called three. No one's injured. No one's coming and saying that they saw them besides one person.

0: Like, have you got, we found down there, somebody was saying somebody was shot over there, not able to say that he saw them pull out the weapon and discharge it, and so far it's been number three, but teenagers, no one's injured.
1: Negative. He did not actually see somebody pull a gun and discharge it. He just saw somebody brandish, and he's still saying he only heard.
0: I copy.
2: 934 Ocean. That cock call that's about to come out is in the same apartment complex as 31 Ocean, 32 Ocean. If they see anything.
3: Negative so far. Real circulate.
0: Street.
4: George, the area of the restaurant where the victim said it happened in or witnessed is going to be the bathroom. So I'm grabbing them, but so far I'm not seeing any signs of blood or anything like that.
5: 92 George, I copy that. I appreciate it.
0: George, for that new hawk going out on Sweetwater, did you want to move it to Charlie Deck? Leave it here.
5: 93 George, just leave it here. Good, George, you flip it.
0: Go ahead.
5: So it's from 31st Avenue in Camelback with a gray Chevy Malibu, no place.
0: Do you need more units at 34?
5: Four for now.
0: Okay.
4: 91 George, is the people involved in this 91 George, are they male or female?
5: Uh-huh. It's a male, so I guess he was standing up. As he was standing up, he adjusted his pants, and the gun shifted, and it went off.
4: Therefore.
0: 31 Ocean, we're going to be out with those group of juveniles. It looks like there's just a bunch of kids playing. We're a code for out here, if you could put us on that call, please.
6: Oh, yeah, I'll put you on.
7: I'm Rich Travis to fight 2902 West Sweetwater 91B units to go with trail 9740.
0: 31 Ocean, we're 823. Go for it because we're just playing. I copy your 23. We'll keep it here because we're just playing first. Sweetwater Avenue 1740.
8: Now back church, it's chicken. On the east side of the building is a white female in her 40s. Pink and white bandana, tan shirt, tan pants, no weapons. 1740 and 1300 follow.
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10: Yeah, so whoever can ID, if you can just bring it down for a one-on-one, please.
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1: And I'm calling my big. What's wrong with
0: me? Yeah, we 24-7, Buckeye. Secondhand info, possibly, subject can vary. And his white Chrysler 300 with a flat tire, and get mobility issues. Needing some help, called him by a friend at 1741.
2: Whoa. 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
2: Definitely.
4: We're heading to back up the same work on Charlie E at 1740, can you get your car? Copy
5: that, Sergeant's one.
2: Hey, it's George, try that. 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
0: Okay, the 2055-01 North 7th Avenue.
2: So far.
6: We're in every day, $15. Let me know when you guys have video footage pulled of this. She's saying that the child drove out and instructed them that they were driving to the complex on the rear passenger side of the car. And there is a tire mark on the rear passenger side of the car that's kind of consistent with that story.
7: Anthony George. Roger that. All of a sudden, we'll have it on the Dodge V17.
0: I'm going to paint 50, could you sell 7th Ave, 1743.
5: Hey, Pedro and Paul, 6470, Newport Avenue, Broadway, Northeast Corner. Indian and Hispanic male, police at 40s, 311, possibly 237 David, rolling around at the field. 1743, is there any to follow? It's follow 647 83rd Avenue, Broadway, and we'll meet.
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5: Copy, thank you.
4: Tyler is unable to change it himself. He's facing west on Buckeye. 1744, is there a unit follow?
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2: 1-3, I can let them all get it.
4: I copy, thank you.
2: Seven, please send us incident 1852, please. 1837 West Roma, 4400 North. Approximately 4 subjects, 2 males, 2 females, on the weapons. And door of the church at 1745.
4: 7th Street. Clean found a child wandering in the parking lot, 4-year-old black male, orange shirt shorts. Couple is crying, saying he doesn't know where his mom is, and caller is going to be in the parking lot with the child. Back of attached to 1745.
2: Possibly overdosing, fire 17. Cell information at 1745.

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1: 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I'm walking over right now.
0: Team Frank, 802 North 38th Street, 725B. And we're getting a trespasser, 1838 East Cypress Street, 736B.

0: 31 George Coast 4 North Anna.
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0: Houston Robert 732, that's coming back suspended to a 2005 Lincoln Navigator out of Phoenix to a Maria. 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
0: And broadcast a red Corvette driving erratically and speeding going westbound. Last seen westbound, 1749.
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2: Emma Thompson, born in 92. 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
1: Thank you for us, Murphy.
0: Go ahead.
1: Maybe 67 out of there, Minnesota. You're going to be just west of the flag. Unless I have a laser.
0: Copy, just west of the black race.
2: Also, a white male on the west side, along with multiple other people panhandling. 1750, unit follow.
3: You're just looking there, they could look in. I'll send them a text, too.
0: Okay, thank you.

0: Forrester, how many are you out with on that Razor?
1: Razor Forrester, 10-24. The driver stopped. There's two people in this vehicle. There's no plate. But, they're compliant.
0: Happy, two people compliant, no plate. Let's go for.
2: 26-1751.
3: That is 14,
2: and I'll patch
4: you in a second. 7-4. My door's smaller. 7-4. They're moving around, but just not talking to me. If you just want to roll fire.
0: Okay, 10-4.
5: Ocean, you copy that check. We do, thank you. 10-4.
0: Copy.
5: Street at the Sober Living Program. Prior resident Delilah, Hispanic female, 5'7", 255 pounds, flower sundress, none in evidence, was kicked off the program as refusing to leave. You have CVB employee for contact, 1752 hours, and 7SBC for IC attached. Thank you.
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1: Copy.
3: Pound 58 Burgundy shirt, black pants, gun and weapons. Eastman March, desired prosecution, last seen near the taco spot next door, says it's an ongoing issue. Liz for contact, 1753.
1: The property number, last seen white males in their 20s, unknown clothing, 1753. Anyone make backup?
2: 2:13, we almost.
1: Copy.
4: Phoenix address, the RO is in Augustin Salinas. It's for that, Razor. It's current, negative for everything else attached to the call.
2: Thank you.
4: 10-4.
5: 831 Florida, 834 Ocean. 22, I guess they're leaving.
1: Okay, Johnny, what is the location?
3: 5850 South 7000.
1: You can go ahead and send that to me.
3: Never leave.
1: 2022. Heard in the parking lot, black Lexus SUV. Attention to the complainant's gray Toyota Camry. His video footage, 1754.
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4: 833 Henry, copy the check welfare, 7400 West Buckeye Road. This 20 is per rapid SOS. With an open line, caller hung up on callback. We had another open line. Female said she was having an emergency, but sounded like she was muting the phone. Never permitted a 20, didn't say anything else. To you, code 4, you're going to handle it at 1755.

0: Hi. Sorry, 516 Georges here in Falls. Denver. 513 George, taking on 19 pound minute cast, receiver George. Light level RM 72, 835 pounds, weapons. Danger yourself and others taken downtown. That's at 1756 James Fall.
1: Denver.
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3: 516 George, 1 assault attachment fire. 10-4.
0: 201 Union.
1: 10-4.
0: Copy.
3: 731 Henry, can I get supervisor approval for 3511? My license, I forgot one.
0: 73.
1: Go ahead.
0: Trespasser, 5109 West Thomas Road.
2: Route 935 Avenue, unit 408. Who's the Indian female, 30s, with glasses, gray shirt, black shorts, that was found inside when complainant went to check the apartment. And David's in her neck and arm. There's also scattered needles on the ground. Complainant walked out after she left on foot. Left the door open on speed to walk through. Ongoing problem. No weapons. Fitness the property manager for contact at 1757.
4: Drain water from the fire hydrant on the north side of the street. Seven ago, no weapons. He's a white male, 40 to 50 years old. Tall, thin build, unknown clothing, gray hair, nobody for contact, 1758. Can I get a unit to call?
3: That's Will Frank.
4: 10-4, thank you.
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1: Go ahead.
0: It'll be that 637 Victor at the Walmart, 2435 East Baseline. My male in his 40s, 5 foot 5, 170 pounds, white long t-shirt, khaki pants, gray shoes, blonde hair. No weapons facing in green Ford with the Indiana plate, 690 Charlie William Edward. Asking questions to complain and her daughter. He said he'll be waiting outside for them. He said 1759 unit to call.

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You heard a license plate for us and tell us where it comes back to. 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
0: 821 George, copy your trespasser, 5109 West Thomas Road at Family Dollar. Hispanic male, 36 foot, medium build, blue shirt, blue jeans, no weapons. Was inside the store yelling at people in the business. Possibly 237 Dave Minzels. 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
1: On 34 West Arnold Lane at 27600. Go ahead and check on Compliance Sister. She's texting and not responding. White female, 74 years old, 5'2". Her name's Michelle. We're 1953. She lives alone. Ron's in the call. From Heatherlands, 121 contact, 1801.
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2: 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Circle K. For a black female in her 40s with a white tee up and jeans. And a black male in a black shirt, black shorts. They're sitting in front of the store refusing to leave. 1803.

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1: 811, Austin.
0: 10-4, thank you. A33 Henry, copy, we're going to take that 647 at 5960 West Buckeye Road at QT, white male, 60 to 70 years old, thin, 5'7", shirtless, blue tarp, has bottoms. No known weapon, standing outside of the east side driveway, refusing to leave, they want to move along, contact Caleb at 1804. Yeah, for backup. Any unit to follow in on the 647, 5960 West Buckeye Road in the 83 area?
2: Okay, sir. I'm going to try to see if you still leave it there.
0: Okay, Trevor.

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0: 720.
1: 1805.

0: This is an Audible, 2121 North 23rd Avenue. Hello, Lizzo, 418 Tom. This is your 5 East Thomas.
1: And took wood from two different houses. He took it, and then he took off going westbound. No license plate seen. Last seen westbound. Information only. 1806.
2: And 900 Charlie here, 961 Henry, 2821, West Peoria Avenue, Perth. There's a blue Jeep Compass versus white Dodge Challenger. Challenger's plate is 84 Adam 20 William, that took off. Colonel Lee, due to climb fire, beyond the last contact, is 8206.
3: I got it. Well, 5207, let's go now, we're running 21B.
4: 824 North,
3: back of Charlie 8, 1807.
1: Thanks. Can you ever pick up on the unknown trouble with 2207 West Granada Road 821B?
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6: 933 Ocean.
5: Anybody else over on Julie Deck 9? It's 1807.
1: Is your copy? We got one going on Charlie 8 for this unknown trouble.
6: 82 George, I. I'll be over on the Charlie Deck monitor.
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0: Emergency traffic is going to be an assault. 27th Avenue and Indian School Road, 911B.
2: Second for domestic. 20 North 75th Avenue, 815B.
0: Ocean, switch over to Charlie Dick 9. Hold your traffic. I do have one more. It's going to be at 245, 15,645 North 35th Avenue, 932B.
2: Corporal Charlie 8, 1809.
3: The buyer, that call.
0: Okay, 10-4.
4: 831-5, subject to V-12, Banner Strait, via Rescue, Phoenix 62. Just a passenger protocol.
0: Okay, 10-4, precautionary.
2: 10-4.

0: on West Indian Pool Road, 825 feet. We have one call holding for 800, one going alone, and then we need a supervisor monitor the 815 traffic.
1: Was that the 1620 North 75th?
0: Yes, Indian Drive.
1: I believe that just cleared that out. It happened somewhere else for the first time.
0: Yeah, the 110 for the clear that one back.
2: Before it got cleared back, it happened somewhere else, and it was 45 minutes ago.
0: All right, 10-4. We need a backup for this unknown trouble, 5207 West Granada Road, 824 North, go along.
2: Well, then we go ahead and end it.
0: All right, we still have a call holding 2815 West Indian School Road, 825B. I need you to start up.

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2: 834 Ocean and Will Hollow.
1: Okay, can we...
3: George, I'm already over Charlie Echo Monitor, too.
1: Okay, 10-4, thanks, boss. Mercy traffic is a domestic, 16,637, South 32nd Place, 435B, unit to go, Charlie 4 is 1812.

0: Prepare for that hot call.
1: 435-900.
0: Coming back up.
2: Wait, two turns.
0: Sorry, 4-2-Charlie for the hot call.
3: Thanks, Ranger. Can you push to the 245?
2: Yeah. Yeah,
0: thanks. Sorry, 820-Charlie.
1: Did you get 2 units for that call?
0: And I guess I'm working on it. 4-2-Charlie, are you code 4?
2: 4-2-Charlie, I'm code 4. Can you send me a message, please?
0: Yes, ma'am. Has there units fallen for 16637 South 32nd Place?

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0: Okay, 10-4.
2: Just making sure, code 4.
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2: 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Over 1032.
3: Go ahead.
2: Just making sure, code 4. Coffee, thank you.
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2: Roger to Henry, 37, I'm passing you on.
3: Yeah, I just sent you a call to review that has replies.
4: His name is Maxie William, born in 2011, in a blue Nike sweater and black sweatpants. 18 and 16. 723 George, thank you for attention.

0: information for you. It's in the area of 19th Avenue and Rozier. It's a black Cadillac SUV. Arizona plates. Frank Mary Adams, secondary 8, randomly braking in traffic. Inferring driver is an Asian female. No weapons. No further description. Last thing going northbound. Information only. It's 1817.
1: Third motion.
2: Audible, please.
1: There's a copy. It's going to be audible 2121 23rd Avenue. Coming from the south and north interior door at 1817.

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1: Copy.
2: Four 23 George.
3: Okay.
2: 245 calls in any way related to the 239 at 6005 South Central.
3: That's what I might be.
4: I think the Charlie Deck dispatcher said it was.
3: They thought it was related, but the description on the 245 says they're wearing a white jersey and blue jeans. The I call, it says that they're wearing a black shirt and black jeans. So I'm not sure if it's related. And that component for the 239 one is contact. It's riding around in a motorcycle around the park. Nobody for contact. 1820. Do you want a unit to follow?
1: I don't know if we have any request for it.
3: 10-4.

0: 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On Osborne.
1: Can you actually update our reference location at 3rd Street and Mulberry, please?
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2: Sitting neighbor dispute 4700 North 16th Street.
1: X33, send me that posting number for dispo. I'll take care of it already.
0: Copy.
3: I-14 George, are you hearing me?
0: Yeah, Chris, this is a 25 on the ETA for you.
3: Sounds good.
4: For the domestic 4221 East, right, 434B. And then for domestic 4221 East, right, 434. He's going to Charlie 4, 1823.
0: 432, Frank, I copy. Are you interested in backup?
4: Yeah,
0: you can take pickup for domestic 4221 is Ray Road. Copy, sir. Respond, sir.
4: 432, Frank Bonner.
0: Thank you.

0: Speak from Henry for info. Okay, reference this 1070 71st Avenue, Windsor. It's related to that prior, I think it was a 960 Henry hot call. The owner of the gray Nissan Sentra says somebody left with her keys and now she's calling for a 1070. I think that was all related to you, yes?
1: Her keys are sitting on her windshield.
0: Her keys are on her windshield. Copy that.
2: And we're getting a trespasser, 3111 East Greenway Road, 232.
1: Yeah, like her phone keys, we had them drop her. We had her drop them on the ground outside, so I picked them up and put her on her windshield, like, up against her windshield wipers.
0: Okay, sounds good. I'll call her back and let her know. Thank you.
1: Thank you, ma'am.

0: 23 George.
1: Okay.
0: Can you see if you can get another unit reference or call? We need to clear this apartment complex or apartment room.
1: Just to help out with 9032
0: North 35
1: Avenue.
0: Just going
1: to do a practice.
2: Ryan 10 unit, send me that check welfare at 35th and Pepin. Let me see if I see the guy.
1: 7 for We're cactus office of chicks was moved to the southwest corner on the McDonald's parking lot.
3: Zone 327, building 1100, room 1110, theater hall motion at 1826. So you can 22, they just got a good code.
2: Copy that.
1: Go ahead.
2: Reference at Henry. He moved to the west side of the McDonald's. He actually took this route out of his shirt and he's kind of waving around like he's practicing his skills.
1: I copy. Is there another unit to help out with that? 900 Henry, 35 Avenue, Bethany Home.
0: Nice. Well, Fender M17 from 2718 School.
1: So far.
4: And I'm home.
0: Copy. 7-1 in here.
1: 7-1 in here, go ahead.
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0: 731 Henry, go ahead.
1: 713th Ave, John, Ocean, San Edward, 21.
0: I copy.
2: And now, possible 237 David, known of weapons at 1828. You follow?
3: 620, Jenner.
2: Go for it.
1: Switching
2: info. I copy. Information for units in the area 725 West Glendale. The complaint says being in his car in the parking lot, fire 17 is only for

0: kind of go with subject. Tracy took candy and other food items from the store. She's a black female, 60, 5'7", 10 pills, black bathing suit, blue jeans, Jonathan's, left westbound, and a dark GMC Sierra pickup. License plate, young Bravo Adam, 88 X-ray. Selena, for contact is 1830.
1: 1883 area.
2: I copy, send it to McDonald's.
3: Is there anyone with a digi that can meet us at home?
4: Is there anyone with a digi that can meet us at 2121 23rd Avenue?
5: I
4: copy, thank you so much.
5: 734 Henry, just put me on it, I'm right around the corner.
2: Charlie, copy. 900 Charlie, is that going to be associated to mine?
1: Yes, it is, but they are 64 Tom.
2: 900 Charlie, copy.
5: That's pretty fast, George. You can send the alarm.
0: Emergency traffic is applied at 1115 East McClellan Boulevard, 612 feet, 60 degrees under north.
6: 615 Henry, put me on from away.
0: 615 Henry, in a back. That's going to be on Charlie 6 at 1831 hours.
6: Do you want to follow for that fight 1115 East McClellan?
5: 61 George can follow.
6: Never.
0: In and out of lanes has almost hit several vehicles, last seen westbound. No further information. Information only, 1832.
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1: 32 to after that. Also, can you attach 93 George to this call for a body camera activation?
2: Yeah, thank you.
7: All right, 93, it looks like it's going to be plastic. We'll still make contact. I think he's going to cross east on Bethany. He's got a gray shirt on and black and white checkered shorts.
2: Copy, gray shirt and check of shorts across the east on Bethany Home Road. Looks to be a plastic sort.
4: 33. You can go for this fight. I'm going to go to the east on the show. 723.
2: Did you find your prayer?
4: I caught it. Thank you.
5: 72 Georgia Monitor.
4: I caught it. Thank you. 732 Ocean.
5: Good
4: morning. Copy, thank you.
5: George?
1: I just got a duplicate call-in on your call. Your caller, Alejandra, is calling back saying she was dropped off at 85th Ave and McDowell for PD contact.
5: Yeah, they will send a message.
8: Yeah, 10-4.
9: 07.
6: Seven 32 North and for backup. Charlie 718-34, 5-4.
4: I need it for backup for this assault. Avenue McDowell, 7-3-6-V.
9: 736 North, did you get me on it?
4: Yeah, you're on it.
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0: Good morning, 1 P2 and 31, 2 and 32, and correction. 2 and 32, and
2: 20. 232 Henry, confirm with that 14 Tom on Greenway, on 23, it's code 4.
3: We're holding a trespasser 62701 West Indian School.
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0: Carpet Portland, Georgia, has wrapped up the plan with my supervisor. 1909 West Space Sands Duncan is a current subject to lobby refusing to leave. Nick Male, 40 years old, 6 foot, 170 pounds, in bandana, gray shirt, tan shorts, no offense, but he did have a container of beer. That was ready for contact at 1836-12. Sorry, thank you.
1: 913 Ocean Cove, 400.
0: Thank you.
2: I tried to copy your message for 961 at 1815 West Glendale Avenue at the Fry. 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It's 1837.
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4: 934, are you clearing us?
0: Yeah, sorry about that. Are you guys good for traffic?
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1: Marshall Lab, 5500 North from the 913 beat.
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1: 912 Henry, back up Charlie 9, 8230.
3: 3-0,
1: James, please,
3: on it.
2: 91 Jersey Monitors.
1: Thanks, boss.
2: Northern Ocean Code 6.
1: Go ahead.
2: 2650 West Glen Rosa, Owens, Arizona. David Victor Adam to Edward 7.
1: I'm clear.
4: AG 300. 10-4,
1: Charlie
4: 8. AG 0, Charlie
1: 8,
4: monitor.
1: 10-4, boss. 10-4. 621, Henry, on your info.
2: 10-4.
1: Copy and back up.
2: Okay.
1: Denver.
5: 41 Jersey Monitor.
1: Somebody. 222 beat.
6: And 240 7th Avenue in Van Buren. 582 beat.
1: Tracy George in the back of the city on Charlie Show, 630-1840. Can I get a unit to follow 222 George on this light traffic, 7th Street and Thunderbird, 222 beat?
2: 223 George.
1: 10-4, Charlie 2.
2: 24, Warner.
1: 10-4, sir, thank you.
7: 24 George, I'm going to be switching for that as well.
1: 10-4, sir, Charlie 2. Can I get another unit to 2650 West Glen Rosa?
4: Has anyone had any from SCS?
1: 10-4, anybody closer that can help out 2650 West Glen Rosa?
8: 921 Jersey starting up.
4: 10-4. Harry, can you put me on it?
1: 10-4. Verbal with a friend, black female, Serenity, 26 years old, 5'8", unknown clothing. She was in the apartment at 7725 West Lower Buckeye, Unit 3023. She's sent the complainant, and so the complainant went to Circle K. Contact Raven. She's 18 years old. It's a borrowed 21. And see you at 1841. Never. X-ray 30, Charlie, for info. X-ray 30, Charlie. Hey, just checking your clipboard. We have a hot call coming out from the same intersection that you're at. Copy. Code 4, other units can slow down.
9: Sure. We're still working on the agency right now.
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1: 1091 North 32nd Street, this is Califray Drive, out with Washington, Charlie Vic George, 9335, I'm code 4.
0: Copy. First, I'm 907 for DPS, 99,000 in lower port, 831 beat.
2: 831 falling.
0: 831 falling back up over on Charlie 8, 1842.
3: Unit for backup on that 907, 99th Ave and lower by.
2: Okay, full ocean clear.
3: 10-4.
2: 83 George, I'm on her.
3: 4.
2: Plus 1 Kelsey.
0: 7-4, 1 Kelsey, 16,637, South Earth, Phantom Place, 1843.
3: Right. Traffic is going to be a 962 at 52nd Street in Cactus, 634B. And a backup is going to be on Charlie 6. We have a motorcycle that is down. It's 1843.
1: 632, are you switching?
3: Copy, sir, just water.
1: Second, very far.
3: And 62, George, you can go ahead with your info.
2: Yeah, can you just let 200 know that if they get a call of a missing juvenile, to let us know? I'll get you a name here in a second.
4: Thanks, Dr. Henry. Can you put me back on my 459, Robert?
5: No.
2: 05.
0: I got 1844.
1: And is there a 10-6? You can give me a supervision.
0: 1060
1: and 923
0: India.
1: 92 George,
3: yeah, I can meet
1: him
3: there. Thank you.
1: You also push this as a report in
0: 22237
1: David for me.
0: Yeah,
3: 513 George for traffic.
4: I'm 724 India. Can you show us code 4? There's one detained and certified digi scan.
3: Copy, code 4. One detained. Is there digi scan to help out 303 East Thomas Road?
2: 4 George.
0: Thank you.
5: No one for contacts, only for mission 1845.
0: 45. East Falls for priority 2. 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
0: Over.
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2: Our juvenile is going to be David Park, Paul Adam Robert King.
3: For 415 Frank, 20,041 North 20th Way, 234 B.
4: 232 Henry.
3: 232 Henry, and a backup is going to be on Charlie 2 with 1836 North. Can I get a unit to follow 232 Henry on this 415 freight, 20,041 North 20th Way, 234 B?
2: 231, George, just was calling out that.
3: 10-4, sir, Charlie 2.
2: 22, George, mother.
3: 10-4, sir, thank you. good.
6: You have one of the units on that 236. Call me, please.
7: 543.
3: Portable 11543.
7: Yeah, I'm doing all duty at the Fries at 2626 South 82nd Avenue. I was just flagged down by two objects over a 239 that occurred at 7725 West North Buckeye Road, unit 303.
3: Yeah, it's four. I believe I've got units.
7: Subject there has threatened to send some people over by 450 Williams. They just need to ask her back and probably get that subject removed. Can you place a call on this stack, please?
3: Yeah, I think I already have unit 17 to that, 1012. Great, service to 380, 67th or 32nd Avenue, the 915 feet, when the student is to go, switch over to Charlie, 93, 1848.
8: Yes, the start of this 390 David, 6730 North, 32nd Avenue, 915 feet. Units for the 390 David, 6730 North, 32nd Avenue, 915 feet.
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8: First, thank you.
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8: 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Thank you.

0: Grapefruit 11543 for info.
1: Go ahead.
0: Yeah, be advised, the call is on the stack. I do have that prior address and the prior unit number, and I copy there's 415 William in that apartment possibly. We had some out calls, so the officers are not 17 anymore, but we'll get them back out there.
1: Okay, copy. For that call, is that calling Raven Brown by chance?
0: Yes, sir. Yeah. Are you code 4 with them?
1: Yeah, I'm code 4.
0: Okay, 10-4. Do you want me to put you on that card and get you a backup?
1: No, I'm good. So she told me that she's a victim, so I'll be out with her. So if officers want to make contact over here, because she said that she told me that she didn't have a 21, so I don't know how she called, because she told me she didn't call yet.
0: Copy that. It does say it was a borrowed 21, so I'll just add you to the call, and then we'll get your backup to make contact that you're off duty. I copy.
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0: Roger, I'll be at 210, 7800 West Encana Boulevard, 815B.
1: 813, George.
0: 813, George, may I take a couple more units? Can be over on a Charlie 8, 1850.
2: Can I get a unit for backup on that 210, 7800 West Encana Boulevard, 815B?
3: 1200.
2: 10-4. Sorry, Supervisor, go ahead.
1: George, 10-4. 81 George on monitor.
2: 10-4, thank you, boss. Can I get a unit for backup at 2626 South 83rd Ave?
4: Information from the standard 40th Street Chandler. We've got a subject running a dirt bike with the lights on, lapsing eastbound Chandler. Information only 1851.
2: To break aware, come from ways to make the backup for portable 11 South 43, who's out with a subject at his off duty 2626 South 83rd Ave.
4: And information for any units near 63rd or 32nd Avenue North Island, 39 David Broadcast, could be a red Dodge Ram, slide roof on top, Trevor's white nail, late 45 lumen, average build, blue shirt, tan shorts, very 390, passing going north out of the neighborhood towards Glendale. Just information at 1852.
2: Okay, 10-4, copy that.
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4: Copy, Hasman, for just one on the north side of the street. 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
5: X-ray 33, so myself at 838, you're 42 Ocean Downtown.
4: Copy 833 838 for the 14 Ocean 377 North 4th Avenue 3. 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
1: 18 Tom, please.
6: Copy. 317,232 North 19th Avenue at the Coles. Male at 30, sitting in a black minivan on a plate park on the south side of the parking lot. Just been on property for 3 days on some trespass. Security guard for contact at 1854 units.
1: Hey,
0: George. 21 George, active. Can we go 128, stand by for a second. It's going to be a fight, 77, 3777 West McDowell Road, 815 feet. And it's set for fight, 77 West McDowell Road, 815 feet. Go to Charlie 8, we don't respond to 1854.
2: 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We are holding that hot call, and I do need one to monitor the 825 traffic on Charlie Beacon.
7: Thank you, George. I copy. A1 George is already over on Charlie Deck monitoring the other hot calls in 81.
2: Okay, come for it. Copy that.
7: No, I'm just saying that next is on my poster.
3: I got me.
8: We have 1 at 2 miles, last area 410 at CP.
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0: Hi, copy. This can be Trespasser 1601, East Indian Grove, okay? Six or more subjects on the west side of the building, males and females. 1837, is there anyone to follow?
1: 731
0: Henry, FPA 2730,
1: Western School
0: Road. Hi, copy. Is there units follow 735? Or is this trespasser 1601 East Indian School Road?
2: 733 George, I'll catch you in a minute.
0: Hi, copy. Thank you so much.

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3: 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If anyone can back up 8-2400, it's on Charlie 8.
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1: Seventh Street, Mountain View, northbound. Responded male, dark complexion, 5'8", thin build, dark colored shirt and jeans. Was in an intersection jamming of vehicles. 8259 copy, 2100 to follow.

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0: Silver.
2: That's for it. 3927 West Glen Drive. 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
3: Nine ten Union.
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4: For 31 Grant, copy your message. It's a check welfare. 3949 East Chandler Boulevard, black male, 5'6 years old, curly hair, white shirt, dark pants, with someone claiming to be his uncle, Hispanic male, 35-40, is 5'10, thin, black shirt, dark blue jeans, no weapons. They were in the parking lot selling candy. Client thought it was 647 since the adult didn't speak English and tried to say he didn't know the child, but they went to this 20 together once the child checked on. No one for contact, 1903, units fall.
5: 432 Frank.
4: 10-4.
5: 12.

0: Trespasser 50,141 North 23rd Place, you copy the info, it's 1904. 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
1: You doing, George?
0: Thanks. 400 North 934B. You want to start for the physical 54130 West Electra Lane 934B?
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0: 934 Ocean Prior, and hold your traffic for the next. The next is the shots fired, Andrea Lane and Dean Hills Parkway North, 934B.
1: 931 Ocean.
0: 931 Ocean. Anyone else? Charlie 91904.
3: Nice to George Water.
0: Yeah.
1: 933 George for the 415 George.
0: Yep.
4: Right now, 15 green shorts, flip flops, and a white t-shirt. I'm code 4.
5: All right, copy of the subject stock. He's code 4. Everybody's been closed down. Flip flops, green shirt, shorts, white tee.
6: Three 13, are you on the plate?

0: If I call 21,001 Arcata Boulevard at Jackson's, Hispanic female 50 to 60s, long hair, gray or black oversized shirt, pattern leggings that are walked in, is in a verbal passerby or make a threat to 451 people, nothing physical. Walking towards the intersection of Tatum and Deer Valley while on the line, known for contact is 1906 unit Tala.
1: Who spelled Georgia?
0: Thanks.

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0: 736 North Copy of 390 11th Street in Coronado for a Hispanic or Indian male, 45-50s, average height, dark tank top, dark pants. He's falling off the curb and staggering, nothing in his hands. Turns off on a foot on 11th Street at 1907. Is there a unit to follow?
1: Could you argue that cops available for a phone call?
0: Yeah, 10-4.
2: $735 George.
0: I copy, thank you.
1: $62 George, it keeps going straight to voicemail.
3: I'll take your 415 fault in 25th place. It's the number 3 on here for any sounds.
0: Copy.
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5: No, we're on 51st Avenue baseline. We have two lanes blocked south and westbound.
6: Mindy traffic, 211, 51st and McDowell, 821B, you have to go until Charlie, 99.
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4: A21 George, I copy. You're going to Charlie 8. 833 Henry, 10-9.
8: Just letting you know, it's 2186 for the call fire you're asking about.
4: 10-4. Engine 58, copy. 10-12, hold on, let me get you an update. Yeah, engine 58, we have a lot of calls holding us back. That one, it might be a little bit, but I'll try to get somebody as soon as I can. I understand we're blocking traffic.
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4: Thank you, sir.

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1: Yeah, that's on Charlie 8, Charlie
2: 8.
1: Go ahead, A1 Union.
2: 72nd Avenue, meet out with a 10 tag 08253, John Robert.
1: 10-4.
2: Gabriella Drugboy. Copy 23, I need to follow at 1910. Moving 647 Victor, 11,002 North 54th Street. 311 Adams, 1717 West Glendale.
1: Ada 1 Union, what kind of vehicle are you out with? Ada 1 Union, are you code 4? What are you out with?
2: I'm code 4 right now, thank you.
1: All right, 10-4. I got no registration back on your vehicle, but I attached it to your call.
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3: Bus 22nd Avenue, Northbound, 10-4. Hang up for a fight on the bus, 22nd Avenue, Northbound, 5-4-12-B. All right, use the Charlie 4 seconds, 245, 19th Avenue, Broadway, 4-13-B.
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3: 221 doors.
4: 221 doors, and the back of the field, early 2-19-12, now you're clear.
5: Good. For George, I'm finishing up here, I'll head that way.
4: Charlie 2.
0: Charlie 2, I'm on it.

0: 624 George.
1: Can you show me that 70 foot, please?
0: Okay.
1: Information for your domestic 2542 West Culture Street, the south building in the complex, unit 75, subjects in the apartment directly above complainants list the apartment are in a verbal. Here's a male voice yelling and sounds stomping, and then who lives in the apartment, the doesn't want any contact, is 1913.
0: In a verbal with a girlfriend about complaining, cheating, side, wants to get his items. Travon Harris, black shirt, brown shorts, at 1913. Is there a unit follow?
2: Oh, I'm sorry, I didn't mean to rack 24.
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0: George 1 to 10.
1: Copy 1 to 10 on Coronado 1916.
0: Two-three, George. Can I get a 961 and 32B, please?
1: Okay, 3-1, George. I said that 961 is going to be the SR-51 in Greenway. It's on the west side. 64 Tomka Sutton on black Hyundai Kona versus a white Toyota sedan. It says the predator was a raging fall and complainant and then caused the 961. Contact out there in 1917. Can I go with you at 1917?
2: 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If I'm going to use call 516, George.
1: Pay for 390, David, at 1917. On the 647 26th Avenue in Mariposa. Hello, Henry, go ahead.
3: I'll be at Lincoln Drive in Piestewa Peak out with Arizona 04 Adam 176 on the CRV.
1: So far. Yes, sir.
4: This is going to be related to incident 1693 that was holding at the subway at 27th Avenue Thomas.
1: Okay, 10-4, I'll relate it to your call, sir.

0: 431 Frank, copy your message. The fight call at number 246 East Redwood Lane. Complaint in the verbal summary won't leave before giving further information and no answer on callback. 1918 hours seems long.
1: 432 Frank.
0: 10-4. Henry, go ahead.
2: Hey, they're super busy on Charlie 8, 10-4, number 3, if you can clear back.
0: Yeah, 10-4.

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1: Go ahead.
0: So shortly on that Adams call that was broadcast, do you want me to take you off and cancel it, or are you going to just go?
1: Yeah, I thought you were going to put it to me, but I'll just wait out.
0: 10-4.
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0: Roger.
1: Give the 647, please.
3: Okay, 01 George, that's 647, 3217 East Greenway Lane. Sir, Whitewell 462230. Extra dark shorts of block and in and out of the front yards from the last scene eastbound on Greenway. 23200 East 17 as well. You got a telephone contact adjacent at 1920.

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1: A24 Ocean, I copy 2646 North 46 Ave. Complaints from mom's interverbal with her two adopted daughters, Liana, black female, 16 years old, 5'4", thin, black shirt, blue pants, and the other one is Melody, black female, 12 years old, 5'1", thin, red shirt, black pants, don't own weapons, arguing about them not cleaning their rooms. Contact Julio at 1921U.

0: Permission for units in there, central and Camelback, southbound to white Dodge pickup and two red stripes going down back. Turn around, plate is Mary George Adam, 0 Edward Tom, swerving all over the road. No over contacts, all information at 1922-7, you're clear.
1: 51 CSR 51 in Greenway Road, it's on the west side of the street, on the north side. Our black on Icona versus white Toyota sedan. Then says the Toyota driver's road reading and cut him off and it cost the 961. I give up for contact after 1922.

914 Ocean for your 647-267 in Mariposa. 4800 North, here's 5-6 transit subjects. No weapons, males in 101, mixed races, mixed clothing. They're in the alleyway. No one for contact, 1993.

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2: I'm
3: Charlie, 1925. 21 John, looking for one unit to hold over in 21 area. Message them if interested. Information 1925.
4: 3 at the intersection, 15, I call 21.
0: Yes, so far.

0: Here comes from Waves Me 2 units for 508 for this hot call over on Charlie 8, northbound and southbound. Traffic need to be 508.
1: Copy, thank you, Trent.
0: Watch for a Dodge Ram pickup type of vehicle, unknown plate. Backed out onto Highland with the door open, drove through the wash area, then left east on Highland, possibly 390, then but only 60 clear, 1926. Perfect, thank you.
1: Denver.
0: Alan?
2: Yes, ma'am. Can you show me to send me 196 from 23 further to God? I can just vote. This will help.
0: Go for it.
3: Any other units to assist with this 210-700 Washington Boulevard, 15 feet?

0: referenced this 210 being worked on Charlie 8. We need several more units for 508 positions, perimeter, 7800 West Encanto Boulevard. Any units that can please go to Charlie 8, 1927.
1: Force and we can pull out our call and go there.
0: 10-4, put me on at Charlie 8.
2: I was looking for one unit pulled over in the 21 squad area. If you're available, just message 21 down.
3: Put us out in a dumpster fire at 4512 West Blackhead and Access, and can you notify fire?
4: Yeah, it's confirmed. Do you need more use out there?
3: No, it's contained in the dumpster.
4: The trespasser 309 East Osborne at the Circle K. In reference to another incident, there's a one who's already been trespassing back inside of the store. Her name is Estella, 491. She's a Hispanic female, 4 years old, 5'4", 130, with a pink shirt with Grinch PJ pants, no weapons, contacts with the employee, 1928 units full. Anyone to follow for this trespasser, 309 East Osborne.
5: Reference to 210 on Encanto. I need units for 508 to switch over Charlie at 1928.
4: 7 total frame for the documents.
3: Yeah. And 732, actually, regarding that call, we went out there earlier. We got a call over for, if you check our previous calls, you'll see one attached.
4: That's okay.
2: 1624 West to say away, coming back to you at 1929 hours.
5: Represent 210 worked on Charlie 8, 7800 East and West and Canada Boulevard. If I can get units for 508, please, it's on Charlie at 1929.
4: Go ahead.
6: Can you put them to 586?

0: This is Charlie 419.
1: Charlie 419, can we keep it on Adam Fort, please?
2: Hi, copy 41 George. You want to keep this on Adam Dick?
1: So far.
3: Hey, Barry Fulton. Can you also show us transport on the UPC for my location, please?
2: 10-4. I copy. And 41 George 411 David wanted to keep this on Avec. Is that okay?
4: Open that up, Joshua.
5: Thank you. Set 3211 West Abraham Lane, 21,400 North. Complaint 6, Amanda, calls complaint 5-6 today, and that was written to 451 him. And then yesterday she was in custody for smashing his window at the baseball bat.
6: So we asked her for a contact, 1931.
2: The road. He's not very cooperative and was being verbal with fire. He's currently mapping 2039 West Romley. I'll keep an eye on his traffic so in case he starts moving again.
5: No contact, then I hope you got back with it, 1932.
1: Copy that.
2: The complainant appears to be walking eastbound on Romley Road pretty slowly, though.
5: So you're going to take the flight call 2111 South 99th Ave. By the substation, because it was in a room with an unknown female in a white Jeep, license plate 7 Tom Adams, 7 Robert Warren. Complainant is there to pick up her daughter, who's in another female's vehicle. It's a blue Kia Sportage. Contact Jaylene, 1932, unit for back.
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8: 1600 Friday.
7: 615 Henry, and a backup is going to be on Charlie 6, 7 York Fields, 1933.
8: 613 Henry, I'm going to clear my call on all that.
0: Deva.
8: 16 George Motor.
0: Deva.
4: Hey, 83 George, I copy that. Instead of waiting for 831 Power to get a backup, they'll help out with that.
5: Sir, he said he didn't need a backup. He's not waiting. He is going to the substation. The other part left, he was just going to do the contact with the complainant.
8: Hey, Darryl, I can say about with that. You just need to put me on.
5: All right, 10-4, put me on. Thanks.

23. Hi, copy, coming 23 on runway. It looks like he's still there. He might actually live there. There's some 21 history at this address.

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0: Can you pull me up on 1091 in East Gold Road and just west, just east of the Black Canyon access?
1: 10-4.
0: Can you copy Arizona license plate Robert George Adams 607?
1: 10-4.
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0: Sorry, I'm going to need a hot shot on Rumble.
1: So, Alfred being verbal in the background of the call, gave a partial 20 and hung up. Complainant was a verbal with a neighbor and the Duke. Took his phone from the shared laundromat. Neighbors Ariana Fisher, black female, 27 years old, 5 foot, medium build, blue shirt and some shorts, none of weapons. I copy 6100 to follow at 1940.
2: Everyone that's monitoring, right now we do have the dog snares. However, it is in the neighborhoods. In the neighborhoods, open garage, there's too many trailers and ATVs to be able to move it successfully. Animal control's on their way. They have a 30-minute ETA. They're going to help us drag this dog out. It's too aggressive for us to leave, but our plan is, once the dog is out of the neighbor's garage, we are going to be placing it back into the owner's pecker.
3: I copy that. You have dog snared. It's in the neighbor's open garage. Animal control is on the way to help you get the dog out. But the garage is too aggressive, so you're going to place the dog back in the owner's backyard once you get out of the garage.
0: 18-0 Adam 5 Mary 8, speeding and swerving between lanes. Plain blue is 390 and last seen southbound on 27th Avenue. Information in 1841, 8, you're clear.
4: See if supervisor wants to go back out on that 900 Henry. It's that guy with the plastic samurai sword. He's a little bit 918. He's harmless. He was sitting at the bus stop.
0: Copy that.
4: Yeah,
0: I'm
4: going to
0: need
4: a
2: hot shot. Is he just sitting at the bus stop?
3: Yeah, it's important.
2: Yeah, those are call for service. You can just go ahead and broadcast that. If he's harmless, not doing anything wrong, we don't need to go out.
3: Go ahead.
2: 3-3-7-2 Valley. I was wearing a white shirt, gray shirt.
3: Over.

0: 413 George, send me that 6-1, John.
1: I copy 601 John, 1624 West Passaic Way, reporting my 2009 last female, 16 years old, black box, braided pink hair, 225 pounds, black dress, pink sails, carrying a purple squishmallow, has autism, ADHD, and depression. They're 16 years old. She's on multiple daily medications. 18 wall. Stay away for contact, 1943.

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0: I copy, that's the 30,820 South 44th Street address.
1: That's the one.
2: I call for your 2542 West Coulter. Department number 69, called and asked for fire, wants to check welfare on Pete for 1957, ex-husband, he has dementia and other medical issues. He left compliance department says he wasn't okay or in a right state of mind, wants him checked on. Fire wants to be advised, it's Linda, 21 contact 1944.
1: Hi, 23-1 miles.
2: Good.
1: CPP to SES, last 4410.
2: I copy 1945.

0: City traffic at 6:39, 32nd Street in Van Buren, 720-60.
1: 723 George.
0: 723 George, move back to station number 2, terminus 7 at 1945.
2: Anyone for the backup for this, 532nd Street in Van Buren, 720-60?
3: 725
2: George. Stop first.
1: 723 George, monitor.
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0: 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We're here for the 1-on-1. 231 George, copy.
1: 1-16-01 East Glendale to McDonald's, red Jeep Grand Cherokee and a dark blue Toyota Camry, 9237.
2: 617,249 North 7th Street. Girlfriend Andrea's refused my Cadillac complaints vehicle. Nothing physical. Hung up before getting more information. It's an 847 unit to follow.
0: 24 George.
2: Thank you.
0: 3200, that's going to be a positive on the 101.
2: I don't know. I can try to figure it out from the poops that are on there. Yeah, one of them says 7725 East McDowell Unit 3091. Well, none of this is making much sense. Okay, wait. This is a fourth call now at 7725 West McDowell. So, give me a minute to look into this because I have three other calls that might all be related. Hold on.
3: Citizen Audible, 336 East Virginia. Put the Dunlop and Maggie in the compliance office. It's 1948.

0: Only got 961 at Cave Creek and the 101. Hey, Trevor Henry. 10-12, I gotta make a couple calls, figure out if it's east or west. We have conflicting information. I can't be, let me know, we'll be happy to go back out to Beta Week if it's over here. Yeah, 10-4.
1: Send me my 647 Victor, please.
2: Copy that, 945 George, 647 Victor, 37,000 at Malapai. This is Mustang parked outside, confined to elderly neighbor's house. Two males, too dark for a description. One's a heavy set with a dark shirt. No description of the second male. I'm messing around in the truck and then around on the west side of the street. Getting in a lawn chair, possibly, 237 David. I'm going to George, attached to your backup, patch on the car right now. Copy, 924 George attached as well, it's 1949.

0: Persian traffic is a domestic, 3010 West Yorkshire Drive, 933B. Anyone else? 930 Persian, and anyone else? Charlie 9, 1950.
1: Persian, the monitor.
2: 933, you're for the house.
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4: Copy, one in custody for transport. It's on the Antelope 950.
0: You going home?
2: I'll be at 38th Street in the school. I'll be just west. It's going to be Georgia Plate. David Bravo Victor, 2285.
0: Cover.
4: 33 West Atlanta Avenue.
1: Copy that, 27th Avenue. And what was the other street?
5: 27 Camelback, because I drive through at the McDonald's currently.
1: Copy that. Any units to start off for that?
0: Good.
1: Can you just run my call and I keep me up, please?
0: 232 Henry, are you on the
2: phone? Me, I don't want to walk across this busy intersection a few times.
0: Tougher.
1: 240, 2640 West Ambulance 11B. Head over 240, 2640 West Ambulance 411B. Here's my Charlie 41852.
6: 411 George, I can break away.
0: I copy 411 George for 240, it's gone.
7: 4-4-9-9. Yeah. Going
0: George Monty. Copy.
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1: Copy, similar distance.
0: Copy, it's 1952. Second lane, we are going to go wide. We are pretty tapped out in 800.
4: So I'm at 210 on Charlie 8.

0: Any drone operator for 7800 Lexington Boulevard, Charlie 8.
1: Take that 1021 for me.
0: Come for it. References terminal damage, 3660 North 72nd Lane, 814B, holding on Charlie 8. Any unit to start up, 800 stepped out, Charlie 8, 1953. Any units to 800 who are attacked with a criminal damage, 3660 North 72nd Lane, 814B.
2: Emergency traffic is in a neighbor to street 9440 North 32nd Avenue, 923B. When there's units, go on Charlie 9, 1953.
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3: Copy, you too. 92, George, do you have other traffic?
4: I'm going to see if their unit and canines could be available for this call or at least monitor.
3: Copy that.
5: 915 Ocean, we're across the street from the Jack in the Box. Detectives also have eyes on them. Are they in the dresser?
6: In the drive-thru, it's just making that turn to go towards the window. Cali plate.
3: Six 23 Henry.
7: Can
3: you show myself in 621 Henry? 23 on the loud noise.
7: 10-4.
6: It's going to be forced back from the window right now.
3: It'll be forced back from the window.
6: We believe it's possibly occupied times one.
3: Probably possibly occupied times one. Okay, K9 is 1050, but Aaron is 1060.
8: Damn, 621, you got K9s over here.
3: Copy that.
0: Charlie 4 at 1955.
4: 411 David for a
0: 411 David, go ahead.
4: Yeah, our subject is being uncooperative, but he's going to be transported to Good Sam by Rescue 57 if you just want to let 41 George know. I'll send him the 21.
7: That's working as well.
3: 10-4, we're at 27, cable back. Could be the Jack in the Box. Compass corner.
7: Hey, what's the vehicle description?
6: I just off to the area. It's going to be a dark charcoal gray Nissan. It's going to have a California plate. It is currently going to be the Ford vehicle back in the Jack in the Box southwest corner of 290 Kellogg.
8: Damn, like 21. What's the model of the Nissan, and then is this just rate stolen, or how was it taken?
6: It's going to be a Sentra. We're looking at a report right now.
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10: All right, everyone, George, can you put me to 961 on the wall, 35th Avenue, Dalton? It's going to be the one on the 35th.
3: Copy that.
8: Damn, 621, reference to stolen. If we can maintain a long eye on this vehicle, have some canines responding, we can set up for a preemptive grapple on this vehicle.
4: 92 George Grandpa, sounds like it's a failure to return rental.
6: We're going to take a renter information in the chat for you guys. It's currently number 3 back in line of the shaking box.
8: 2 area, please.
2: We have a male with a gun. It's on Charlie 9, 1957.
3: Anyways, we've got to start up 4101 West Union Mills Drive, 933.
4: 93 George, 31 Ocean, you guys want to break away for that? We'll take a few more. Copy and put us on it.
3: What is that?
7: At Air 23, Nick Axis Officer, are you guys going to be able to maintain eyes on this until it leaves us? So we're going to stage off to the north. I do have the Jack of the Box on camera.
6: Depending on where it goes, we should be able to maintain a pretty good eye on it. Currently, number two in line of the Jack of the Box. And it looks like that plane is going to be confirmed via tech.
7: Okay, disregard. I have it on camera.
11: 624. The captain's can get a phone number for Jack in the Box and have them hold up their meal. And then that'll give us time to get set for takeaways.
6: We'll try.
9: 662 to all the units. Once TSB comes 23, your unit gets overhead. We'll switch over to HVAC on their command. And we'll do a preemptive grapple and start SOAR authorized.
12: Over GMC, you can call the trailers back into a house that's under construction. 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It was occupied by two subs in their mid-40s, around and in the vehicle, no weapons, nothing further. 9259.

0: information for you. This is in there, 23rd Avenue, Las Palmeritas Drive, white Acura sedan, unknown plate going southbound, driving reckless. Nothing further, no one for contact information, 2000.
1: William Height, Benville, blue stolen helmet, blue long sleeve, blue sweatpants, no weapon. He took clothing and a bike last seen in the Circle K parking lot at 1601 East Indian School. No one for contact info only. It's 2000 hours.
2: If you want to stack that at 961 at Camelback and 7th Avenue to me, I just drove by. There's no vehicle against the building.
0: I got it.

0: 733 Ocean.
1: I just have a duplicate. We'll he's on it for our body cam.
0: Sapphire. If we're on the tour with the gentleman that's now calling, can you find out where he is? Because he is not in front of the maroon vehicle. Right now.
2: Standing on 24 years old, 6'1", medium build, black shirt, black pants. No clarity on whether or not he has a gun on him. Lunge for contact, 2001, units following.
0: Back there, but I'm not trying to.
2: On.
1: 2 minutes for all, Hatch.
2: I copy with Hatch.
1: Also, I'm good for him.
3: 613. Alright, let's 13 and behind me. There's a Jeep in that number one lane to the left that looks like it's disabled, if you can assist them.
4: Six thirteen Henry, can you have them 10-9 for me, please?
3: The Jeep in that number one lane that looks to be disabled, are you able to assist them?
1: 10-4, I'll go up.
3: That's 1600, I apologize. I was passing by and I couldn't turn back around to see the light rail.
0: Yeah, 8101 just walked over to us. We'll figure out what's going on with this message. Okay, 10-4. 8248, just be advised. There is a 1019 call, a unit at 1019, and then yours is 3091. So it could be other people from other units too.
5: Henry, can you say

0: four, two, three, four. Can you tell me the time this call came out?
1: 10-4, it's 19:09 hours.
2: George.
3: I have a updated description for our 211 suspect.
2: Go ahead.
3: It's going to be a male, black tank top, tan shorts. He's wearing like a dark colored bucket hat, and it looks like black and white tennis shoes.
2: You copy, you're on Adambeck, right? I'm updating Charlie Deck, but you're on Adambeck.
4: 824 Nora, those are for two different 211s. It has nothing to do with the one in 81.
2: Yep, I see that. Well, thank you. Alright, 821 George, 824 Nora, the updated 20, or the updated description, black male, black tank top, black and white shoes, tan shorts, a black bucket hat, or dark bucket hat.
1: We don't know where he belongs, but he does push up against the complainant's gate trying to get in since she had the office in the front yard. Conflicts with Lorenzo, it's 20:05.
0: Colorado played Edward, I heard Queen, Sam, 7-8.
5: Yeah, actually, this school here at 5050 looks like it's now abandoned. Water is leaking out of the building. I don't know if we just want to notify city maintenance about that, just due to the amount of water pouring out of the building.
2: All right, Jeep, but that's the one that's gone. Complainant is Jaylene. Contact her at 20:05 hours. 803 John, do you need a backup?
6: Yes.
2: Okay, 10-4.

0: 613 Energy 611 George. We're going to work on pushing his car out of the road, and you can just block off the curb lane.
1: I'm trying to get there, but there's traffic.
2: Patrol 63, are you in the eastbound or westbound lane?
0: 613, we're going to be in the westbound lane. Just east of 17th Avenue.
2: I copy, I'm coming up on you. I'm at 11th Avenue right now. I'll block the curb lane.
0: Copy. We're struggling to get it to neutral for some reason. It won't work, so we're trying to figure that out.
3: I don't know if you're still working on that Madison Street call. It looks like DPS got another call from them. This is just an open line, nothing. 647 heard no fight. It was happening 1573 West Madison.
0: We'll go check that out.
3: I copy. Driver, how well?

0: We're trying to reach Palm Beach.
1: First of all, Henry, I copy. It's a trespasser, 2708 West Buckeye Road, Circle K, black male. Name James, 1-2001, 5'5", 175, no shirt, red shorts, red socks, no shoes. No weapons. He's on the east side of the store by the Amazon box. He's been trespassed earlier today, and she has the card. She wants it removed. Just for contact, 2010 hours, you need to call.
2: For Henry, I'm sorry, did we figure out if 1019 was all related to any of this?
3: No, ma'am, I do not know if unit 1019 is related to that at all. All I have in that one is that it was loud, verbal, six or seven subjects, no descriptions, and then anonymous caller, nobody for contact. And the phone number for the anonymous caller is different than the anonymous call on yours.

0: 60 yards. I thought.
1: 60 yards?
0: Yeah, the young subject on our call, we got him reunited with his family. He just let 200 know that we don't need them looking for that 601 report anymore.
1: I got that.
2: Henry, for info. What building number is apartment 3091 in? What building number?
3: Emergency traffic is an unknown trouble at 1660 East Camelback Road, 615 feet.
2: 1019, that one says building 1.
4: Okay, so probably unrelated. If you want to unrelate that one for this next.
2: Yeah, that one is separate and still in the stack.
4: Perfect.
5: Still 63. We almost got it taken care of.
0: Beat, please.
3: Over.
6: 61 George, I can start up.
1: I got it.
3: It's a 415 pole, 17,425 North 19th Avenue. No for contact, we'll need 12 hours, unit 12.
6: Thank you. Back me up.
4: 211 George, phone will stop if I don't want that.
6: 613, same traffic.
1: Never.

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0: Central, please. 8416 North Central Avenue, apartment Diaz and David. Checking on their neighbor, Michael Nerfley. White male, late 60s, average build. Unknown weapons. 2014, copy 2100, follow.

0: information for you in the area of 20th Avenue and Van Buren in the church parking lot. Just being broadcast. I don't know what kind of vehicle is doing donuts in the parking lot. It's an empty church. It's a recurring issue. No contact information 2015.
1: Hey, reference that incident earlier with that apartment complex and those folks that flagged you down. Are they still there waiting for PD contact?
2: Yes, ma'am.
1: Okay, 10-4. We're trying to get there. We're a little tapped out. We're trying to get there.
2: Yeah, no worries. They're trying to coordinate just getting some property through other family members, so I'll let you know if they can resolve this themselves.
1: Okay, 10-4, I appreciate you.

0: Thank you very much for the check welfare.
1: Give me just a second, please. Secretary Fender, that check welfare is going to be 1526 Western Reserve Code Avenue at 222. Jane's daughter, Sarah, last name is on the call, born in 2012. She's a white female, 14 years of age, 28, medium build, blue pajamas, blonde hair, and then weapons. Inside the apartment with unknown residents, they're refusing to come out, and possibly 237 David inside. Their apartment 220 or 222, and they can point it out to you when you get there. Savvy for contact in a blue shirt and red pants at 2016. Unit, make a backup.
0: Evening, Frank, at 6.
1: 6 for distance, Angel.
0: Via Coma and 56 Street, out with Arizona. Lincoln, Tom Adams, 66, Tom.
1: Frank, code 4.
0: Yeah, go for it.
1: Can I get a backup for 6500 for this check welfare? 1527 at Desert Cove. Okay. 6500, I'll keep working on a backup for you.

0: 1, George 45, 86.
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2: Okay, I copy.
1: Yep.
3: 624 under change sensor, please.
1: Yes, Emperor.
4: 723 George.
1: 723 George, and a backup over on Charlie Tech 7, 2018.
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1: 72
3: George, Margaret.
1: 7.

I'm on the 961 29 Avenue in Glen River. Holy Jack Welfare 425 West Osborne and another one at 16th Street in Osborne. Correction, 50th Street in Indianapolis.

0: 6-1,
1: you roll fire charge location, please, for a gentleman who has multiple sclerosis is not responding correctly.
0: Supervisor, do you copy that?
1: What was that? 621
0: Henry is asking for a roll of fire for a male subject that has MS, but he's not responding correctly.
1: I copy that, so.

0: I'm going to trespass there, 4,500 16th Street. 6100, fire department's on the way for you.
1: Copy, thank you.
2: Fourth line is Charlie 4 with your back of 2021.
1: 4,400, fire.
0: Never.
3: Throwing towards monitor.
0: Yeah. Right, the Baker 624B. So check welfare 16th Street in Indian School, going westbound. There's a white male 20s, 6 foot thin with a jacket, shorts, and a hat, no weapons. With a white female, teens, 5'3", average male, dark hair, and ponies, a bar of t-shirt, red shorts, no weapons. The 101 seemed like she was uncomfortable. The complaint is on the middle of 237 David. They want the 101 to be checked on. No one's for contact. It's 2022. Indian School. And a follow on the Strike Welfare 16th Street Indian School.

0: AJ300, can I get the numbers, please?
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0: Emergency traffic is a 503 George, 5136 East McDowell Road, at Circle K, 724B. Joy, the unit set up on this 503 George, 5146 East McDowell Road, 724B. Copy, no response when there's a unit to go. It's going to be worked over on Charlie Deck 7, 2026. Traffic clear. Anyone able to set up on this 503 George, 5146 East McDowell, 724B?
1: 712, Frank.
0: 740, back up.
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0: SMP to Central Booking, last 3 is 720.
1: 311 miles, 2078 hours.
0: With Arizona Plates, Sam Mary Adam, 9 Mary Robert.
1: Sure.
0: 924 George.
1: Go ahead.
0: For the 415 Edward at 4219 West El Camino Drive. It's code 4, number 3. Can you send me for dispo?
1: Yeah, it's a 4.
2: 20 Deep Winwood, Townsend Park.
1: Is there any unit to assist at 520 East Winwood? Parker, you're 7150. I have a lot of our units are tied up on calls. I can't go to the comm. It's back for now.
2: Copy that. Thank you.
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4: I'm not with a call potential ring for another unit, but can you update the location to unit 231?
1: You will.
0: There's 24 hundred, I'm shipping it out.

0: Clear to the traffic at 3415 Frank, 8225 North Central Avenue, 624B. Any units to start up for 415 Frank, 8225 North Central Avenue, 624B. I got your response when there's a unit to go. It's going to be on Charlie 6. It's 2032 hours.
1: 62 George, you can throw me on that.
2: I copy. Is there anybody to follow?
1: Six 21 Charlie, we're just verifying the status of our patient here, and we'll be able to attach.

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1: Rescue 7, you have a transfer patient to the JCO Dunlop.
0: Georgia, Kelsey.
2: Frank at 3515 East Cherry Lynn Road, 713B. The 418 Tom at 520 East Linwood Street, 736B.

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1: Park Ranger 7448.
0: I request a patrol unit's help with an ID check for a trespass for alcohol in the park.
1: Which park did you arrest it for?
0: 10919 South Central, South Mountain Park. I am at the 4.5 mile mark on Summit Road.
2: Seven, Charlie, 7-9, you're clear, 2034.
0: We 10-9 that, sorry.
1: I'm sorry, 10-9 that traffic?
0: I missed your last transmission, I'm sorry.
1: I'm trying to see if anyone's available. Is there one to assist Park Ranger 7448 for 10,000 and 19 South Central?
3: Supervisor Monitor. Supervisor George. Okay, thank you. Hi, 14 George. 14 George. 6 for you. It's 1013 South 16th Drive.
1: Previous incident, one was last seen at that 20 at 1330. Wasn't there when she left the house. She's Ramona Johnson, 4 and 48. Black female, 5'1", 100 pounds, under club description. Has mild to moderate dementia, but she's done this before. Previous doctors downtown. You've got an errand for contact currently at 2036.

0: 236 at 7331 South 56th Drive.
1: Spoken to a customer that was no longer 23 that reported, I believe. Anyone else in the building? Security or telephone contact at 2036. Unit 2, Nackham.
2: 34 Frank, old fashioned, sir.
3: What do you call George? What does that pop range need at South Final Town?
1: 36.
3: Okie dokie, yeah, stick me on that. Awesome.
1: Can I have you serve back up for 10,918 South Central then?
4: Machine, send me that 900, please.
5: Move. Being out front of the house, but I guess the daughter's in Nova Nielsen, born 2007. White female, 6 foot, thin build. No weapons for anybody there. 2037 units follow.
2: 632
5: units.
1: Yeah. Never. Screen is there. 2041 West Mirren Street at Circle K 514 gate. Up to broadcast for a black female, 5'3", thin build, 37 years of age. Wearing a pink bra and black capri pants that took $15 worth of food and was last seen westbound on Van Buren on a bike. Information only for you at 2031.
6: 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Having a response, traffic's on Charlie 9 is 2038.
7: Yes, set up or break away for this. Domestic 9410 North 31 Avenue 923B.
8: 611 George.
5: 611 George.
8: Can you send me that 647 on 17th Avenue in Ocotillo?
5: It's close to the apartments in the alley, saying a group of males and females leaving behind the apartments and doing 237 David. No, no weapons, nothing further, 2038, copy 1300, to follow.
8: Excellent.
7: Nine 33 George for your firearm. David Victor Union 862. I'm getting nothing back on that.
2: Copy, thank you.
7: You're welcome.
2: Nine 33 George, would you be able to push my call at a fine, keep me on it?
7: Yeah, it's a

0: 615 Henry, can you send me that 647 on Roma Avenue? And I'll advise, it's been holding for a while.
1: Copy, you'll advise on the 647, 1837 is Roma. Four subjects, 10 more than 2 females, none of weapons by the front of the church at 2041.
0: 614,
1: I got it.
2: Contact, it's 2041.

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Any units available, put me on Charlie 7.

0: Porta aí questão 1, faz parte da frente.
1: Can you
0: hear that, 10-9? Mark, maybe someone 5-5, and you are false. Thank you.
1: Park Ranger 7155, you're cutting a little. Can you say that again?
0: Using 1022 are false. Thank you.
1: 10-4, thank you.
2: You're asking for more units for what call?
1: The site at 2427 West Attorney Ave.
2: We'll be 17.
1: 10-4, thank you. And Charlie 7.

0: Go to 415 Frank, holding at 3515 East Cherry Lynn Road, 713. Emergency traffic at the 415 Bravo, 56 Freedom Long Mountain Road, 313B, 31,400 North. Any unit to start up for 415 Bravo, 56 Freedom Long Mountain Road, 213B, 31,400 North.
1: 212 King.
0: 312 King in your backup, it's going to be on Charlie 2, it's 2043 hours.
2: Their units to make a backup for that criminal damage, 56th Street and Little Mountain Road in the 213 meet. Anyone that's a comfortable car to make a backup, 56th Street and Little Mountain Road.
1: Okay.
2: Copy, Sergeant, to monitor.
1: John Amar.
2: Thank you.

0: 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They checked cameras, but they did not see anything, still wants dispatch. They're not 17 at this time, it's 2046, can you follow?
1: 421, George.
0: 10-4.

0: 8-3-Henry.
1: Yes, sir. I see your message. We're doing it right now.
0: Well, thank you.
1: 10-4.

0: 423 Georgia. I'm in the south part of the park. Are we going to for the trespasser from Park Ranger?
1: Park Ranger 7448. I'm on Summit Road near the 4.5 mile mark above Telegraph Pass before you get to Dobbins.
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3: 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Have a good night.
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4: 10-4, like on foot or a vehicle?
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5: Response to the unit, still holding on Charlie 2, it's 2048 hours.
4: Ongoing issue with that subject. It'll be Amber, assistant manager for contact 248. H2400, copy out with 801 Union.
2: Charlie, George, I think the 23 units are wrapped up on hot calls. 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
0: /224, George.
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0: Information for you is in the area of 43rd Avenue McDowell, 647 Victor Broadcast, grade 405 Mustang. License plate, Mary Frank Adam, 867, driving erratically, cutting off other vehicles, last seen eastbound at 2053. Enroll me.
1: 9645 North 11th Avenue.
2: 45 George.
3: Yeah, when he was requested his ID, he decided to run off into the distance.
4: I copy. No one's pursuing, right?
3: No, he just wandered off into the park. Off of the trails.
2: Just you want George, I'll follow.
1: Definitely.
0: Eight blue strip reconstruction weapon. He did 240 here this morning, but now she's verbal. He's also possibly 390, being very aggressive. Contacts with the caller, it's 2054 units of Polo.
2: 7 Polo Street.
0: Several.

0: Foxtrot, can you run a thought for me, please?
1: Go ahead.
0: Yeah, it's going to be Arizona 22 Adam 0 Mike 3.
1: Go for it.
0: Can you just tell me if the last four of the VIN is going to be 7546?
1: Go for Colonel Downer 721 North Beverly Lane, E34B. I'm Charlie 4 North, Flight 2055. Via 5616 West Roosevelt Street, Burlington Beach. Can we refer for a flight call 616 West Roosevelt, 518 Beach? That's on Charlie, ignore response 2055. He is start on a flight call number 606.
2: It's 19 Tom, 6201 North 9th Place.
3: 613 Henry, if you want to just have him stand by, I can attach when we get done with the 647 call.
1: Good.
4: Can you please roll fire? One of our drivers is complaining of leg pain.
1: Yeah, for merge traffic is the following, 951 Henry, SR-51 in Cactus, going westbound, 231B. Anyone start for this following, 961 Henry, SR-51 in Cactus, going westbound, 231B. Have a response, come planes following a dark gray GMC Sierra, and they are going to be in a gray Jeep Patriot, if you're going westbound, on Charlotte Nash 2056. Any units for a following flight of SR-51 and Cactus Ground with them at 231B? Anyone of a grid come from afar for that Hulk holding SR-51 and Cactus Road, 231B?

0: Is there a sergeant that copies this? Hawk Holden. Also, it looks like the plane is not falling, but they still in contact. Hawk Holden 600. If there's any 600 units that can help out, 200, we have a following 961 Henry holding SR-51 and Cactus Run on the 231B, pulling over on Charlie 9 at 2057. Here's a hispanic male on the weapons, it's still 23. Someone forgot that it's 2057 units, though.
1: 732, King. We were just out there a little bit ago, and that individual refused services for any type of 918 issues, so we can go ahead and make his 19 a call.
0: The complainant for that hot call that's holding pulled over for contact at 12201 North Cave Creek to make a 961 Henry report. Did you want me to, like, change it to a P2 and put on the stacks since they're not falling anymore?
2: Yes, please. I appreciate it. And then you can 22 Sierra.
0: Copy.
1: Spam. The mess, so the address is 22001 North 43rd Place.
0: Copy, I'll fix it.
1: All right, thank you very much.
0: Of course.
3: What do you find, George?
0: 45, George.
3: Yeah, would 42 George be able to switch to Adam Towns, please?
0: Copy. It's all fixed. Where's Chevy? Domestic 3409 West Jennifer Avenue, 16800 North, 932B. Thank you, George.
3: 425, George. He may be 10-7. If there's another supervisor, you can switch to that in 10.
4: Nice, George Schmader.
0: Copy. Okay, so I can go ahead and just 22 that call.
2: Perfect, thank you.
1: For anything else, switch over Adamson.
0: Yeah, for thank you.
3: 233 India.
0: Go ahead.
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1: Copy, I am 23. What point is he at?
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2: Would you please send me the 415 Edward in my beat?
0: Hawk Lane, loud music and banging metal, welding, no one for contact. That's 2101, unit 12. 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
3: Yeah, thanks for giving me a few minutes.
0: So far.
1: I don't know if you got your plate 8, Edward Adams, 0, Sam, 6.
0: Oh.
1: Yeah, I got it. Comes back to 7,007 West McDonald. Moran, 1,500.
3: Just wanted to.
0: So far.
4: We're 22 George. Description for that suspect is going to be 5'3", Hispanic male, white shirt.
0: Copy, 5'3", Hispanic male, white shirt. Freedom Avenue.

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1: Clear. 4 is 10-6-3, and they're checking a little bit.
2: I'll copy.
0: The neighboring unit 1 took his package at $1,800. Plant attempted to get the package fixed, and the neighbor ended up throwing it at her. Neighbor is Sharon, white female, 55 years old, 5'6", heavy build, long sleeve shirt and shorts, and weapons. Was with a male who is known to carry a knife, but none seen. Can contact Carrie at 2104, is very useful. And he's coming back up on a neighbor dispute, 1115 East McClellan, 612 Beach. I work on your backup.

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0: 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We.
2: 4-3-3-4, yeah. Park rangers called for us. They want to do an ID check. I think they asked for the dude that he just wandered off into the mountains where we're trying to find him so he can make sure he's going to be okay for the rest of the night at least.
1: Okay. Give me 1 minute to wrap up something that I'm doing with DPS. It shouldn't be too long probably, and then I'll try to get right back to you.
2: 10-4, thank you.
0: Calling 5-3 from Coffee and Glendale.
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0: 10-4, Charlie 6. There's a supervisor monitor.
3: Okay. 4-5, you can DOB hit.

0: 61 RG can send that 647 and 615B.
1: I'm sorry, which one?
0: 647 and 615B.
1: For the 647, I could see it's Missouri. No name townhomes for about 2 hours. There's a Hispanic male walking around the complex looking into people's windows. Hispanic male, 30s, are tight and white. White baseball cap, black tank top with shorts, no weapons, no for contact. It's 008, so close the door, scrap your touch.
2: I have 16 George for traffic. It's going to be a neighbor dispute. 1332 West Taylor Street, Unit 4, upstairs neighboring Unit 2, who's currently 23, is currently stealing components of electricity. Hispanic male 40s, tall, 300 pounds, tan shirt, blue jeans, and weapons. Male laughed at her when she confronted him. He says he just got out of jail, but I don't know what for, a net for contact, and she speaks sign language. 2109, units follow. Area. It's anonymous. I called it in the 2109 years ago.
0: 9 Duty Mary.
2: 10-4.
1: Issue. I'm sorry, 2109. Mary traffic's going to be 53109 West McKinley, 411B.
3: 10-4. 21 George.
1: Come on.
3: You've been done off 21 George. He's still showing he's on.
1: Copy.
2: Sending units for this flight call. 3109 West McKinley Street, 411B. Sergeant
4: Kwiatkoff holding. George Puppy, are any of my units able to break away for that?
2: Anyone who can break away from the Buckeye traffic for 3109 West McKinley Street, a fight. Someone pointed a gun at our complainant.
5: 414, George.
2: Hi, copy. 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
0: 1300,
4: I'll follow. 10-4. 21
2: George, monitor. I copy. 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
0: Fort Worth King, I'm loading up, but I'll follow.
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0: Thank you, Major Arson. 516 George, State of Banger.
2: Negative, that's Dutch Dragon. Units fall on 516 George for 1333 West Taylor Street, neighbor's butte.
0: 514 George, and claim to close out or contact you, please. 10-4.
2: 10-4.
1: And a backup's going to be on 26. 2112. And you need to change backup up to 11701 East Dunlap, 624B. Information for units in the area, 7449 North 25th Street. 4 shots heard, 1 to go from just north. Nothing else seen or heard, no one for contact. Information only 2112.
0: 223 George, just for info, that was going to be fireworks.
1: Copy, thank you.
0: And 214, can you send me that 239 at 7 messages?
1: 10-4. 931 Ocean. 931 Austin.
0: I'll tell you when I should be clear.
1: Yeah, did you guys clear your callback?
0: We did, yes.
1: Copy, I'll let you know. 924K, copy that, flight 375 in Glendale. Complainant does have a knife in the alley between 36th Avenue and 37th Avenue. There's an ongoing problem with an unknown race of one. She's wearing unknown color shorts, no weapons, and a large white dog that is aggressive when complainant walks by. Complainant is concerned that the alley might be gated, but is hesitant to walk by when she's there asking for police help. It's Mike from 911 only. From the contact at 2113. Peter's call. 232B.
6: It's going to be residential shots fired at 16,225 North Cave Creek, 232B.
7: Twenty-three George for info. We just watched fireworks going off in the direction.
4: George, I'll just my call. It is hash.
1: Copy. Thank you.
6: Twenty-three George, if it doesn't look like the complainant wants contact and wants that call to still go out, or do you want to answer it?
7: Fired noise.
6: He's saying he heard someone in his fenced backyard. Complaint says he's a former security guard, so he knows that the shots are from his backyard. It's kind of confusing him, though. Now he's saying
7: contact.
6: Now he's saying he sees people in his backyard and was contact.
7: Okay, and send it out as a residential.

0: for residential at 16,225 North Cape Creek Road and 232 feet. Fire for that residential 16,225 North Cape Creek 232 feet.
1: Just well, King, cover for Louise.
0: Copy Charlie 2, is there a unit to make a backup?

0: And you want to make a backup for the hot call?
1: 2-4 Sierra, we can go far, but 211 Lincoln's going to need backup.
0: Copy, thank you, Sergeant Spotter.
1: 23 Charles Monitor.
0: Copy. Again, to make a backup for 415, and we're at 1455 with Mohawk playing the 211B. The backup had to go prior to the hot call.
1: Lincoln, I can stop.
0: Okay, thank you. Speed traffic's going to be at 240, 32nd Street in Van Buren, 736 feet.
2: JFK Elementary. Like Malfin, build 6-1, and I'm closing on weapons off the bike 20 minutes ago, and is now sitting there smoking 237 David. I have not seen him in the area before. It's 2117, you just follow.
3: Four, it's only got a touch.
2: 10-4.
0: Get back up.
4: 7-2-5.
0: 10-4.
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0: Copy. 732 Lincoln, I copy your message. It's a trespasser, 4516 Street at the Goodwill. The black man 20 is 5'8", red shirt, blue jeans, no weapons, outside refusing to leave. Contacts with Trayvon, and I copy your backup, 2117.
4: County only, which is now Villa County.
0: Copy, county only.

0: 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Repeat.
1: Hey,
0: George. Hey, George, in the back of Charlie 8, it's 2119.
2: Can you just follow for a possible fire call, 5349 West Leodra, 833
0: Lee? 832
2: Ocean.
0: Charlie
1: 8. 830 Lee.

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1: 2-3 Mirage, push on.
2: Okay.
3: Air 4, sorry about the delay. You don't look at Forest Reference trespassing out over there.
0: Yes, we're just shy of a Dobbins cop. And then there's just a Hispanic male wearing a white t-shirt wandering around in the mountain.
3: I don't know where that really is, so you're going to have to give me, like, roughly avenue or whereabouts of the mountain.
0: We're just to the west of Summit Road, and you should be able to see our overheads.
3: Okay, so are you up at the top of the mountain?
0: Yeah, we're towards the top of the mountain.
3: Okay, we're heading that way, and we'll head to the top, and then hopefully we can kind of zero in roughly where we need to look when we get there.
2: Copy.
4: Did you raise in custody?
2: Hop on custody 3031 West Northern, I'm here 2121.
5: Union.
3: Therefore, unfortunately, I have to get right back to you. I have 1033 on line.
5: 1051
1: Union. You can clear that closet, no worries.
2: 10-4.
6: Raise code 4.
2: Copy.
3: Therefore, I just switched over. Are we getting a full code 4 and nobody else getting?
2: Yeah, he's in custody.
6: Standing, everybody's code 4.
3: Okay, copy.
2: Thank you for switching.

0: 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Head that way.
1: 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Calling a 415 India 21001 North Tatum Boulevard.
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1: $10,755 West Camelback at Scooters. Secondhand info from a customer, white male, outside, no pants. He's in his 40s, thin build, no shirt either. We're hoping he's got britches, but he may not. They want to trespass. They haven't even spoken to him. Ms. Perez is your contact. It's 2124.
2: 21 King.
3: 21 King, go back to me on this. It's 2124.
2: 22 Lincoln. Water. 22
0: Games. Okay, thank you.
4: 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I'm sending you.

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0: Air 4, we're getting closer here. Can you guys see us yet?
1: Four for 10 India, 20,001 North Tatum Boulevard.
0: Okay, yeah, I got your lights. Okay, so from where you are, where are you thinking he might be?
2: Pretty right along your path of travel. Park Ranger said that this is a pretty hilly and cliffy area, so we're just trying to make sure he's okay.
0: Yeah, it is. Last week, I'll look around a little bit, but it's going to be hard for me to find him. Especially if he doesn't want to be found. A lot of rocks kind of interfere with our IR signal, like with the heat stuff, but I'll give it a go.
2: I got it. Yeah, do your best. If you wouldn't mind seeing out, like, maybe 2 or 3 announcements telling him he's not in trouble, we just want to get him home and get him home safe. That's really what we're worried about right now.
0: Do we have a name for him or anything, or?
3: No, he's just an unknown Hispanic male wearing a white t-shirt.

So did he leave that car that you guys are out with, or was he just in contact with the park ranger? How should we kind of address the ghost accident?

0: I am frozen. She'll be seeing 090 Central Claim, 213B.
1: 213 Lincoln.
0: 213 Lincoln, back to Charlie 2, 2129.
2: Okay.
3: On Charlie Deck 7, 2129.
4: On Charlie King.
0: Okay. Are you taking a roll?
3: Copy. John Lodge Drive at the house. Commissioner Verbal, our older brother Anthony. Male, 47 years old, 5657, heavy build, black tank top, no weapons. Subject wants a complaint to move out, complaint told him to submit his house. Subject 236 to 901 Charlie with a complainant. Also threatened to throw complaints items out the window. House belongs to the complainant's mother, who is 23. Can contact James, it's 3130.
1: He left the vehicle about an hour ago at about 20:34, and he walked directly into the desert from that vehicle.
2: Okay.
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0: 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Just supervisory monitor.
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0: 6-25, Mary, it's going to be on Charlie 6. Supervisor to monitor.
1: Okay,
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2: Trespasser, 1544 East 7 Alley, Circle K, slip and verbal not leaving, black male, 28 years old, 5'8", thin, white t-shirt, orange shorts, no weapons. 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
2: 624 Lincoln, a copy for the night. It's going to be a fight, 9645 North 11th Ave, Spring Hills Apartments, Unit 107. I think we're hearing a loud verbal sounds about three people, male and female, no mention of weapons, no firearms or description. It's been ongoing for about 30 minutes. Duplicate call says a neighbor is threatened to harm the complainant and his family. White female, 30s, 5'7", 200 pounds, black shirt, black pants, seems to be on 237 David or 390, 2135, unit to follow.
1: 624K.
2: 10-4, thank you.
3: Emergency traffic is going to be an unknown trouble, 2836 for 32nd place, 722B.
4: That's going to be related to my previous accident, 2449. Vehicle's wrecked out in the wall, but there's no access. ADOT has to come out in the morning and open the gate so we can go in later. The caller's to keep, call back later when it's accessible.
2: Anyone for the backup for the unknown trouble, 2836 North 32nd, please.
0: Oh, 10-4.

0: Hey, what's up, Capella? I'm in trouble calling at 36 North 32nd Place.
1: Breathe.
0: I'm unable to break my confirmation at the back office, but I'm in trouble. 2836 North 32nd Place.

0: Information for 8 Manhattan Units in the area, 3223 West Indian School behind the ranch park. You got a male that's got no shirt, passed out. We're not sure if he's breathing. Fire's on their way for medical staff. It's information at 2138, man, you're clear.
1: John, reference that call you're calling for. Sounds like the Latino they're calling Charlie Deck. They have a couple units going that way. 72 Kings over there. She's monitoring.
0: 10-4.

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1: 913 Lincoln.
2: I advise D1 King of that 250 that's in the 812 beat. If we could 22 that, it's that guy Roger that continuously calls about being harassed by 4-star generals.
3: 632 in here. Can you send us that 315 in here, Holden?
1: 10-4.
0: You can't come for it.

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0: 10-4.
1: Hey guys, we're coming up number 3. Hey, it is hard with the mountain, especially in certain areas like this. There's a lot of rock, and they hold a lot of the heat, so he does not stand out in any way.
2: What do you like? What's our company? Thank you for trying. Appreciate it.
0: Water out with Arizona Henry Adams Ocean, India Center.
3: 10-4. 25 West Delta, current on the street, west of the complex, 83rd entrance. Not the McDowell entrance, the Black Honda Pilot versus a red Toyota RAV4. The Andes involved at 2143.
4: I copy number 2 to your unit, number 3 on the ground. No apparent crime, just housing out under a park. Chris O's vehicle.
1: Anything changes, guys, just get us back out on. We'll try and come back over and look around again.
4: I copy. Thank you.
1: There you go.
3: Steve is going to be one of the contacts. So it's 2143.
5: It's 22 Mary.
3: 22 Mary.
5: An officer with a digi scan.
3: Anybody get a digi for 4146 not 50 for test?
5: Hey, 24 Ocean Info.
3: 24 Ocean.
5: Can you voice City 1 George's phone number, please?
3: 602-575-4189. I'm back to have a digi for the Unintrouble Monterosa and Indian School.

0: And what did you say?
1: Clothing on him?
0: Yeah, he's wearing a white shirt.
2: A 30-50 person Thomas Blue Toyota Camry and a white gray sedan Lincoln Adam Robert 2 Paul 3, which comes up to nothing. Apparently, the other driver is being aggressive with the car, providing info. Subject left unknown direction, didn't feel safe. She drove down the street to her house. That's Glenn Danielle's contact, 2145.
3: Message disrupt. Scan for against one Monte Rosa.
1: Thank you.
4: 425 George, no, I don't think he'll be related. He's probably just a road like a lot of people can stand and park after dark and wander around.
1: Yeah, we found that to be very true in the past. Alright, have a good one, yeah.
0: Copy, thanks, Ian.
1: You're welcome.
0: Anyone with a visual scan for Monte Rosa and Indian School Road on Adam 8?
5: Can we lose where the units are on the mountain? Go back to Adam 10 real quick.
4: 425, just copy switching.

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1: 6514.
0: I'll be 10-8. Can you send me the other call that's at this 20 and 24 Lincoln will follow me as soon as he disposes?
1: Sorry for traffic.
0: Heather Snyder Drive.
1: The trespasser, 4005 North 16th Street at the Goodwill, with mail 2858, red shirt, blue jeans, and white pants outside, refusing to leave. Message with the employee, 2148. May have volume 5, 2108, West Whispering Wind, 211B.
2: Flight 9, Bridge on 5918, can contact Nicole at 2148. B621, Lincoln Wall Fetch.
1: Ring 5208, West Whispering Wind, Drive, 211B. Confirmed. 100 units, I could help 200 out for a hot call that's holding at 239 at 2108 West Whispering Wind Drive, 211B. It's going to be on Pilot 2 at 2149.
2: Copy,
1: 2149.
0: I'll shuffle switch.
1: Copy, thank you. Copy.
0: I'll switch to monitor to make sure we get him back in place.
1: 34 Oceans going to the drop call.
0: 212 King, put me on a drop call until I meet.
1: Charlie 2. Charlie 2.
3: Paying for
1: that 315 India. Copy, since you're MDP. 47 years old, 5657, heavy pills, black pink up on the weapons. Clear, starting about the plant, moving out. Subject 236-290 and Charlie, the complainant. It's just a complaint on the brother that there. You can contact James at 2150, is there you can tell?
3: Or 913 King, send in the vehicle 911-680, please.
1: Two-three King.
4: Hey, reference call. Subject can be transported by Rescue 12 to Valley Wise. Just precautionary.
2: That's what we can hear. Copy that. Thanks, guys.
5: 14, I read to the units around this 211. Have we verified that every single one of our SPs does not have their cell phone with them? Apparently, the video of this alleged 210/211 got deleted within like the last hour or so.

0: use copy referencing the 210 is on Encanto. Make sure the students don't have the cell phones. The video was deleted in the last hour or so.
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1: Drive and Dunlop, that was Frank Nora Adam to David Tom Adam.
0: And that's it for me.
1: Frank Nora Adam to David Tom Adam. We'll be at 28th Avenue Dunlap.
0: Copy.

0: Santa Monica, 1802 East Campbell Bello Drive. For 245 Adams, 250 Dunlap Ave, or Tickle Ferry, 1670 Silence. 37. Traffic.
1: 6 Mary, will attach in a sec.
0: Stop her.
1: 732 Jade Wander.
0: Stop her.

0: 16 King, copy for 239, 1550 CMO Ave, unit 3048. Transfer from Glendale, service with the 415 William was following the complainant. Quick park at 6801 or 43rd Ave, Glendale 17, requesting us to respond as well. There's further info on the call. The 245 occurred in Phoenix. It is 2154, send it to me, can copy attached. Commercial arc to be domestic, 8218 South 11th Street, 424B.
1: 424 King, prior.
0: I'll be 424 King, you're back to Sunshine, it's 2135.
2: Units fall on the domestic, 8218.
1: 2135.
2: Okay.
3: George Ram Close, him by putting out that 310. We're trying to figure it out.
2: Copy. I did add some notes in there as well from when I called Curdy.
3: Uh-huh.
2: Anyway, let's make it available for that domestic, 1648 East Mona Vista.
1: 713 Mary, 40.
2: Go for it, I'll see you.

0: Sorry, 830 ceiling, send my Laurel Organa back for you, please.
1: 830, make that back up.
0: 10-4. 813, can you get a trespass for 2020 North 75th Avenue, repeat subject, white milk 50, size of medium build, gray hat, hoodie, black pants, pushing a Target cart in front of the Dollar Tree, refusing to leave for the asset manager at 2156 Unit 12. 814.
2: Go for a holding while on business club.
0: Okay, 13,000, 13 North 75th. 7-11, female, 53, and offer a description right away from the group home, and they reported her as 601 John. Could believe that she's at this 20, the mother wants to see if she's there. Could be to help for 21 contact at 2157, is there a unit to follow?
3: 231, can
0: you? Yeah, for domestic, 06 Martin Ave, for 6% of the pay 633, excuse me, for response to the Y-Fiat 1063.
1: Yeah, 1 Union.
0: Yeah, 1 Union.
1: Can you see if there's a printer available for my stop, please?
0: For a printer available for 801 72nd Avenue in Indian's Ford. Printer is a 801 72nd Avenue in Indian's Ford.
3: Can you send me a message, please?
0: 10-4.
1: 801 Union. Don't worry about it. I'll figure it out. Thank you.
0: 10-4.
4: Hey, 6-2, you're back and head that way from the country.
0: I need a copy.
1: Thank you.

0: That's a criminal damage 7630 West Osborne Road, C814 meet. Top 4, it's going to be at 510 North 52nd Street, 725 Kings, in a following line, it'll be 2159.
1: Are you able to help out 21 King for a 1060 at 13850 North 19th Avenue?
2: Yeah, that's fine.
1: Thank you.
3: This is Trifle and Kansas City for your supplement advisor to Cell Camino. 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
0: 624 Perfect. Okay. Lawyer Buck, I removed from a phase 2. Clinton asked for Spanish interpreter was on hold for almost 10 minutes before they got a 964 Tom. They had hung up at that point, unsure what the emergency was. Showing the north building that is horizontal directly south of the entrance that was in the female that called at 2200.
4: Two eleven Lincoln.
5: Would you please send me the 47 Pecorino my beat?
1: Is that related to the 239 that you guys are just on?
2: Was a little bloody, I didn't hear why.
6: He scraped his knee.
2: Scraped knee, copy.

0: 211 Lincoln, I will talk to Lincoln, I will show.
1: Copy, for the 47 attempt, 2908 was Whispering Wind Drive, 2201 unit tall.
2: Yeah, you can monitor.
3: Great.
4: I was saying we're staged on Monte Rosa.
0: Yeah. 211 Lincoln, it does look like the exact location of the last call that was just cleared.
3: Go ahead.
4: 35th in Glendale, just south out of the mail on the street.
3: Copy. Building 21, 21. So it goes down to the parking lot, left after seeing verbals deployment. Also, three trash cans deployment. Say, black Kia SUV has been placed in some areas now. I'm contacting you from another security, Gordon. It's 202, is there a unit called?
5: 34-12. We actually spoke to that Uber driver so that we can spin up a PC to book one of these guys.
4: Hey, boss, I'll give you a call in a minute. Close.
3: Ready to check?
2: 62 George, much better.
3: Okay, thank you.
0: Happy
3: 1-10-30 Avenue, Glendale at 22-03. Copy for the 4th in India, 21,001 Artana Boulevard. It's number 3. Greg, the security wanted to contact when he called. It's 2203. Do you want to be in it for that?
5: No, I'll take care of it.
3: Perfect. Thank you. No contact all around. It's 2204. Unit 12.

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0: King County Walk of Strange Things in the 6755 West McBell. Building at the front, unit 13-18-101, outside for the last hour, and looking through the window, black female, 20s, average height, thin build, black shirt, pants, and shoes. Orion talked about it, 2205 unit call. Central. Say verbal over 961 that occurred in the parking lot. We're in Honda Pilot versus Black Tahoe. Young driver of the Taos Grand Charger and are being verbally aggressive towards a complainant. Hispanic male and Hispanic female in their 40s. Can contact Jorge in the Honda Pilot 2205. Is there yet to follow? 3-14-8. Temper.
1: Hey, I'm George. I'm from.
0: Hey, George.
1: Hey, you have an officer go over to the Wendy's in the Desert Sky parking lot. Try to check the cameras. Apparently, our Uber driver picked the phone up off the ground in the Wendy's parking lot, like right outside the door of the Wendy's. And then the phone rang in his back seat after he talked with his car. Thanks, Adam.
0: Thanks.
2: Judgment.
0: Copy.
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0: Copy. 10-4. 10. 211 situation.
2: When you're on, take care of it.
0: Take care. In the other unit, second assist for this family. 96480 from Monta Vista Road, switching over to Charlie Deck 7. We're working on containment 2207. Any more units I can order for this domestic? 1648 East Monta Vista.
1: Okay.
0: Temper. Are you going to second help out with this domestic 1648 East Monta Vista?

0: Hey, Mitch, you're greeting to the area 56 Street and Thomas, 647 Victor Broadcast. I'm a male in a gray, newer, mid-sized, four-door sedan following my complainant and boyfriend. I don't know the reason why, but the male stopped following while seeing eastbound on Orange Blossom Lane. Sinful only, also at Catalina and Central, 510 Broadcast reported by vehicles doing donuts in the street, white SUV, white sedan, and a silver sedan on unknown plates, and for the description on the others, also no contact, 22-0.
1: Going back to this location to get things. Said that they already took care of the 47th attempt. It was related to the previous call.
2: Yeah, I'm here as well. I'll just clear this one as a Nora. Thank you so much. I appreciate it.
1: Copy, and I'll go ahead and relate it to the other call so it's documented.
2: 10-4.
3: Mid-30s, ever tight, medieval, black shirt, gray shorts, gray hat, bags, non-weapons, he's using water and electrical outlet on the side of the parking lot. Ongoing issue, signs are posted, it's 2209, we've been for 21 contact. He is following.
4: 11 King.
3: September.
0: Venture King, say the mistake, 2002 of Martin. With his boyfriend Roy of 89, sent mail faster and thin bills with arm tattoos and a clothing. He's verbal to complain, he's circling the house in a dark blue Chevy Malibu, calling out to her and yelling at her. It's an ongoing issue, no weapons, prohibited purchaser, he's due probation. Don't know what for. Client requested the PD does not park in the driveway because her mom, she does not want her mom to be startled. You can contact Lisa at 2210 St. Paul.

0: 431 Frankie, to be clear. And you stand back up on this mess, 6202 if Martin has 625 B.
1: 625 Mirror, have that unit 1012, we'll just pull our car on the pouch.
0: Copy, 622
2: B. I got it.
0: Denver.

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0: 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We're going to get in.
1: Pepper.
2: Give me like 2 minutes.
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0: Would you please send me a 487 to my beat?
1: 10-4, thank you.
0: Oh, it's still not working.
1: Copy, let me see if I can find a better one.

0: 7214, can you please sign off 735 George, George off of vehicle 011406? Would you go sign on this NDC, please?
1: Jeffrey. Group home is not giving her meds. Wants to go to the hospital and make support. 233 transported her. Can contact Erica at 2214.
2: Four thirty Mary.
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4: Copy, 647-3434-7. Five ago, someone cat called complaining trend and brandished a gun. They did not find it. Hispanic male, baseball hat, shorts, possible gray shirt, had a firearm under his... Had a firearm under his hat. Complainant left the area after it occurred, so there were two to three subjects all seen moving into 37 Davis and loitering. No contact, 2214.
1: Vehicle Brady wants to talk about it. 2214.

0: 433. Can you give me the 900?
1: 433, I copy. It's a check clear. 3949 Eastern Wilhelmite size. Adult male Hispanic, 20s to 30s, black for black pants, and possibly 8-year-old male child panhandling, concern for the well being of the child. 2215 means fall.
0: 434, ma'am.
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1: King. 414 King.
0: Yes, ma'am. Could you send me a message, please?
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1: Four thirteen married 647 RP, please.
2: Hi, copy 647, 2622. West Abbey Road, Senegal, white male, 20s, average build, white shirt, none weapons, and a white male, 20s, average, white shirt, backpack, none weapons, ring at complainant's door, and bent down by complainant's garage. Unsure if they were tampering with anything, they left eastbound on Abbey Road. Complainant will take contact, has ring footage. Linda, for contact, 2218.
3: Doors?
4: I'm not finding any other code for that complex. I'm going to give Glendale 21, see if they can find a better number for the complainant.
3: How many is it?
4: 10-4.
0: Holy on 961 Henry, 44th Street in Thomas.
1: So you're going off the 800, we're going to be 846.
0: North 11th Avenue. Complaints is through white or Hispanic males, 20s to 30s, 58 to 56, and bills. One is wearing flannel shirt, black skinny jeans, others wearing a red jacket, and the third one is unclothing. Laying down by the pool area, known for contact 2219 units follow.

0: RC far.
1: Could you see Mount Happy 647 at 8011 South 73rd Drive? Black male 20 to 35, 6, white shirt, long pants, walking between the caller's house and the house next to her on the road, acting weird. No contact to 2220 unit 12. Okay. 832 came in unit 12.

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2: 2850 West Apollo, we got a black Razor that's been flashing its lights. There's two red colored rear lights they see speeding up and down the block. Rodolfo wants to talk about it, 2221.
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0: 8-12-92-81 George A. Boston. 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
1: Edwin George, copy that. Edwin George, just for info, we're going to take all three of those guys back to 800 while we wait for that security footage from the complex to come in. Once that comes in, we should be able to tell who's involved. Their cameras are supposed to be pretty good. The guy with access to the video footage from the pool is 23, so we're meeting him right now out front, and I'll let you know when we got the video.
2: Copy, thank you.

0: 14 Henry, what time is the call come out?
1: 1849.
0: Thank you.
1: You're welcome. Angle Marriage Traffic. Are you going to go talk with Colton at 9238 West Meadowbrook? Apparently there's a 2020 Silver Ford Mustang unknown temp tag that's revving and fight hitting through the neighborhood in the last 10 minutes. Again, I want to talk about it 2225.
2: Henry House fires also 1722-26.
1: Well, you copy info 2226. So you call. You're going to make back up on a lot of noise, 833 North 19th, 623 beat.
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3: 17 feet 800, 7 miles of
1: 822. 2226. They told Link up, you want a weird car, 9522 was Fairmount, the new build. You got a dark colored SUV, unknown maker model, parked in front of the address for the last 4 to 5 minutes. Unknown if anybody's gotten out of the vehicle, nobody should be on site. If contacts made, they're asking for you guys to move them along. Off-site security's calling this in. It's 2227. Security is gone. I'm going to call for the 647 Victor at 9522 West Fairmount.

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0: Would you please update the 21st call to North Noble Road and Westdale Lane, the park adjacent to that?
1: Sure.

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1: Hey, Wilmer.
0: Yes, ma'am. That 961 that's been holding for a little bit on Camelback and 83rd, can you mark that one at Nora? There's no vehicles in the parking lot matching that description.
1: 10-4? Information for units in the area of 2120 East Helena Drive. Want to go, there's a vehicle speeding in the area, no description. Last thing going eastbound, information only 2229.
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3: You ready for traffic?
4: One job, Monitor.
3: Copy.
5: Mary, were you asking for us?
3: You good for traffic?
4: Good.
3: It's a 211 at 915 West Vista Road. Playing with Korean Cooperative. 30 minutes prior to calling at 7th Avenue in Southern, her son had his backpack stolen, but they're kind of his guns. They gave really no further information or anything on a Honda CRV. It's 2231.
6: So we're going to send that trespasser in my big voice.
3: I copy, trespasser 2708, Wapak by Road, Circle K. Blackmail, James, 4001-55-175, no shirt, red shorts, red socks, no shoes. On the E7 field at Amazon Box, no weapons. He's refusing to leave and was trespassed earlier in the day. Last update was at 2104. Put on a shirt that says Batman on it.

0: 8 and then 9, Henry, 44th Street, and Thomas, 715 B.
1: Shooting miles at 800 are going to be 849.
0: Henry, go ahead.
1: Thank you.
0: 10-4-6.
2: Good.
0: 390, it's 2710 West Bell Road, unit 1115, CNTZ Brothers. 45 years of age, average height, medium build, navy shirt with yellow logo, blue jeans, general weapons, 390. He's gonna drive, he's only had two drinks, and he's been there for 2 hours. Supposed to manager calling it in at 2233.

0: information for any and every unit in the area to serve as baseline. CDM 9 William Adam 841, that was 900 of at one point, took off westbound on baseline and took from turn lane 2235 for you, sir.
1: For 14 Lincoln, I called the number on for the complainant. It actually was the grandmother I spoke to. The second number on there might be good for the mom, but it sounds like they went back home to Glendale due to the time delay. They said they're still willing to speak to us on the phone, that this complex is possibly where the subjects live.

0: So this 21 for the ground was going to be not the best number to reach on that.
1: Yeah, the duplicate call has another phone number that Grandma thinks belongs to the oldest son who lives with the victim and the victim's mother. I can send it to your MDT if you want.
0: If you would, please, and I'll just give him a call.
1: 10-4.
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1: Can
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2: 10-4. 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Scientist Mary's requesting a message from you. Copy.

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1: 950 Mary.
0: 950 Mary, anyone else, Charlie 9, 2238.
2: 11 King.
0: 11.
2: 9 over King, Monica.
0: Okay.

I'm good for me. Bridge 4053 West Billalinda Drive. The police got a call from a 101 by the name of Jessica Thorpe, 2074. She was fighting with her boyfriend, didn't want him to go to jail, but didn't give out 20. Looks like they provided this 20, and they're looking for a callback, or excuse me, they're not looking for a callback at 2239.

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1: Seven fourteen,
0: John, and back up over on Charlie X 10, 2240.
2: Yeah, back up for this residential, 3001 North 36th Street, 714. 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Anyone to break away or come from always to make backup for this residential, 3001 North 36th Street, 715B.
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2: 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Or come from always to make backup.
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1: What channel I go through?
2: It's going to be on Charlie 7.
4: People saying that a male and female are fighting someone complex. I'm going to go check it out. I think it's getting our unit, please.
2: You're in this.
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1: Got it.
0: The 89th Avenue in Monterey, just with Arizona, Henry 1, Adam 3, X-ray 6.
1: 4. .239 holding at 2230 West Janesville Road, 731B. Ready traffic for residential 102 North 67th Avenue, APT. Anyone for risk?
2: 31
1: there. 31 there. This is Virginia, it's going to be totally, it's 2242.
3: Sorry, 31 there, sir, supervisor.
4: Yeah.
3: Hey, you lost your lead.

0: There's only one thing. I don't know if I have a backup. I think it's 20. What's the number 3?
1: Copy backup, can 22. It's the number 3. 223, can you copy?
2: Copy, thank you.
1: Chuck Wolford, 24,250 North 23rd Avenue.
3: King, can you send that 390, please?
1: 611 King, 390, check for 25, come on back. Look, white male 40s and white female 40s and black dress to sitting on the curb with beer bottles, grid 390, and no muffins. No one for contact is 2244, say Angela.
2: Oh my god.
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4: 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If I call 22, 27 West Hidalgo, from a phase 2, is an open line for a Latino male on the 101, they hung up and voiced the on call back.

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0: 8:12. I'm going to say it's 29:38, so it's just gone.
1: Cavity subject for gone, this came to 6:50%, but 22:46. Two fourteen, Mary. Do you want to clear you guys' call for Charlie Jack? Vehicle in the parking lot with the windows down. By the road by the stop sign. Native in the 40s, unlimited jeans, no weapons, no description of driver. 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

0: speaking to Andrew, the citizen listener. Been holding a minute, but the post the life tracking for 21 I lost. I've been reported stolen in Britain and a semi truck down the street for contact 2248 info.
1: I'm good for
0: it. 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
2: Can you update the apartment number to 1249?
1: So far. Girl, 9-year-old, 5-year-old girl, home with the babysitter. Wait, worried about 15-year-old that she doesn't know the mail very well. James is 40, Hispanic, lower email, medium build, average height. He drives a gray Jeep SUV, no weapons known, wants PD to check his apartment. It's Jessica for cell phone contact at 2250.
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1: So far.

0: Emergency traffic's going to be a 47 Victor, 2133 West Kearney Avenue, 731 B. 5 units are up on the 47 Victor, 2133 West Kearney Avenue, 731 B.
1: Anyone is order for the 47 Victor, 2133 West Kearney, 731 B. For the 47 Victor, 2133 West Kearney.
2: 7-12, thank you for orders.
1: 10-4, is there a backup?
3: 7-12, this was calling all attached.
4: 7-1, jump on her.

0: 21 Lane traffic for the incorrigible juveniles been holding a minute, 2646 North 46 driver over with her two adopted daughters, Leanna, 16-year-old black female, 5'4", thin build, black shirt, blue pants, and Melody, 12-year-old black female, 5'1", thin build, red shirt, black pants. They're arguing about not cleaning their room. Julio's your contact, 2252 Unit 12. Can you just tell for the kids that don't want to clean their room, 2646 North 46 Drive? A21 Lincoln Samuel, we're working the backup.
1: Mary, who makes the backup for 21 Lincoln? Attach this, please.

0: and sending it to Mary's status check. Hey, 22 Mary.
1: Yes, ma'am.
0: Just status check, I guess you might click on Charlie 8.
1: Yeah,
0: we're going for it. Okay, so 4 24 on your info?
2: 24 info on my.
0: Okay, thanks.
3: This is Rachel Pansonary. Thanks for talking to the Tumblr at the 510 podcast. White Nissan 370Z, unknown license plate, driving wrong direction, speeding and swerving in between lanes. The vehicle's going westbound and eastbound lanes. It's expiration 2254. Information for the engineer, 8135 North 35th Avenue. On the first floor of Building Q, there's music going on. That's information 2254.
1: This is on Lincoln Park.
0: Coverage Charlie 6, please, resident monitor.
2: Yeah, 6 is on Lincoln. I'll be on the radio once too, I'll see you.
0: Okay, thanks.

Information for you is an area 7th Street in Osborne, 647 Victor Podcast. It's an unknown caller SUV that was driving erratically, 10 miles westbound, info only 2255.

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0: You should have transporting 1-2 Laura, please.
1: Copy. 2-6.
2: Just north of 19,000 Grant, Outwood, Arizona, place 8, Lincoln, Adam, 8-1.
1: Blackmail, unknown shirt, colorful shorts, and a black female with a tan outfit, no weapons, says they're tossing their clothes all over, can contact Lizette, 2256, is there unit 12?
3: 611, Lincoln.
1: Okay. Stop for you.
4: Yeah, I'm code 4. You didn't have the lights on.
1: Alright, I copy code 4.
0: Code 4, do we?
1: Code 4.

0: Austin for a minute. Happy, you're going to a party too. 6334 West Constance Way, just west. About 50 people or so. Says there's a motorcycle parked in front. It is 2257. Is there a unit or two to follow? Because there's 50 plus.
1: This is long 6 with cotton, dipping gasoline. 6 are lighting the cotton on fire, waving the 6 around. Contact Dylan V21 at 2258. Say it's follow.
2: 7 20 26 Avenue. Black rail 40 to 56, heavy gray board. Dead box, no weapons. It's a black Ferrari sedan and a license plate parked reverse near the dumpsters. Complaint believes subject selling 37 David. Officer of the one of black and male 20 to 35 4th and blonde underwear, no. No weapons. Threatened to forfeit due on his daughter after complaint and asked him to leave. Complaint just wants to move along and doesn't want any contact. It's 2258 years fall. Great when there's a unit to go to be worked on. Charlie Dick 7, 2259.
3: 13 beats.
2: 10-12 for backup.
3: Anyone able to start from Laser Breakaway for this fight? 2249 East Portland, 725 beats. 4-6.
4: 6 to John Moore.
3: 7-4.
2: Yeah, so far.
3: 633 Lincoln, 632 John 222. That are able to help out 400, 700 with this hot call that we have holding the flight 2349 East Portland. 7 going to be pretty tapped out. It'll be on Charlie 7, 2300. Thank you.
4: 25, right now we got it lost. Thank you.
2: 10-4.
4: Copy.
3: 10-4.

0: Looks like it was a response from 4-5. Anyone able to start from OH with us by 2249 East Portland?
1: Sorry, 2 King. Looking at that hot call in Portland, is it true that the comp does not want contact?
0: That's correct. No contact.
1: They just followed a vehicle to the area.
0: The vehicle was 390 David, but it doesn't look like he was involved with anything. He just followed because of previous incidents.
1: Can we broadcast that, please?
0: 10-4.
2: Thank you.
3: 5-1 Union.
2: Put us on the 4-2, Tom.
3: I got me going for it. Yeah, you code 4 in the trespasser 5-1 Union.
0: He's going to be leaving the area, doesn't want any contact. 23 Gibson. Go ahead.
2: 28 Mark's route with one on bike.
0: Copy.

0: just heard you're leaving, so I'm just up on the I-17 in Greenway, underneath the bridge on the north side. Can I get another unit? I'm good for them. 224, thank you for coming out of that.
1: Copy.
2: 501 Union. Are you good for?
3: If you want. If there's another unit, I can start up.
2: Okay, another unit, 2-5. 10-4.
4: Okay,
2: we got stuff here. Alright, copy. You're co-party set. You have party separated?
5: Hey, you guys are all 23.
2: I copy 22.
1: It's 22K.

0: 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So 6 4 7 Victor, 10,400 North 25th Ave. Select pickup driving around on site since 2256 hours. 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Possibly dark parked in a dark area. Gate is open. Please be on this on cameras from off-site monitoring. No truck contact at 2304. Is ready in 12.
1: 3024.
0: The subject was involved in altercation with complaint yesterday. Is currently on the north side of the hotel. The white male, 25,970 pounds, red hair, beard, mustache, no weapons. They want him trespassed. It's staff at the front desk for contact at 2304. Beautiful. Perfect. Bull attacked it. Not scared and I can't get to it. Amber for contact at 2305. Sir, you need to make back up.
2: Just a second.
0: Copy.

0: apartments by 15,651 North 27th Street. If we can get another unit to help out, subject to being verbal and keep trying to fight the officers, and that would beat me against the wall. It's going to be on Charlie 2, 2306.
1: Copy, 239-2854 East Weir Avenue. As an NPC-year-old, hearing a verbal between two people for the last 30 minutes, 111, T-mail, no descriptions, 2306, I copy 421, Lincoln attached.
0: In a black Nissan with no further detail for it. Complaint is waiting for contact at the Jack in the Box parking lot. She's in a black t-shirt and blue jeans for the name of Haley at 2306. You need to make a backup?
2: 322 Lincoln, can you make me up a call? I'm at NCS and someone is buzzing at the front door repeatedly.
0: Drop it, I'll make you up a generic one. Chris Cherry, then, Rob?
3: Roy 850, show me 10 a.m. Put me back on my off-duty status.
0: I copy, thank you.
4: Peter, Jimmy, I'm going to get back up for the ways.
0: I copy.

0: Hey, Evan George. Is there any way that we can get a notary to 800 for three juvenile booking?
1: Another unit that can assist 800 for three juveniles booking?
0: Hey, Evan George. I just need a notary for the paperwork.
1: I'll see if I can get you a notary.
2: 805 unit, I can swing over there.
1: Okay. How's your
2: test? Testing.
1: Go ahead.
3: I'm going to be on 67th and Roosevelt with a Dodge Grand Caravan, no plate.
1: Here for 67th and Roosevelt. 831, where are you code for?
4: 4548.
1: Would you traffic for George 4130 North 83rd Avenue, A11B?
5: A11 Mary.
1: A11 Mary and Ralph Charlie 8 2309. There's supervisor for 83rd Avenue then.
3: 81 Kinemark.
1: Copy. 831 Mary, making sure you're code 4.
2: I appreciate it.
6: From NCS recently, and Octavio Vicaris, he says.
1: Anyone able to break away from my office by 16th Street in Thomas? Plus anyone for 3 minutes, you do have that name. Supervisor, copy the hop and holding.
2: Just clear, go send it.
1: Copy, it'll be on shortly.
6: Gee, what's the details on that vehicle?
1: It's a fight between two males in a parking lot. Just a physical fight.

0: 70 King over Glasgow. Charlie 4?
1: Yes.
2: Go ahead.
3: Are you sure I'll be in Tijuana with a criminal license plate? Mary Jo Adam, 3 North Mary.
2: Mary George Adam, 3 North Mary.
3: Mary Jo Adam, 3 North Mary.
2: 10-4.
4: Information Phoenix area of railroad and range circle. Repeating broadcast. DBA is front behind a blackout motorcycle that was all the way last seen westbound on a way and ranch. No assistance needed, it's just information at this time. Passing eastbound on way through 24th Street. It is a felony flight vehicle. Again, no assistance is being asked for at this time. It's 2311.
2: Twenty-three King for info.
1: 23.
2: If you can look at the check welfare that's on the stack for 2120 East Hanna Drive, that has their replies.
4: 34th Street, right, eastbound, yeah, and information only. 12311.
2: New State, 31 meet.
0: One of them.
2: 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Go for one, so. 10-4.
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0: 609 North 24th Street, 2313, you code 4?
1: That's code 4, they all left before park.
0: It's going to be a stolen vehicle, 2050s, West 7 Avenue, Unit 2065, Command Fizz. She last saw her white 2019 Dodge Charger, Arizona Plant, Lincoln David Adam, 3 King 7. Was again on the rear driver's side on Friday. The complainant just got home. This is missing complainant. Still has keys to the vehicle. We did get an impound response saying it was involved in a 961. Later,
2: B13. 3731
0: was Calvary.
2: 9
0: Corona Ricketts.
3: I'm going to turn it for the other hot call coming out.
0: Copy. Over now.
2: 615, can you update our address to 15 for Central Challenge?
0: Come for. Hey, Kathy Fox, reference 915 Mary, page 23, I'm not calling statewide. They're actively fighting again.
4: Copy. 915 Mary says now two males are in a physical. One's got a shirt ripped. One's a black male in his 30s. Both are going to be black males. One's got no shirt. Monitor that. Hot call looks like it's pushed over to Charlie X.
5: Mr. John, I'm okay. You should be over there already.
0: Another unit for the 5372 North Black Canyon, Charlie 92315.
4: Another unit for 6002 North Black Canyon, 915 B.
3: Avenue, sever between a Hispanic male with tattoos, a white shirt, and Hispanic female. Long black hair and a clothing description and a weapon. I was driving by Tenago uptime at their call at 2315 now. Is there a unit to make a backup?
5: 821 Lincoln.
2: Six of Lincoln. 1-1, subject is going to be transported to Baptist. Rescue 918 for Bashing. Following.
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0: Lieutenant Unit Charlie 614 Henry at Baptist.
1: Did this one here comes to any first, just have them go, please.
0: Okay. Six five three King, it's a 647 with 10,425. So I picked up driving around since 2056 hours, and I was supposed to be there. I went off of the vehicle, possibly parked in a dark area, gates open. I was reading some cameras off site, 2317. Super primary, copy such. Thank you.
2: Installation for 900 units, Charlie, it is working out for 17-245. It's a red Honda Elantra with 245 suspects. They're armed at 390. units to head to their RO lane, 4621 North 84th Lane, to check to see if he's there. Traffic's still being worked on early 8. It's 23.
3: There, 900 unit, could head to check the RO 20. 4621 North 84th Lane.
4: And you're going to take care of it. It's high hurricane.
0: Six seven Lincoln, copy for 9-0 Henry. 40's truth, 107, fire on out for 75-year-old male, not breathing, was pronounced at 2303. That's 2318, I'm sorry, 733 Ocean, copy your message, 647 3rd Street in Clarendon. 7-10 mixed gender racist set up camp on the corner. They also have a tent and appear to be passing 2370 around. They want to move along, no contact. It's 2319.

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2: Yep. 647 Victor, 2085 with Underford Road at McDonald's. The black car on the plate back in the drive-thru, leaning on his horn. Driver's Hispanic male, late 20s, possibly 390. So that he's in his vehicle, filling off complete and eating food. Partial plate's going to be Tom Ocean Adam. You're contacting Myra, the manager, at 2320. Your 12. PH12 for the 647 Victor, 2845 West Sunford Road.
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3: You see a 413 Mary Newman 21.
1: Copy. Information for all units monitoring item 4 and 5. SES is going to be shut down and we'll be up and running at 0700 tomorrow morning.
0: 27 is looking for any available drone to assist with the 47 Victor, down 33 West Tarnia. Back up for any drone available to the 47 Victor on 27-21-33 West Tourney.
3: See someone on the Pacific side.
0: Go ahead.
3: Yeah, Hatcher and 6 out with one.
0: Copy, you can
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0: For. So, the unit for 6-7 Hatcher.
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0: 516 Lincoln, copy your message. 647 number 223 North 7th Avenue, McDonald's parking lot. 101 Dewey 237 David, approaching people and asking for drugs. Blocker, Hispanic female, 28 years old, 5'5", 112 pounds, wearing a bikini suit and weapons. 2325, you call.
1: 513 Ken.
0: Yeah.
2: We almost heard with your balls, 390, and weapons. 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
0: Audible 11630. 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Go to 101, pass it out on the patio here. I'm on my out duty.
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1: Hollyhock.
0: 356, that's Hollyhock. Kid Chad threatened to harm a caller earlier today and wants you guys to go out to get back into an apartment. She's on the way, kid said. She's got the kid with her. Subject is Orlando, born in 99. He's going to call 310-59, gray tank top, black shorts. Known to carry a firearm. Jessica's your contact. 215, I see you on to 2327.

0: A24 can copy next. It's going to be a domestic at 5421 West. Full unit 1077, verbal with husband over a vehicle. Husband to Larry, Hispanic male, born in 97. Thin build, gray shirt, brown pants, unknown weapons is 390. Husband broke items an hour ago. I have time to call.
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0: 14-4.
1: About a minute ago, our suspect vehicle from this 245 here in 81 just went eastbound at 670 and Glendale.
2: It's going to be a domestic Cape Creek and Beardsley, 233B. I'll let Glendale know.
1: I'm going to let that 900 unit know. I don't know if they're on Adam. It's 925 Mary. That guy's probably heading back to his house.
0: 25 Mary over here. Thank you. Mary referencing a gun we're working on, Adam 8-4130 North 83rd Avenue. Subject last seen eastbound, 67 in Glendale. I've been home. Switch over to Adam 8 if you're available, 2329.
3: Nine 25 Mary, we're on Adam 8. We're still in the area by his house.
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1: 447, 3-4-6, please check this at Rhode Island. 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

0: who complaining doesn't think is with mom, concerned that she's going to be alone with new boyfriend who is known to have DV issues and weapons. Contacts with West, so you're going to Red Hill Bay, Tucson, and copy that backup. It's 2333.
1: Nine 925 Mary, in the event that we see the vehicle coming into our area, if you just want us to ID it and keep a long eye on it.
2: You have enough units there for an apprehension.
1: We do not.

0: there's any additional units that can help out 925 Marriott, possibly apprehension at 8244 North 29th Avenue, referencing this subject with them. Suspect vehicle is going to be a red Hyundai and not a long travel over on Adam 8 at 2334. If there's any additional 92 units. Adam 8, 2334.
1: 21 came. If I'm right, just a further answer, we're not apprehending anyone yet. It's just in case we do see this car pull up to the RO address 800 to help apprehending them.
0: Copy.
2: Virginia, copy that. Can you send me the call and I'll follow up, slow roll that way?
0: Copy that. Any other units?
1: 9214.
0: Copy.
1: And 925, we'll be staged at 29 Avenue in Los Palmarias. And dispatcher, if you can see if K9 can switch over, probably help us out with this.
0: Copy. I'll have him switch over to Adam 8. Yes. You got it. Is there any NSF follow up for 30? Thank you, boss. Any units follow up for the shot fired?
1: No, it's working. It's still on Adam 9 or what channel 7?
0: Give me
1: an Adam 8. You came in a little time, one boss. If you can send 9, please.
3: If you guys want a vehicle, I can't ID the vehicle on the plate. We'll wait for the internet to get above, see if we can't get an apparatus on this vehicle if you have 15 units with you.
4: And I didn't hear it. Nobody has the vehicle yet, though, right?
0: Because we're just in the area.
1: Negative. We don't have the vehicle yet. I copy the plan, boss. I also reached out on Adam 9 for the K9 to see if they can switch over.
5: Same 624 Adam 8. We're all in the area of 23rd Avenue and Indian School doing a code 5 on the stolen. If you guys pick that vehicle up, I am monitoring. We'll push your way and assist you.
6: Check welfare number 223 North 7th Avenue, McDonald's, black female, 25 to 30, small, average height, very short, camo shorts, black shirt, no weapons, being verbally aggressive and yelling at customers when they decline to give her anything. She's walking from the bus stop into the middle of 7th Avenue. She seemed impaired and aggressive. Give me for contact, 2337, you small.
1: Oh, okay.
6: Yeah.
1: 25 with us, over here on 29 Pavel. I'll give you the rundown.
0: Holding 47 at 3205 East Bell Road.
2: 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I'm going to be 17 to join the 92 units.
7: Control 85, I copy all that information. Dispatch, can you set up a channel for us if they do find the vehicle? Just have it ready to go, and if we do end up finding it, we'll switch over there.
0: We'll move it. We've got one set up, so just as soon as we know, we'll let you know.

0: Working Paul, so is if we get an eye on the vehicle, we'll see if we can wait for the air unit to put the action surveillance. The vehicle takes off. As of right now, this is an unknown suspect who allegedly pointed a gun at the victim line's prosecution and can't ID.
1: Does or does not want ID? Can or cannot ID?
2: Caleb American can ID. He is going to be wearing a yellow Lakers jersey. The driver and the passenger is going to be wearing a black T-shirt.
1: Yeah, the yellow is the Lakers jersey for the driver. Oh, my passenger.
0: Clarify, the victim can ID, and he does want prosecution.
1: He can ID and want prosecution.

0: truly excited. Based on the fact that we have a license plate and LPR hits, we are not going to pursue this vehicle. We will take it to tax surveillance, though.
1: 4-2 Block, copy.
2: Same 624 canines copy as well. If you guys locate, we will push off our 700 Curve 5 stolen. And who's your primary with the firearm, driver or passenger?
1: It'll be the driver.
2: Copy that. Any charges on the passenger?
3: Therefore, really quick, look at the house. It is not at the house right now.
4: Copy. Vehicle's not at the house right now.
5: Hey, Mary, negative. Which is on the passenger.
2: Same 625, copy. Thank you.
6: Same 621, I'm wondering, this is on copy, guys.
4: For 647, Smith Street, Maryland, 962, Sector 2 on Highland.
1: Tyson Tuner, see if he hit us anymore. Last LPR hit was at 2319, and that was at 67 in Glendale eastbound.
4: Cooper? Adam 8, looking for you. Holding on lane 61, SR-51 in Highland. I just want 5-8 fire across. What incident are we looking at?
7: And 92 King, the counter just stops. Can we get a picture of the vehicle going close to the hit in our chase pad?
4: Yeah, 10-4. Can someone just give me the plate? There's a couple attached.
1: It's Charles 9 Adam 984. It's a red Honda Elantra, nose gun roof, dark tinted windows, 2025 model.
4: I'll put that in the trigger.

0: female late 20s to 30s, medium build, black shirt, green shorts, pink leggings, no weapons, as out of the business, refusing to leave. Contact is going to be with the employee and I got paid back up at 620-342.
1: Okay, I had a bronze truck pulled into the alley in the park and took items from the truck, stuck it in a gas tank of a white van, removed it, and then left in that direction, possibly stealing gas assist information at 2242.
2: Radio check, sorry.
1: That's off.
3: All right, so I put a picture of Miss Alondra in the 900 chat. It does look like it has a little sunroof, though. Looks like the last LPR scan on it was 2318 at 6.1 Econ. I have not seen it since then.
1: Going to be the domestic for 5421 West Penn School Unit 1077. Verbal husband, Larry. 390 broke up an hour ago. Well, we'll be your contact at 2343 Unit 12. Come on, my can I see this house?
4: I know there was mention of these guys being 390 and driving. Is it possible for Area Patrol Glendale? Or in westbound, and make sure they're at the crash.
5: Yeah, we can do that.
6: Any change on the 61 King?
0: You see your madre. I'm just going to input with 2343.
6: 10-4.
0: Catch stops.
7: Go for it.
0: They're also looking for you over on Charlie 8.
7: That's not me.

0: 6:15, can you give my conference call number through the door? Okay.
1: Permission for 900 units. Charlie is working at 245. The following sites, we're trying to catch a great Acura. Charlie, San Henry, 7810. If we get anyone to switch over, we're on Charlie 8, Blackstone direction of travel, 43rd Avenue, down that way, eastbound. 2346.
2: Any 900 units on with that following fight, slash shots fired, 43rd Avenue, Dunlap eastbound.
0: Okay.
2: Copy, Charlie.
3: Are you working? Are you switching?
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4: Can copy your message. It's a 311-2427 West Thomas at the McDonald's. Slack now 20 spin, 12 no shirt, blue jeans, orange shorts under, keep pulling his pants down, no weapons. Possibly impaired depending on the east side of the restaurant, conflicts with Claudette. It's 2346. Units to follow.
5: That's driving all over the road following close by and complainant and driving recklessly. Again, last single eastbound, information lane 2347. Still holding a 47 at 3205 East Belgrove.
0: Everybody one.
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0: RO address. He can only come north or south to go to his house. So if we have more units coming, if we want to start having a perimeter set around that 20, he can only go north or south. Go for it.
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4: So he's going to be transported precautionary fire to dispo. 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

0: 223 Lincoln. Can you put me in check welfare at 825 West Union Hills Drive? And then can you plate 90 Adam 1 William 0? I'm still in that picture.
1: Okay. I got 25 Nissan Rogue. There's also a black and blue SUV, Bravo Tom Adam on Paul 6. A security service vehicle that's available over the type of lights the complainant has on his car. And it looks like one of the employees just called back saying that one of the halves left, but one of the drivers is still waiting for PD. His name is James at 2350. Units follow.
2: Service 736, Mary. 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
0: 10-4. 3130 West Harrell Lane, residential. That's all there is on it. It's 2353. Are you driving at 459 Thomas, 4547 West McDonald's, day 24B? Can you start up for 459 Thomas, 4547 West McDonald's, day 24B? Just run on, excuse me, Charlie X7, Charlie 7 at 2354.
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0: So check welfare 1526 West Desert Cove Ave, 231. So they're requesting us to go check on a juvenile, this 20. They're out doing a 601 John report with the subject's mother who lives in Glendale. Mother is tracking her 21 to this area. Father is Sarah, 2012. Glendale officers contacted those in the call. It's 2354, so you can tell.
4: Okay, I'm
0: sorry. So, for Sarah, it's ICMC at Indian School, 2355.
4: 92, M2.
5: 323 Lincoln, we have Tom's 392 over here for you.
1: 323 Lincoln, thank you. 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
0: Where are you?
1: 323.
6: Where I got kind of tied up and still am with Charles 8, we didn't get any further info reference to that initial vehicle that was sent back between us to have it too.

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0: 10-12 Dobbins, over Arizona, Bravo 3, Adams, Trail Robert 4. 10-4. 10-4.
2: Send over incident 2596 for dispo. Go for
1: it. 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Prosecution is desired. You can contact Keyshawn at 2359.
3: Residents, we're going to give it a few more minutes and then probably break it down.
0: 962, copy that. Thank you.
1: Breaker jacket, black shirt, black bucket hat with a purple or pink wig, no weapons, just lifted a bag or two full of food items and candy. They have it on video with last seen on foot going south on 3rd Street. There's also a lookout with a white female with a pink long sleeve, blue jean shorts, and a purse, blonde, no weapons. Contact the press on the employee. It's midnight. You guys have a phone?
4: I guess you're hold four. Suspect left.
1: Stop.
5: Myself and 913 Lincoln doing follow up at 2551 West McCullen Boulevard, please. Going to be apartment 208.
1: 51 West McCullen? Oh, I'm sorry, what apartment number was that?
5: It's going to be 208.
1: Copy.

0: 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Copy number, small, and single, Charlie 2, midnight, frequency squares.
1: 222, I'll head that way.
0: And call.
2: 222.
0: Surgeon spotter.
1: 222.
0: Copy, thank you.

0: Similar drone, I got your message. 961 at SR51 in Highland, just east. Original call was for an automated message saying that there's an iPhone involved in a car accident. Got a duplicate for servitude, a RAV4 and a green SUV. Subject with Eddie. It's 9902.
1: So we're doing a follow-up at the scene of one of these Highland.
0: Yeah, I copy. It's your turn.

0: Emergency traffic is going to be a flight 3242 North 54th Lane, 820B. Any units, star phones 239, 3242 North 54th Lane, 822B. Coming no response when there's the unit to go. It's going to be worked over on Charlie 7 for after midnight. I can hit code 4 as well.
1: Code 4 on all hits, thank you.
0: Thank you. Any units there for the site, 3242 North 54th Lane, 822 beats?
2: 8332.
0: Alright, so we're on Charlie 7. Is there units on?

0: Any unit two breakaways come from Waste Ball, 833 King End for this fight, 3242 North 54th Lane.
1: What is your mark?
0: Charlie 7.
2: Who's on the call with 833 King?
0: Charlie 7.
3: Gentlemen.
0: Charlie 7, boss.
4: Prisoner, it's on Charlie 2.
1: Vehicle over here in 92. We're going to break it down.
0: I'm a vehicle for ADC 44.
1: Thanks. You want to copy. Thanks very much for your help. Appreciate it.
5: 221 V.

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1: 22 King, my people are tapped out if anybody else can help.
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0: 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Need to head over for a fight, 3610 East Bell Road, 233B. Copy, no response, and there's a couple units going to be holding on Charlie 2 at midnight or 7.
1: Try 3 King, I'll start up.
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3: 3
2: Copy, thank you, Charlie 2. Cutting of the 8.

0: 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And that's all, excuse me.
1: Copy. 647, 94, 10, North 35th Avenue. The bus stop in front of the house, there's 5 to 6 subjects and then the fails are with ones, all under clothing and weapons, handing out. They want them moved along, known for contact at 09 meters tall. Copy, backup attached.
2: 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Same works on Charlie 2. 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
3: 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It looks like someone might be armed with a knife. 3610 East Hill Road, 233.

0: This is 3600 unit with Leslie Zola. Can switch over to Charlie 2, reference of height. Call 3610 East Bell Road to 233B. It looks like someone might be armed with a knife. Again, it's worked over on Charlie 2. It's 0 10 hours.
1: Center 85.
2: I'm going Rosa. Rosa, 1 Ocean. Fire 317. It's information at night 10. Emergency traffic at the 239 1135 East Washington Street, 516 BM.
1: 550
2: King, anyone else that's going to return at 57 point at 010 hours?
3: Alright, so Mary.
2: 10-4.
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2: I'm going to be at 3rd Street, and you please stand by for the latest contact. My attempt tag is going to be Frank 6 Adam 0 Adam 8.
1: 10-4.

0: 13 King, for the trespasser.
1: Five 13 King, copy. Trespasser number 201, North Central Avenue. Subject near the ramp off Central Monroe. White male, 56, he's meeting Bill Butcher, under blanket, unknown weapons. Bureau is used 237. David, he has shot and cut belongings. Security guard for contact, 012, copy 511, the King's attached. Our SMC traffic is going to be at 239-1501 West McDowell Road, 734B.
0: 732 King.
1: 732 King in a backup over on Charlie Deck 7. It's 13 after midnight. Traffic clear.
2: 736, my prayer.
1: So far.
3: 732 King, a bomber.
1: So far.

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0: Copy, I was just looking for portable 11510, they knew this was direct info.
2: Information for units in the area of number 966 in Buren, occurred at 2347. It's been really 25'6", 160 white shirt, button up blue and white checkered over top, army green baggy shorts, double pizza, ice cream, and milk. Working for $40, left on foot, on directions, 016.

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0: Info North is asking you to switch over to that.
1: Okay, switching.
0: Thank you. 924 King, coming up to the check offer 43rd Avenue Peoria in the northeast corner. Hispanic male older lady said her name is Elma, pink shirt with roses, black pants, is sitting on the bus, does not speak English, but is asking for help. We request a PDF. 101's going to be the last passenger on the bus. It's Adam with transit. I'm sorry, no one's contacted at minute 17.
2: I forgot that, put us on it. And also for 64, Tom, you can play too.
0: 924 King, 21 King, copy.
1: 10-4.
0: Are you going to be working on 964, Tom?
3: No, I'm good. I am working.
0: Okay.
1: 21 King, 7-6-4-7, 43rd.
0: 10-4. Outside that looked to be on 37 David. They want to move along. More of the employee for contact at midnight 18 and I copy your back of attached.
1: Big 13, like I'm with him already.
0: Copy.
4: Mayor, you can send that 319 back.
0: Four.

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1: Thank you.
0: 613 Lincoln in the backup, coming on, Charlie, next stick is 2920.
2: 9th Avenue, we have two vehicles blocking the intersection. Do we have PD on this call, by chance?

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0: Copy.
4: 623, can you put something on it? 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
6: 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Is there 21 units following? Similar. Now only a 661 at 12-09 left Madison.

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1: 10-4. 4301 West Cactus Road, the white male, late 40s, medium build, blue shirt, tan shorts, and weapons by his white and orange van, unknown plate at pump 6, refusing to leave. Just on the employee for contact at midnight, 22 units call.
0: 924, can you let me just put my call on this?
1: 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Put on 13 Maria, copy for the 415 Pola, 2928 Salisbury Road. Copy of the info, it's midnight 23.

0: Roger.
1: What you thinking?
0: Can you let me know my numbers out here?
1: 1-3-2-3-2-1-4.

0: 623 Lincoln.
1: Yeah.
0: 623 Lincoln to 62 King. Hey, boss, do we know if we checked with fire to see if they brought anyone to the hospital or anything? I can join the JCL. Check.
2: Yeah, we checked with fire, but if you don't mind, maybe check the lobby or the parking lot.
0: Yeah, I'll go over there and check, see if they have any Jane Doe's.
3: I call for any unit with a lockout kit and over to 2235 West McDowell Road. Mary, I'm not getting any response. Do you want me to go through it?
2: Okay.
3: 10-4.
1: 9-2-14, can you run an attach plate?
3: Go ahead.
1: Robert Edward Adam, 6 Adam 6.
3: 4. Canceled to a 2017 Chevy Express to a Robert, 20 Mesa.

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1: Ten four.

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1: Is there a 1060 for 300? Any 1060 for 300? Step of the neighbors.
2: Yeah, let me put that way in a second.
1: Thank you.
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1: Engine 54?
0: Yes, ma'am. Do we have a PD on this call yet? We do have one patient being transported.
1: Is that for the call on 99th Avenue?
0: Yes, ma'am.
1: Negative, it doesn't reflect it yet. That's going to be over on 800. I can let them know, though. Where are they being transferred to?
0: So, female patient being transported to Banner Estrella.
1: Copy, I'll let them know.
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5: Update this photo is in Teams, and then if someone can just swing by. Talk about like 7th Street in the Butler area. Just give that a check too.
6: 625, I'm going to be there.
1: Okay, what's Hazel with 822 meet? New base are for added criminal damage, 5517, what's Hazel with 822 meet? Alright, when the GMs go, they'll run Charlie 4 with no response. 031.
7: 424 John, code 6.
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7: Gonna be at 16th Street and Vineyard out with 27 Adam, 74 John.
1: Unit 12?
8: After Mary, who's on it?
1: Charlie 4.
8: Vision monitor.
1: Okay, you've asked Charlie 4. Looking at Cass, black male, 43 years old, gray shirt, black shorts. He's being from his ankles. He's bit by a dog near the Honor House. Ready to go. But the dog is still outside nearby. Fire is 17 for him. Joseph, the supervisor, will take contact to Cass. 031, you call.
9: 513
1: King. Never. That was going to be in the call. It's midnight 32. Can I get a huge follow? Do you want the Strange Things Planet Fitness 7333 West Thomas is back now? His background point is 5'6", heavy belt, gray shirt, black shorts, black shoes, beard, bowl cut, standing in front, screaming and banging against a shoe against the wall. I think it's 37 David or something else. Really, the employee for contact 32 after unit 12.

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0: Component, a domestic at 4000 South 14th Street, Unit 332. Client verbal with ex-boyfriend engineer, 2002, black male, 24 years old, thin build, unarmed clothing, no weapons. She's over trying to get items. She wants to prosecute for DV240. 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
2: Family 5, Holmes and Anderson, just off. Cousin verbal with the X Lab, it's Alicia Lee, born in 76, I believe, or maybe 1997. I'm a white female, Thinville, black tank top and jeans, dental weapons. Since 390, started walking away on the 21, claimants waiting by a gray Toyota Camry, right? Name of Richard. 236.

0: Mr. King.
1: Mr. King.
0: Yeah, we saw her. Looks like some fine 900 officer found her on a bus, brought her home. So we're close for witness.
1: Copy. I ended up just found her on a bus and brought her home. We're close for witness if it was.
2: Cool, Mr. Father. Copy that. Awesome job, guys. Thank you.
1: Six fifteen, Camelback.
3: 650 King, there's a template. It's going to be 94490, John Robert.
1: Copy, it has a plate.

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1: Pepper.

0: Roger, 4, confirm the 415 Edward.
1: Roger, Lincoln, I copy. 3730 South Avenue, it's going to be the new present. Let me stick from the building with no weapons, no one for contact. 031, sir, you just take a look. Any backup for 934 Edward, for this 415 Edwards, 3733 West Ross Avenue, 934B. I'm going to fill it up, I'll keep working on a backup for you.
2: 131, Mary, we can make it.

And then for thinking that 961 is going to be 6825 North 39th Avenue, it's 2012 Black Mesa Murano versus a blue gray, or blue gray 4-door cruise. Animal weapons, and going to Miguel for contact out there at 041.

0: No, it's a laser, yep.
1: What?
0: 10-5-3-2 on Lamar with a 510. I think it's like a red Hyundai something.
1: What's where you headed?
0: It's going eastbound Ocotillo and like 31st Avenue.
2: Is it a newer Hyundai Elantra with a sunroof?
0: Yep, that's it.
2: It's a reference, possibly the 800 Chevy is like Charlie Knight and Adam. We're about a minute off.
1: That way.
0: There's something
1: good. What's your current location?
0: Thanks for being honest. License plate Charlie 9 Adam 8984.
3: Where are you now?
0: 31st and like Arcadio just south. Gotta go south now.
4: 925, may I be advised that car was using the 245 with the guns earlier.
3: You guys at Maryland right now?
0: 10-4. Is it good for pursuit then?
5: 92 King, patrolman at 85 said negative on the pursuit. Can we get K-9 over here though? For attack.
1: Yes, of course.
0: Anyone came to the area? You guys have eyes on that vehicle?
3: I'm trying to get on the radio. It's northbound now on about 3-2. Northbound on about 3-2 Avenue. From Maryland, looks like it just made an eastbound turn on McClellan.
0: 91 King, copy. Marked units, bullseye, parallel only. Let the air unit want it and can take it over. 92 King Squad, go to the guy's on arrest on Northern.
3: Alright, vehicle stopping. Looks like it's on McClellan. What's called about 3-1 Drive on the north. East corner. Facing to the east, I don't think anybody's gotten out. That officer, if you can keep a better view for me, because I am blocked partially Wood Street. Somebody is coming out of that house, so I think.
1: Hey, Virgin King, I'm with you.
0: He's getting out right now.
3: He's walking the vehicle. I had the driver door open. I never saw him get out. I don't know if you did. Second unit's coming out with you right now. If everybody can come in from the west, he is in probably in 3-2.
0: And I told the guy, I have two. One's out. He's wearing a black shirt with number 33 on the bottom. There's someone out that came out of the residence. He's out with them. They're digging around the car right now. It looks like he just got back in the driver's seat.
5: 92 King, our suspect looks like the RO. He was wearing a yellow jersey.
3: Anybody's coming from the north? Take Tucky for me. I blocked north, just in case.
4: There's something about that.
3: I only need one of you, and then this unit, go ahead and wrap back around behind you. It's coming from the west, guys. Tucky, stay right there.
1: I'm registered with an upgrade of the domestic Holmes Boulevard and Anderson Drive, 933B, 933 Mary, push to Charlie 9, it's midnight 45.
3: Hey guys, watch downrange.
6: 94 Pinking, that other man went into the house. We have him with his hands up.
3: Come down McClellan from 31st, guys. Turn around, you're going downrange. Everybody, come in from the west, please, like 3-2. If you're coming from the north, wrap around, go block south of McClellan to Sierra Vista, and come in that way.
0: Hey, you can go
1: ahead. I'm set 245 vehicles over, I'm out of 9. 14 ball just switched.
0: I copy, I'll be switching.
1: Air message, trespasser 2918 North Central, I believe.
7: The ATM file, they're watching on surveillance for subject going through the dumpster, no white shirt, shorts, boots, possibly both with a fanny pack, no weapons. It's been 946 units to follow.
8: 736, Mary, we can attach in a second.
7: Copy. So, 2025 East Campbell, guys, copy info, minute 47.
9: Anyone else?
10: Keep Paul as the original unit for this. Those guys are going to be extremely 390, probably going to struggle commands.
3: Hey, if anybody's coming from the south, if you want to take 31 Avenue, just a little south, just so no kind of traffic can come down here.

0: Guys, just FYI, I don't know if you have an auditor or some kind of meeting with them. I think somebody's right behind the very last unit, too.
1: I'm 14K.
0: And yeah, that's if you show up as well, so just be aware of that.
1: I'm 14K, are you 10K?
0: You know, I'm talking 3-1, just be advised for that vehicle just north of you.
2: Of course, yeah, I think there's some auditors. Yep, he's an auditor.

0: 7-7-3-9. Can I have one in custody? I'll be good for.
1: I copy one in custody, 2918 North Central. It's minute 49.
2: Is that 3-1 just a little south of McClellan, just so no cars can go down it? Yeah, if they fill in using Sierra Vista or come from Maryland. If like that unit at Maryland can make that northbound turn, come up and stop just shy of McClellan, about where I'm at right here. Just make sure no traffic can go further north.
3: Do we need containment south of the school in the alley?
2: No, I have a couple of units on Luke. I think that's for the most part. Thank you.
4: 6-6-4-4. Two are in custody. The one that was standing outside the driver's seat. And then we got a yellow jersey that came out of the passenger seat. Sounds like our primary 245 suspect. He's saying that nobody else is in the vehicle. We're going to put a plan together, put a shield up on the car, get close to this vehicle, and clear it.
5: Control 95, I caught the plan. It's following the call, 800
6: North Central Avenue. Follow the king, I need to see my call, Tasha.
5: 10-4.
4: Thanks, and I see you lighting up that area with all the trees and foliage. Officer said there was somebody there. Do you have eyes on anybody now that we can give an instance to?
2: I don't, but I mean, both the front and the backyard, almost that whole property is nearly covered with trees. There's a little bit of a glimpse to the front, a little at the back, but the rest I just can't really see it well.
4: You already have them exit if there is anybody hiding up there.
5: Come for.
7: And he broke stuff an hour ago at the time of the call. What was the contact at 54 for units long?

0: 8-1 again. We're going to have somebody cover down on that yard, and then we'll clear this car as well.
1: You're copy. No family announcements in the front yard. Move up and clear the yard as well.
2: I'm looking real quick on the IR cam so far. I don't have heat sources, but even with that, the trees and the bushes are kind of thick, so I'm not getting too much off of it. There's somebody up by the front door. They just went in the front door. It looks like there's a gate, and then there's probably about a 6 foot or so until you're at the front door. So there's like a little front area of that house. Came out in that area, and then he went back in the front door.
0: 624, you copy. Area, can you just keep an eye on that, if that's going to be their way of egressing? Let us know if he comes out during our movement.
2: Yeah.
0: 624 copy. We're going to start moving up on this vehicle. We'll cover down on the yard as well, and then we'll clear the vehicle and deal with the house afterwards.
2: I'm just trying to be real vigilant on watching the door, too, though, because I get little glimpses, and I'll do the best I can watching it. I just can't make any problems.
0: 624 copy. We're moving up.
1: Coming up at 053.
3: 101 miles. From 300 to ITR, last three are going to be 164.
2: One male, maybe one female. Let's be on the dumpster if you guys can see that.

0: you guys have them. Just be on that dumpster in that area.
1: Sam 621, we're making contact with the subject up by the house, and the vehicle is clear.
2: Copy, make the subject by the house. Vehicle clear, 0 for contact.
3: Related.

0: For the residents at this house, it only came out because this vehicle made contact with one of their cars. It doesn't appear to be friendly, so we're code 4 with the residents there, and we have the two in custody.
1: 62, copy this, code 4, thank you.
2: I copy it. Code 4 at 056.
3: It looked like they like rolled into it, or they didn't estimate their stuff up in their parking, and they kind of hit it lightly.
0: Copy that. Yeah, there doesn't appear to be any visible damage, so it sounds like they just came out because of the commotion.
3: Do you have that actual address?
2: I'm going to hike over here 101 miles, it's minute 56.
3: And this is our shots fired vehicle, right?
0: San 624 10-4 is your shots fired vehicle, and the passenger was in yellow LA Lakers jersey.
4: 44 is a 245 vehicle, not a shots fired vehicle.
0: Copy, 245 vehicle, and the address is 3118 West McClellan. There you go.
3: Thank you, good job, guys.
1: 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Thank you, appreciate it.
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0: Copy.

0: 511 King, I'm getting flagged down by security in the area. They're going to have me helping out with just a check over real quick after we finish up with that. We'll finish up prior.
1: I copy.
2: 10-4-18 town.
1: Check left. US Hunterford Rocket QT. Security guard is going to be uniform and armed. Black male 50, thin build, wearing a black shirt, blue jeans, and the weapons. Is in the parking lot by the fuel pumps. They want him removed. Contacting Lester at 9 o'clock. It's going to be a QT 1990 North 19th Avenue. An hour ago, the complainant's ex-boyfriend was physical with her. Subject is still playing right at the QT. His name is Josiah, born in 06. Hispanic male 25'4", medium build. Black shirt with gray swim trunks, no weapons. Complainant's going to be waiting for you guys at the QT. Her name is Samantha, and I copy that back with 201.

0: 736 Mary.
1: Mary.
0: This call, I think it's going to be a bad to me. It's supposed to be 19,990 North 19th Avenue.
1: 10-4. Let me double check.
0: It's going to be OQT at 19th Avenue.
1: Oh, yeah, you're correct. It's up in 200.

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1: 21, we're in the
0: That's right.

0: 424 John.
1: 424 John.
0: Flag down at 24th Street and baseline, but 3-1-1. Apparently, her boyfriend is overdosing behind the Planet Fitness at 24th and baseline.
1: We have another unit then for 24th Street and baseline. The Planet Fitness.
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2531 West Mulberry, a black Ram versus a black Honda Pilot. Robert 1, Adam 2, Mary Charlie occurred in front of the house. Josephine is involved. 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

0: Bertrand, are you staying with her? You headed over behind the brake bus as well?
1: Brought her over here with me because she was at 24 from baseline.
0: And I copy. We've got fire on the way. Tim, they're a minute and a half out.
1: Are you calling Lincoln to the next?

0: 5030 listener Dell Southeast Corner Black male, blue hat in his 30s with a white shirt, black shorts, refusing to leave armed security on site, requesting contact. His name is Rick. It's 106 units full.
1: And 2 days you went in copy. It's for 917,419 North 27th Street. At 22:30 hours, parents took their 2-day-old baby home against medical advice. Oxygen 60% when they left. Baby has no name. Mom's going to be a Sydney, born in 1994. Dad's a Nicholas, unknown date of birth. Wants P to check on the baby. Angela, the social worker for contacts, 106. Unit Paula.
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3: 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He's just not waking up right now.
0: You got a pulse from breathing and not waking up. 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
0: Not yet.

0: 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It's a 901 Charlie, 3242 North 54th Lane, 822 BM.
1: 2414
0: King, anyone else is going to call me either 10 or
1: 21 King, for traffic.
0: Charlie.
2: 25 King.
0: Charlie.
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1: Can you reopen my last 47? 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Our subject may have returned.
0: 39 here for 3502, Skiffis, 634B.
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0: Good morning.

0: economic complaint to the 901 Charlie at 3242 North 54th Lane. It's a resident that has the overtime people in it. It's going to be on Charlie 8 at 1 time.
1: Hey, 31, can you put me on?
2: Charlie.
3: Hey, 32, we can you put me on that as well, please?
2: Charlie.

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2: CK Meyer.
1: 10-4-26.
2: Go off 19th Avenue.
0: I'm going to call to Robert to put us back on our fire.
1: I have a limiting your fire call to 47800 North Central at 112. Sir, are you following you?
0: I saw 15 came to follow.
1: Copy. 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
1: Go ahead.
0: 793 Tom, 3409 West Juniper Avenue. Picking up Jeremy, 1979. What mail? Blue gray eyes, brown hair, 5'5", 250 pounds, glasses, beard, danger to others, no weapons, needs to be taken to 7364 North 99th Avenue. I'll have them send you this in 31, and it's 113.

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1: Hello, dude.
0: 10-4. Huge, make it back to a 5.77 Campbell, 911 B.
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0: Perfect. Can you hear that intro?
1: Good for you.
0: Andrew,
1: 102 miles, you're going to be 179.
0: We are following 512-57, and also the 414. Can you be sorry for following 515 drive and also Vista 442 meet?
1: 422.
0: Copy 414, can you back to Silver on Friday,
2: 119? 412, can I copy Charlie 4? Charlie 4.
1: I'm getting longer.
2: Copy.
0: We have to check well for 4436 South 6th Street, 422 feet.

0: 13 King.
1: Good.
0: Good neighbor deceased. 310 West Mojave, it's unit 742. We can find this neighbor in unit apartment 741 have been throwing rocks at her windows, most recently 10 ago. Verbally, she's been here for the past 3 weeks and they are 23. It's Claudia that called us in at 122. Is there a unit to bring back up?
1: 515 King.
0: Hi, Kathy. Is he your big hands 964, Tom?
2: 501 King.
3: Five 13 King, if you can put him in a trust passenger, let them handle it.
0: 513 King, I'm the trespasser, is going to be 1404 East Van Buren at the warehouse. Subject walked around the buildings, McDill. 40 small build, very 390 white t-shirt and jeans with a 12-pack of beer. Took him a few bottles and he's done drinking with none of weapons. Security guard uniform and unarmed calling it in at 123. Is there a unit to make back up?
3: 511 King.
0: You're copy.
4: The order code 4, he didn't wait transported by fire, he just hit a starburst and it's now chilling, so we'll put it over here.
0: Okay.

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0: Welcome to 3-7-2-0-4-7-12-7-8-5-12-8. So 47-15-44 East Southern Avenue, 422 feet. 422 feet, I got 47-15-44 East Southern Avenue at the Circle K. It's a black male, mid-20s, thin, 6'10", same black long-sleeve shirt and camo pants, red and white shoes, and no weapons. Dress up score took 5 12-packs of soda worth $50 and left on foot. Back to 5 more cases and left again. Question for the employer for contact at 127. Is there a unit to take a backup?
1: Hold 961-23rd. Have it, Grizzly.
2: Two eleven Lincoln. Hey, you can go ahead and send me that 961 levy.
1: 10-4-961-23rd, Grizzly, just south in the southbound lane. It's a 2013 gold Chrysler versus a black passenger car. They're blocking southbound traffic. Dante, who's involved for contact, 128.

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0: Are you able to get us a 1060 first?
1: We're in 1060 for 106 North Central. I'm sorry, clear for what?
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1: Any performance about it? 3318 West Quillen. I'll text me one for you.
0: Actually, you have me at Kex Park.
1: Copy. Five oh four Union is looking for 1060 to 106 North Central. I'm looking for a lot of Mr. Assistant Cactus Park greeting. I'm looking for a phlebotomist for Cactus Park greeting. Do you find me for Mary on your info?
0: Okay.
1: Copy. Hello, Lemon King, on that info. You are at Cactus Park.
0: You're ready for the front info.
1: Copy. Copy. Go for it, send over the tape.
0: Copy, thank you.
1: Of course.

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0: Patriots and the Iowa State at 3rd Avenue in Palm Lane, Southwest Corner 815. Heat 901 Ocean broadcast, fire 17, 4 miles, it's 901 Ocean, and possibly non-responsive. 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

0: 5-4 Union.
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0: Yeah, with that 160.
1: I just got no response to the Y-10s, too.
0: Thanks.

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1: Did your team get the car take off, or the people from inside the car take off?
0: There's five of them, the vehicle took off with the other. That unit's headed to you.
2: Copy 23. He's in custody. Vehicle driver just took off in that Nissan Altima eastbound on baseline.
0: Copy, you got one in custody, and the Nissan Altima went eastbound on baseline. Just again, the license plate's 4, Adam Adam, 4, Paul 7. I mean, it's ready
1: for the air unit, K9s are on, see if we can pick it back up in the area, hold our parallel.
0: Checking for you.
3: 5, I'm here, just kind of wrapping up at 211. What do you guys have?
0: Pretty King was pregnant when the vehicle took off with the other. License plate's going to be 4, Adam Adam, 4, Paul 7, we'll eastbound on baseline, about 3400.
3: Where did you get that with that?
0: For West baseline.
3: Alright, we'll follow the report that way.
0: Hey, copy.
4: 834 Mary, you haven't already left 400 now.
0: 10-4, yeah.
2: Using the Nissan Altima shaded red paint, I believe the hood has like a white color, and I can't see the driver. Young black male, but his hair, tattoos.
1: Routine, what's the warning for that area?
0: License plate comes back to 2220 west, east where I'm here.

0: I guess it comes back for sand filters on address.
1: So 32 King code 6.
0: 32 King, go ahead.
1: Long lane 15th Ave, out with Charles Tom Edward, 3422.
0: See, again, the vehicle's going to have good red paint and the hood's going to be a white color.
2: Okay, Avenger 5, sorry, I was on the channel before. Can you give me the vehicle description again and then what was it wanted for?
0: Providing with a unit and one of the drivers took off. It's 4 Adam Adam 4 plus 7. It's going to be red in color. It should be a Nissan. It should be a white color. Kind of awesome.
2: Sorry, did you say it was a code 6? I don't understand what you
0: said. It was a code 6 for the unit was fighting with somebody and again the vehicle left.
3: I had both of them out of the vehicle and the driver, after it went out, was fighting with the passenger. He never got back into the vehicle and took off.
2: Copy.
4: 83 King, would you check with 400 to see if they get somebody over nearby that 2220 square address, please?
0: Hey, copy.
5: 83 400, wall slide, smile.
0: No
6: problem. Can you get 22 press?
0: 10-4.
4: Hey,
3: 33
4: King, go 4, is he okay?
3: Yeah, we're both
0: go 4. Alright, I copy, no injuries, both go 4.
7: Reference vehicle that took off from E33 King while he was fighting with an occupant. Registered address is going to be 2220 East Weir Avenue. If any units are available to head over, a traffic's being worked on Adam 8.
2: Okay, and I copy you coming right to 2220 East Weir, correct?
0: Registered address comes back to an address in Springfield, Arizona, but there is a driver's license mailing address for 2220 East Weir.
2: Okay,
8: thanks. Hey, Fabon, just to help out, 912 Lincoln and Cactus Park. Nine 12 Lincoln, I'll check the wedding.

0: 900 still looking for a phlebotomist. 3200 East Marsh.
1: Just so waiting. Can you send me a message?
2: Report for investigate. Pants, no weapons, lost to 37 David. Contacts with Louisa Manager, it's 143. Yes, hello.
3: 736, Mayor.
2: 10-4.
0: Screw your contact, 143, yes, hello.
2: Go ahead.
4: Is there an HGN PBT available to respond?
2: An HGN PBT for 15th Avenue bomb?
3: 723, George.
2: 10-4.
3: 736, Mary, we're 23 on 32 Kings call. If 33 nothing, just stand by. I'll do that HGN detail.
5: 220, Lincoln.
1: Yeah, I message Desert 5. We have a possible 21 for our missing juvenile's girlfriend. Can you guys see if that 21 can help you find a name and a 20 for her?
0: Yeah, I got a contact for her dad. I can send it over to you.
1: Simple thing.
0: Square Avenue.
4: 413 Mary, from Oasis.
0: I'm happy from
4: the way.
0: Traffic's
5: on that, mate. Copy for the next 487-3205 East Bell Road at the Denny's. So black male, 27-30, 6'1", thin build, navy blue shirt, green pants, green book bag. Refusing to pay, came on foot, still inside the Denny's, wants him to be escorted to the bank, and they advise that they cannot do that for him. Release the employee once contacted. It's 145. Units follow.
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2: 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This is clear.
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0: Gonna be domestic, 6308 itself, 26th Drive. Hey, we're boyfriend out of the house, gave us the 20 and a half, voicemail on callback. It's 146, units follow.

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2: 23 King, I'll be responding.
1: I copy that, thank you.
0: 820 Marion. Crystal looking for 1060 for 106 North Central on Adam 4.
1: Perfect, thank you. We can show me 17 to Cactus then.
0: Copy.
3: For making code 6.
0: Good.
3: We'll be 8101 North Black Canyon, out with Arizona. Paul George Lincoln. Paul George Lincoln Mary.
0: So far. Three units for 7th Street and Basement. 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
4: Client, I don't know that it's a Nissan though, but it's red sedan with a white hood. Might be more of a sports car. Please take one stop.
1: 834 Mary, we'll head that way. Number 3 at the park.
0: Copy.
5: Hey, man, it's going to be baseline at 7th Street, you said?
4: Yeah, just the orange now. They got a green light, so they'll be coming up to Central. I think it might be like a Corvette or something, but someone can come check it out. Red sedan with a white hood.
5: Copy. We're on 7th Street and Broadway. We're heading south right now.
0: Copy.
6: It's really come approaching on 7th Avenue with baseline. Hope I can intercept it there.
4: Okay, it's got its blinker to go southbound central, and it's way southbound central from baseline.

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8: Hey, can you get attachment to that call? 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
1: 10-4.
8: Sam Adam, 7 Lincoln Williams.
1: I'm matching the original three, but I copy Williams, Sam Adams, 7 Lincoln Williams.
2: It doesn't match, correct? It does not match, correct?
1: It does not match.
2: Okay, thanks, Virginia.
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7: For 20, I'm just east of the 20 on 24th Street.
1: Place me Nora, Mary Adam. Sorry, Nora, Mary, Sam, Tom, 073. Nora, Mary, Sam, Tom, 73.
3: You last seen South.
1: Copy, can I get for you? It's iPhone team, Hazel.
3: I'll find out.
7: 713.
6: 915, Mary, can you check for your unit?
1: 10-4.
3: Nice. It's Mary Trempo and lights out when I got southbound on I-17 and occupied by one black male.
1: Okay, lights out I-17. Occupied by one black male.
7: 91 King, did it get on the freeway?
6: 10-4.
2: That's
1: right,
2: copy
1: from Fonics
2: 17, and what
1: do
2: you guys have?
1: Jackson Frank,
6: I-17,
1: Hazelwood.
6: Yeah, 10-4. Vehicle was last seen going black out, southbound on the I-17. I think it went past Fonics.
2: What kind of vehicle?
3: Like, a black Chevy Malibu with a California plate, occupied by one black male.
2: We think it's, was last seen at Thomas.
3: Yeah, I probably have Thomas by now.
4: Position area, we just came 23. I'm not seeing the vehicle here.
1: I copy, you're just coming 23. You're not seeing the vehicle there.
3: Are you Lincoln? I'm 17.
4: In about 5 minutes or so, we'll, or in a few minutes, we'll try to make contact with the house.
6: Okay.
8: 7 Lincoln.
10: Do you need an additional units for 500 to get code 4?
8: Code 4.
4: Okay. We'll double check and then we'll give the final switch for 83 King.
8: 412, yeah, code 4 to switch to Henry Long.
1: Hi, thank you, Mary. We couldn't see the headlights.
2: Alright, was it old?
1: That was a newer model.
2: Okay, that probably won't be it, but...
6: We lost eyes on it right before the F-17 in progress, so, and we're just not in the curve at Durango. So it could have gone off on any one of the exits, or it could have continued on the freeway.
2: Okay, yeah, I found this vehicle. It was kind of 5'10", dark or black, but it's definitely older. It's from the I-17 exit at Durango.
10: Employee for contact, 156. Units following.
11: Two 34 King will follow once he disposes call. 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
10: Okay.
12: Chris Boyfriend Adrian, track male, 35 years old, short, medium build, no shirt, boxers and a weapons, client boy's boyfriend is refusing to leave, nothing physical, he does not live at this 20, can contact Marissa at 156, is there a unit to go?
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12: Park Ranger 7184, go ahead.
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14: Motel Prado Park. We made contact with a female who said that she was waiting for her boyfriend Xavier, who drives a red car. Said he never showed up, and they're planning to meet up, but he didn't come, so I'm not sure if that name matches with what 833 King is getting over there.
12: Thank you.

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1: I'm sure it's an upgrade of a residential 7850 West McDowell Road, 815 meet.
2: I copy into the suit. Number 310 West Bonnie Street, unit 742. Neighbors in 741 have been thrown off that are one of the most recently 10 ago and verbally harassing her for the past 3 weeks. Neighbors are 23. 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You just follow.
3: 13K.
2: 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Do you guys need a 964 Tom?
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0: Six to four, Lincoln. Reporting to Tom, 8233 North South Street, CT. White male, 50s, heavy build, white shirt over black, white and gray sweater, blue jeans, gray shoes, smoking with a glass pipe and is waving it around. Who's verbal with the complainant? Took drinks without paying, currently sitting outside of that room 48 Tom. So this was last seen inside the store, took a drink, and then went back outside. You can contact Jen, it's 200 hours. 6-3-3, Lincoln, copy your touch.
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5: 5 Adam 8, are you still looking for us for the traffic? I don't know if we got changed. That traffic baseline is 34th.
4: 37 baseline's been moved over Henry 1 Air 5.
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4: 10-4.

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0: Hi, Tommy. 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Can you advise anyone King that one is getting transported to Good Sam, Rescue 3, Precautionary?
1: I copy. One's being transferred to Good Sam, Rescue 3, Precautionary. Is someone King, copy?
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2: 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It's information at 205.

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0: 10-4, is there a backup?
1: 17, everybody else kind of tied up. 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
0: 10-4? Okay, 901 X-ray at 6236 North 16th Street, 612 B.
2: Six fifteen King in the back
0: at 3 on Charlie 6, 208 hours.
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4: 6-1 traffic. Just to rhythm on it.
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0: 10-4. Holder's responsor 1122 was the name for.

0: 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My location to APR last, they're going to be 555.
1: 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Where are we going?
0: APR.
1: That's perfect. Thank you. 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
1: Picking up a Sergio, born 2001, unknown race, brown hair, brown eyes, unknown height and weight. Transporting him to UCBI in Avondale. I'll have them send you the 1031, it's 211.
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5: 219 off Cape Creek.
0: All right, 24B.
3: And put me back on that.
1: Ten four.
6: Can you actually send me that call that just came out?
5: 10-4, the flight supplement.
6: Yeah, 239 somewhere, please.
5: 10-4, type of flight supplement. 18202 North Cape Creek at C9256. When I was involved at a 239 at a bar at 17222 North Cape Creek, a Pentagon. Says that she left SPD arrived, that she did have a 417, but never pulled it out, secured the 417. Secured the 417 King, wants to speak to PD about incident. Some offer contacts, 214. Additional units to follow.
3: 234 King, and then that way I can take care of the other call.
5: I copy.
3: 14, take a miss.
0: Okay, 14 at the 311, 24, 29, Cactus. Put the rear of the complex in the pool in the southeast corner. Point fetal 25 to 30, 6 foot, 200 pounds. Completely naked in a lawn chair in the fetal position. Appears impaired. There's nothing around him, no weapons. Plant doesn't know how he's in the pool area. Possibly on 237 David, you can contact Marcus with security at 215, 6 foot on the King Coffee Dash.
1: 2514 West Curry Avenue at the Goodwill. In front of the Goodwill, there's an unknown male, black pants, gray shoes, no weapons, no description with a bike behind a pillar. Complaint wants it moved along. No one for contact at 215.
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0: Twenty-seven Pearson, out there, zone plate, George Robert, Allen Street, Mary 8.
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0: 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Is there any unit that provided a 964 Charm, 3907 West Lewis Avenue?
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7:30, they're going to make up your message. 647 at 1040 East Osborne Road. Guest Adrian wanted to report that his backpack has been taken from his black Nissan Sentra on a point of entry. It's a security guard who said that he's actually 647. Let us know what the information. That's him removed. Security guard closing at 220 to get back up to Baja Cool traffic.

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4: Negative. 10-4. Loud noise at the cul-de-sac. I'm 23. Just go 4. F-12-4-2014, Hispanic male, 5'3", black shirt.
5: 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Peering away, maybe hiding or walking on the surrounding areas. Up at 1608 West Willow Drive. 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
0: 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They're just working a house fire. 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
6: Top 17,435 North 7th Street, Unit 1042. Pick up Omar, 1969, white male, blue eyes, ball, 5'10", 160 pounds, PAD, none of weapons, needs to be taken to Recovery Innovations at 11,361 North 99th Avenue. It's 222, Unit 12.
0: Fraser Avenue, Bethany Home, assigned at 222.
6: Okay. I got it, thank you.
7: It says that he was transported on the 11th. Just a duplicate for that one.

0: Could be domestic 2030 West Tucky Lane to 11 feet. On North 18th Avenue. And any other units can be Charlie 6 to 25.
1: Thank you, John Martin.
0: Thank you.

2013. So your call refers to the hazard on the Helena. I'm not sure if you wanted to keep it on the speaker or cancel the call. Just cancel it, please. Copy.

0: from Under 3 Lincoln. I copy your message. It's 647 at 2025 West 20 Avenue. Teen to 25 years old, thin, black shirt, black shorts, black sandals, and all offense has been looking off the list. Our passenger 57 even just found out. Can of black spray paint. That's me being piles of trash once he moves along. I think this one comes out. 227 is a unit to follow.
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0: I'll continue
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1: Hi, copy. 19 Tom, 2085 West Jefferson Street. We're going to pick up Joshua, white male, born 1985. Unknown height, 214 pounds, unknown weapons, injured yourself and others taking the UPC. The work's been verified. It's 228 units following.
0: 10 Lincoln.
1: 10-4.

0: plant there at your variance. Let's go for it.
1: Copy, thank you. Someone's 3399, copy your message. That's code 4. The mail is just Hamster diving, and he's leaving.

0: and keep working. Can I get fire IQR, please? Testing.
1: Copy.
2: Thanks.
1: Information being in the area of 4220 North 19th Avenue, Fire 17 for a subject who's overdosing towards the back of the parking structure on 19th Avenue,
0: 221.
1: Thank you. 924K, where exactly you're going to be at?
0: I'll be in the main gate for ITR.
1: Copy.
0: Wait on the prisoners.
1: Copy. There's 17 for you.

0: Short pin, black shirt, black pants, green baseball cap, brown leather backpack, no weapons or refusing to leave. On the east side of the building, the employee calls it in at 231, is a unit to follow.
1: Would you please push my call through as an R and keep me on the spell?
0: He's pushing a fight and locked her out of the room. He's now living with her 2-year-old and 4-year-old. Boyfriend's going to be an Isaiah, born 2004. He's made male, skinny, unknown clothing description, but playing says he's on probation. It's Martina waiting in the lobby for contact day at 232. My copy of your record attached.
2: A man explains ex-boyfriend was physical with her. The subject took a lift, thinks he might be going home. I don't know what his 20 is. Our complaint is still going to be at the QT. Subject's going to be a Josiah, born 2006. Hispanic male, 20 years old, 5'4", medium build, has a black shirt, gray swim trunks, none of weapons. And our complainant declined medical. Samantha for that contact, 232. Unit 4. Units fall for domestic 19,990 North 19th Avenue.

0: 2-4, King Alpha now.
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4: Someone's 03 Lincoln, did you copy?
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0: David Zero. Subject's a white male, mid-40s, 6'1", medium build, army, blue dicky shirt, blonde red hair, none of weapons. He is parked in the complex near the middle of the complex. Nobody for contact. 235. Can I follow?
1: 232 Lincoln. I'll attach once the principal my call.
0: I copy, thank you.
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0: 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Trespasser 2735 West Sweetwater Avenue. 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
0: Trespasser number 966, East Sanford Street, Circle K. Three subjects in the east side of the building. 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
0: 2439 Washington Hills for the Circle K. The White Mountains late 50s. In Village, shirtless, wearing jeans, none of weapons, possibly 390s, refusing to leave. Skating the quick for contacts, 243 and 220, I copy you, Tosh.
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1: 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Another unit to start tied here.

0: 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I can go to steal this car, but you're probably going to want a two-man to ride with an ambulance.
1: Copy, I can try and get someone from 400.
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0: I'm too probably married to other 21. Like, you can plan to do well, one of us can have other ones for dinner.
1: Which one, can you copy?
0: Copy.
1: At 647 at 3247 East Pinchot House. Some of you said the dumpsters 45 subjects are unplugging the vending machine to charge their phones. One of them named Angel, Spanish male 5'8", then Bill, the white shirt and no pants. Possibly involved in a 911 Charlie that occurred last month. I'm planning off on this along, known on weapons. It's 245.
2: Copy.

0: 67, can you put me up on the 900 at 16th Street in Rose? I found out 101 from the last call.
1: I'm sorry, Christmas.
0: Yeah, I'm cool for it, thank you.
1: Good for it.

0: 9-2-3-Maria, call 4.
1: Okay, bye, thank you.
2: Number 415 Tom, 2019 East Cactus, 6-5-5.
0: King,
2: copy. King, copy, 6-4-7, 9-2-4-5 with Esther. Unit Adam 8, want to go, someone's knocking the closed door and see what it was. Also, hear a lot of music or TV from somewhere downstairs. I don't know if it's related. Once the area checked in, 21 from officers. We can contact Anita. It's 247-623. We can copy touch.

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0: 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Seven 14 John, you trying to clear?
1: Excellent. Go for it.
0: 10, sir, thank you.

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1: 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RP information is attached and wants dispatch 251 units following.
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1: King. Yes, sir.

0: 2014. 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
1: 832 John, I'm on it.
0: Yeah.
3: Information for units in the area of 2041 West Xavier Street Circle K, that's broadcast on the go. The same male, early 30s, medium height, white shirt, black shorts. Yeah. Stolen miscellaneous items worth over $40 last seen northbound 21st Avenue. It's information at 255. Holding a trespasser 16032 East Washington.

And thank you, Mary Coffee. 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
1: This happened on county property. Can you let MCS know? Oh no, they need to get out here for VSPO.
2: Temper.
0: It's 47, 1605 East Bell Road. It's gonna be a school day. 20 go, plus 5, Hispanic male, average height, thin build, tank top, shorts. Subject had a knife, no further description. And the second subject that they saw, unknown race male, no further description, none of weapons, both appeared to be on T-37 David. They asked for something from complainant, when complainant told them to go away, they yelled profanities at them. The one who had a knife did not point it, and the subject is now behind an electrical box at the building behind the circle came. Nobody wants contact, it's 301, and 232 Lincoln, a copy attached.

0: Or did you follow me out on code 6? Like 40th, 49th and Thomas, 7 George, Adam, 9 Barry Victor. If you follow, make it a double code 6. Sam 9, Adam 9, Adam Victor.
1: Okay. Are there units reporting as Adam Thomas?
2: I do, Mary. Come off over there.

0: 516 Lincoln. I have MCSO has a call in for service that definitely might give you a 21 prior to arrival, but they're going to be on the way.
1: Okay, you let them know they're taking them to Good Sam.
0: 10-4, I'll call back.
2: Is that Lincoln on your phone?
3: Code 4, do you hear
0: it? Okay. 10-4, I'll let them know.
4: Black male, 340, 5'8", 140, black shirt, and camo, and black gray cargo shorts. Has a backpack, possibly with a long red knife sticking out of it, with no verbals coming out over leaving the restroom. He's now standing by pump 10 on the east side of the building. Police is 237 David, 039, related. Can contact the manager, Christian, at 304. Second to follow. 672. Thanks.
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0: 736 Mary, you can send that 415 call. We've got the info.
1: So we're going to be at 1350 East Thomas 306.

0: 51 King.
1: Yeah, 516 Lincoln, do you have MCO, so I'll deal with you already.
2: Negative, there's a court security officer here that's holding the scene, but I don't know if dispatch was able to get an ETA from CSO.
1: Yeah, well, while we're waiting on county, if we can get another unit, they can start up to the hospital.
0: All right, copy. Can I get a unit set up to head to get Sam?
3: Seventeen. 19 Tom, 928 Rose Lane, Unit 2. Picking up Tyler of 98, 62, 150. Continue to south, Sam transport to 12017th Ave. 308, 614 King, copy and touch.

0: Surgery Dream.
1: Is it him?
0: He's on the 585.
1: 10-4, it's going to be a 24 street and the 202 signals out on the intersection and cars are speeding through. 309.
2: 7-2-3-2, put me on that.
0: That's good, 4. I need a tech out here. They're completely down.
1: I copy.

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0: 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Maybe code 6, southern and the 202 out with Arizona 5, Bravo Adam, 377.
1: 10-4.

0: Information rate is in the area 2208 East Indianola for a shots fired broadcast. 6 shots heard with the vehicle speeding off, but no description of anything. No one for contact. It's 313.
1: 20.
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0: 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Go ahead.
1: I tried to reset the lights, but the control box was still no luck. She just went all the streets, no. Right on.
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0: 10-4, 8-0-10-0-30th Street, unit 1115, comments friend Christopher Garcia, born 85, he's a native male, average height, medium to heavy build, bald, no weapons, possibly 390. He's not answering the 21, and from what I last heard from him at 142 this morning. Telephone contact with Tara is 316, he was close.
2: 7-3-3.

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1: What?
0: To 647, 66 Pacific 4 North 19th at One Ridge Apartments. The transient subject on the west side of the complex. Black male, dark gray pants, unknown shirt. Looks like he's possibly a 237 David, walking through the parking lot. He's leaning against cars and talking to himself. No weapon seen. Client is waiting in a security vehicle. 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
1: Domestic 1708 East Grove Street. Complaint was a verbal 29-year-old daughter to Celia. Born 1997, black female, skinny, 5'7", black shirt, shorts. I think she is self-harming, but would not say how, and no weapons known, possibly on 237 David or 390. Looks like she may have been attempting to leave in a black Honda. Rashawn's her contact for 22 units following.
2: Before it's all good.
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And a weapons and two white pickups for 23. Wants us to make your subject so I let it be there. Key holder information is attached. It's 323, copy 421, make it attached.

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Silver Toyota Camry, I-74, TomTom X-Ray 1-4. Driver's Hispanic male, black hair, light pony swerving and did speak with point at one point, very pronounced and slurring words. It's information 346. That's perfect.

0: Dạ rồi chị.
1: Looking good.
0: Set trust cell 4323 North 27th Avenue at the Red Roof Inn, room 354. Guests in the room refusing to leave the black male. Trying to claim squatter's rights, but he's been staying there a while and to pay for evading a weapon scene. It's Joel, security for contact at 326. I copy your back of the catch.

0: 431 King Tango Alpha 85.
1: I copy 585, 40 Street and Southern. Cars on fire in the intersection 517 at 327. I don't know if your 21 is available to you, but I guess the deputy would like a call back from you as unseen. I can message you the number or voice it.
0: Yeah, no 21 available to me.
1: Give the deputy call, see if I can't answer any questions for him.

0: Okay, yeah, just let them know the point of impact on the MCS's court driveway, or county's court driveway, so on county property, City Street.
1: I got it. I just went straight to voicemail, so I'll travel more time, and if not, I guess he can call us back on that emergency.
2: Five zero one King.
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1: 132-3598.

0: 736, Mayor. 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It was cloud at the door, but we will go back out and go ahead and contact the account this time.
1: Copy that. 3250 East Thomas, 329.

0: 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Go ahead.
1: Edwards 3580 West Happy Valley Road. So much brothers. Ongoing problems with an unknown male that's pressure washing the parking lot of the business. Anonymous male that's calling it in at 330. 930 for me. You can actually send 2290 for John. Just okay with the broadcast for this.
0: I take my copy.

0: I guess the whole Netflix what we said on 24th day was Happy Valley.
1: Before 15 Edward is 2601 West Claremont Street, unit 1064. Is there a neighbor in that apartment that's playing loud music and highly for contact? 2064 now at 333.

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0: Trespasser number 630 East Broadway Road, Circle K, is seen transients in front of the doors of business. No weapons seen. James for contact, 334. Yeah, it's falling.

0: 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He's in custody. Go for it.
1: John?
2: Do you assume that she's going to have her disposal with her?
1: No.
0: Is she going to
2: hopefully, it'll be.

0: Unions and that fight either.
1: Since one of them team is actually going to get a 22, the 8 is already going to 5.

0: 21 again. Domestic 2435 Westphalia Drive. 101 complainant was a novel and yelling about something. Oh, I'm disconnected. In the background, this is voicemail callback times 2. It's 344, say 12.
1: For the winking.
2: Can you please push my call in here and give me on that?
1: Okay.

21 Cap on the Audible 2811 Los Thomas from the front motion alarm at 344 Unicorn. Please call for the Audible 2811 Los Thomas.

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1: 6 for Alan, you can go ahead.
0: Reference your call on playback. The 101 half says that there's a male chasing her. It's now hot.
1: 10-4.
0: 101 stated the male hit her in the chest 3 times. To the premise history, female is going to be Karina. Male half is going to be 1. So, 260 attempt, 1559 West McDowell. Information's on the call. John with maintenance is who you're contacting along with mom. It's 348.

0: Preference Dahlia, complainant and stating the subject, Terry's 415 William.
1: Just seeing how far it's back up.
0: 620. Copy 60. For the premise history, the 101 half has a history of 245 with a knife against the male half. A history of 918 issues.
2: I can't get
0: to it. Also, last lethal for 2435 was Dahlia. And yes, the last lethal for 2435 was Dahlia, 621 beat.
3: 625 Mary from ITR.
0: 10-4, thanks. Husband is Hispanic male, medium build, black shirt, blue jeans. Complainant did not see a 415 William today, just says that she knows he carries one.
4: Can you have somebody come to the front door of 800 and open the door for us, please? We don't have access to the back.
1: 8-3-10, 300. Is there another unit that needs fire at 800?
5: I'm sorry. I'll get him over you. Fire, you can 22-800.
4: Okay, so I just want to understand, you have a patient screaming at 300, not 800, right?
5: Yeah, 10-4.
4: Thank you.
0: Can I see you can copy 723 for Dahlia Drive?

0: These lights are human. We're out with a male half, female cell size.
1: Copy, Alpha, half female cell size. 231. Open line with a verbal in the background. We're not getting any sort of response. 20 is from Rapid SOS and 21 History. It's 353. Unit 12.
2: 24. Can I actually be code 6 prior? Matt 46 driving a Rolf with a brown Kia Soul, Arizona plate, King John 6093. Looks like it's fictitious.
1: So another unit, 46 general.

0: 6:23 for info. Looks like previous calls, they've had a 415 William locked in a truck out there, so just be aware of that.
1: Copy for previous calls, there's a 415 William locked in a truck. 6:23, I'll copy, thank you.

0: Hey, Frank speaking. It's the number 3 at the door for the female. Are you able to give her a call? Have her come inside.
1: Copy number 3 at the door. Hold on. I'll give her a second and see if she'll come outside.

0: reference Dahlia, 101 complaining to say she was going to get dressed and then hung up. Love you, Red 21.
1: Copy.
2: Thank you.
3: Okay. Forward you a call reference, Helena Drive. She's calling in a 415 George now.
4: Like, I can head over to that. Somebody just went off aerial fireworks just north of Grover, so that's probably the gunshot she heard. But I can go over there and check.
0: All right, back up 991, 6635 North 19,611 feet.
2: 614 King.
0: Copy, Travis 6, the supervisor to monitor.
5: Yep, I'll get on the radio once 2 officers do.
0: Super.
2: That's Charlie 2, 386.
6: 234 King.
3: I copy, supervisor and monitor.
6: 23 King and monitor.
3: I copy the cam.
1: Okay, copy, thank you. Parties are separated. She's inside, not coming out. He's compliant. We can take it back to auto deck.
0: Copy, parties separated. She's not coming out. He's compliant as before. 2435 with Dahlia on out of deck.
3: I copy. 23 King, are you still on out of deck as well?
6: Yeah, 23 King, I copy that. It sounds like we're already switched over, so we'll just go check it. But appreciate the info.
0: Copy.

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0: 14-4, anyone else? It's going to be 1280 at 3:59.
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0: Thank you, Bruiser, for 4 and 5 units. They're saying SES will be opening up in the next 10 minutes. Charlie. Charlie.
1: Hey, you want to keep water?
0: Yeah.
2: 10 minutes.
1: Send it.
3: It's a 918 Henry. 5770 male, ED room 35. Picking up Thomas 797, white male, 510-140. Not digital cell for others, no weapons, transferring to UPC, 07 cell 7th Ave. Other boats, 4 o'clock,

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1: Go ahead.
0: Our family finds 880 North 1st Avenue to parking garage. Quinn's boyfriend returned to starting with our complainant. He's a Kyle Boleen. From 1999, he's a white male, 27 years of age, 6'2", medium build, wearing a maroon shirt and black pants. We wait in the parking garage. Dog Sandra, unit 516, says for contact at 401.
1: Five 11 King, could you put me on that? Could you also relate that to 1-3-2-3-4-4-6?
2: Prince Charles, could be the message. Told 20 North 34th Avenue, 411B.
3: Is your name Les McDowell? Maintenance John. I see you're contacting a mom at 402. Information phone call. You just call. It's 411B.
4: 8411 again.
3: We're
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0: 2023, I have the master 30 for 30 with Ana Vista. Verbal with the husband 391. Set a balance one, 230 red shirt, black pants, trying to leave on his bicycle. We don't know the direction. Don't believe he's going to make it far, though. Argument over his drinking. And friends come into the house. Wife, your contact, her name is on the call, 405.
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1: Enemy trespasser, First Street and Adams, Regency Garage on southeast corner, 101 the parking garage, refusing to leave the property. Black female 50s, floral shirt, tan pants, no weapons. Complainant has two security guards out with her, both in uniform, unarmed, want her removed. It's 408. Unit's fallen.
2: 501 King.

0: 25 King. 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
1: I'm on a Vista 10-4. Great, 3430 Miss Mona Vista, verbal with 390 Brother 1, 490 Hispanic male, 6-1 red shirt, black pants. Trying to leave on bike, not sure where he'd go or how far he'd get. Arguing over his friends coming over and they're drinking at the house. It's 409 years ago.
2: Hey, 21 King. Do we have a 964 Tom who speaks Swahili?
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0: 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I'll attach to that.
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0: Mary, request you for that. Check welfare at 2020 West Hayward Avenue. Black female, middle-aged, average build, striped white and blue dress. Human weapons is on the south side of the street near the school. Possibly on 237 David, she's yelling to herself and alone for 11 hours.
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0: 624, can you copy the 418, Tom? Going to be at 9418 and North 7th Street at Circle K. I'm a male wearing a white hoodie, dark shorts, and 237 David, no known weapons. Near the east driveway, does have belongings surrounding him. For 12 hours, you get to follow.
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0: 10-4, thank you.
5: Editor from here.
6: Editor from here. Hey, supervisor, I will be transporting the subject to the banner.
0: At 8233 North 7th Street. White female, 45. Small, thin build, wearing a black shirt, lace skirt, no known weapons. Seems impaired or possibly having mental issues. Does have a bag in her hand, seems very disoriented. And we do have the BHU 17 as well. It is 412 hours, unit to follow.
7: 611 Lincoln.
0: 10-4, thank you. 623 Lincoln, are you trying to clear?
4: 623 Lincoln, I was answering, but I got blocked. 10-4.
0: 10-4.

information for units in the area of Acoma and 35th Avenue. Looks like there's a water leak in the median to the slip lane. Possibly a sprinkler is pouring heavy water into the street. Water department's been advised in sending somebody out.

0: I need to call Hugh Vemans to Hotel Bell at 821 King of 5959 West McDowell. Message to call in saying that the female is now making threats to 901 X-ray, no weapons, plans, or means seen, possibly on 237 David.
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0: Nazar Cümer.
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0: It's an audible at 16,014 North 37th Avenue. Interior zone hollow motion detector at 417.
2: Slow down, we're code 4.
0: I copy. Any other units 17 to 16th Street in McDowell? You guys are close for you guys from Florida.

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0: 647 Victor, 4329 East Chandler Boulevard, you all, gray order hashback, unknown license plate. 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
0: 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Complaining comfortable with roommate Donnie. 1972, black male, heavy bell, blue striped pajamas, no weapons, Denise for contact, 431, you guys follow. I copy, thank you.
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0: 323-11-602-31st. 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

Prefer to young copy 4239, 16,047 or 61st place. Copy saying a lot of verbal between a male named Aiden and on 101 who says she is not from Arizona. She's telling them to fight them about an Uber ride payment. Copy Aiden at 433, 603 Lincoln, copy touch.

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5: And we're just putting the wrong West Thomas Road, building 2, unit 213. Specific time, stammer that's playing loud music through speakers, it's not a bullying issue. On for contact, though, 435, unit to make backup.
4: Copy.
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0: Audible 1431 South 33rd Avenue. Audible from the front door and northwest office motion at 430. No answer at the premise. It's 437. You need to phone. Units follow for the Audible 1431 South 43rd Avenue.
2: No,
0: all right, copy. Thank you.

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1: 434 Mary.
0: Careful.
1: 438
0: Silver. Careful. I'm showing for traffic.
1: True.
0: 647 Victor, 3033 North 37th Street, a tan and beige RV on the property, possibly occupied, no plates were tagged, it was on the street, but now it's parked at the end of the driveway. I'm supposed to contact with Dylan, the property owner, and I copy, got back up, it's 439. And 11 King.

9-11 King. 9-0 King, that's us. Site 3402 West Campbell Avenue. Open line verbal, then hung up. No response on callback times 2 is 440.

0: 40 Police and the trespasser at 6701.
1: Okay, 14 Pollock, property trespasser 6701, West Indian Boulevard, 76 gas station. I'm not 38 years of age, heavy set, brown hoodie, pants, holistic, and panhandling in the parking lot, refusing to leave. Trespass, that's an ongoing issue. You gotta call the employee for contact at 443. You need to bring back up. Any backup for your 14 plus?
0: Code 4, thanks.
1: Your 14 plus, sir?
0: I'm code 4, I don't need a backup, thank you.
1: Which one, Lincoln, copy?
2: Copy.

0: Mr. Traffic, send me a flight 1234 North 36th Street, 7 minutes to meet. Can be sorry for a flight 1234 North 36th Street, 720 to meet. Looking for a contract like 445. Anyone a sucker for this flight 1234 North 36th Street, 720 to meet?
1: 72 speaking.
0: How far is there a backup?
1: Okay.
0: Okay.
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1: From the home, a new one for contact at 449. You need to make back up. Standing back up for the 415 at 16619 West Munzer Avenue, State 21B.
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0: 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Another number of people inside both vehicles. Claim booster during 237 David, ongoing issue, no for contact at 451 Salient 12.
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Air Michigan News, near 7,000 feet with the Indian School Road, spilling 32813B. Fourth Denver broadcast from Elba 5 on the stairs, being loud and yelling. I'm going to see the road for contact 457.

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0: Okay.
1: Super.

0: Emergency traffic is at 261 3333 East Van Buren Street, 72060. Emergency traffic is at 261 3333 East Van Buren Street, 72060. Copy. When there's a unit to go, switch on over to Charlie 7. It's 458.
1: For the 261-3333 East Van Buren, 726 feet.
2: 7213.
1: Copy, 7213. Is our units make a backup for the 261-3333 East Van Buren, 726 feet? The units break away for a backup for the 261-3333 East Van Buren, 726 feet.
2: 732 King coming from Wise.
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1: Go ahead.
0: 7931 Henry, 3434 East Thomas. 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Client picked up his motorcycle and moved it out of the road. It looks like a client almost hit it. 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
1: Seven 75 East Broadway Road near the entrance. 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

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It's actually 3434 East McDowell.

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1: Send 4-4-6-37 at 3406 North 8, correction, 38th Street, apartment 8. Male was seen standing by unit 8, subject was staring at complainant when complainant walked by, almost like he was listening in on neighbors in unit 8. The white male in his 40s wearing a hat, a black jersey, and an orange number 13 shirt. Black pants, no known weapons. Priscilla for contact, it's 508 and I copy 711 John attached.
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0: 14 Jeff.
1: 17 John.
0: Yeah, the entrance is locked. Is the complainant able to come and open it for us, please?
1: I'll give him a call.
2: Anyone married this week?
3: 31 Mary.
2: Going to be 28th Drive and Cactus out with Arizona, Charles William David, 5530.
3: 10-4.
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2: Is the vehicle stopped?
1: 10-4.
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4: Unit 12. 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

information for units in the area of 1502 West Indian Square, Circle K, Riverhead 47, broadcast. Severe run, one ago, 3000 in blue, 4-door Corolla, unknown license plate, left northbound on 15th Ave. Driver was wearing a red shirt, unknown weapons, unknown amount of beers under their shirt. Information only at 515.

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1: I copy. Copy, sir. 12,000 Parker, 1 RK Creek.

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1: I don't know if I advise the risky loans you're taking here to Valleywise. I'm going to be following.
0: I copy to Valleywise. You'll be following.

Temporary transits in the area, 1209 West Madison Street. Says outside broadcast, 5 shots were heard, nothing else seen or heard. That's information only expected.

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1: 501 King.
0: 501 King, anyone else turn over to Charlie 5? It's 523. And they're back up for 12th Avenue, Madison.
1: That's for me.
0: Come back.
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0: Can we get an ETA for Huffster for the 962 at 35th Avenue in Montreal?
1: Currently no ETA. I don't have an officer available to assign.
0: Okay, copies, no officer to respond. Can we get supervisor to respond?
1: ADT Bravo.

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1: V2 King.
0: 14's clearing for an officer to respond to the 962 35th Avenue in McDowell. Currently don't have any available. They're asking for a supervisor to respond.
1: 82 King, yeah, but 82 Bravo is about to exit briefing. They'll be hitting the streets pretty soon. Does that fire unit, are they able to 21 me?
0: Engine 14.
2: Engine 14.
0: The supervisor is asking if you're able to 21 them. Our day shift supervisor is about to get out of the briefing.
2: 31. What does 21 mean?
0: Sorry, call.

0: 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We're ready for that number.
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0: 44 with Aster Try 44 for Tim Paul. The neighbor behind complaining to us has been playing music on last night. There's five people there. At 5:30, you to follow.
1: Julian, can you get attached from?
0: I copy.

0: because everything I share is over itself.
1: Good.
0: 6819 or 21st Ave, not before. Go for it.
1: Okay.

0: of 459 Adam at 7875 West Buckeye Road, and another 459 Adam at 3014 South 72nd Lane.
1: Yeah, just for our board, Mr. Fall, we're speaking to security. I'm going to pull up some footage to say that the witness is subject shooting off rounds by the admin building. We're still investigating him. We're holding the scene to see where he may have misplaced the 415 William.
0: Copy.
2: Security said they said they heard about 4 to 5 shots. There should be a scene over there. So I'm gonna check video footage.
1: 10-4, they're pulling up footage right now. They personally identified him and pointed him out as a suspect who was wearing the shield. Shots were being fired, and I also put it they have previous history with him and have witnessed him with the 4-5 in the past.
0: Go for one in custody, 68 Anchorage Road, 24th Avenue, 534.

0: Holding a trespassing 7502 West Thomas Road.
1: 01 King, we're going to have about 2 units here. Go and check out in front of the apartment building, see if we have any casing there to see from that earlier shooting.

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0: It's going to be 3:05 from my location to 4707 West Camelback Road. It's going to be a crazy transport.
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1: For the 961 at 4709 East Indians, close an open line with the recording advising of a 961. It's 540.
2: Trespass at 3201 West Area Avenue. Another one at 2840 West Texas. Check call for 35th Island Velo. And a trespass at 3442 West Donat.
1: 1981. Media Bill is wearing black flannel shirt, pants, unknown weapons, and is flashing inside. Complainant wants him removed. Jocelyn for contact. It's 541.
3: Polk Avenue in Jefferson, just south. Looks like based off the footage, that's where the shots are coming from.
0: Copy for you. It's like it. I'm looking at 12th Avenue in Jefferson, just south.
3: They're looking for approximately 5 shots, so 5 casings.
0: Copy, 5 casings.

0: 923. Yeah, you can send that call, might be.
1: Trespasser 3443 with an outside Circle K, 3 transients, not a weapon. And in the parking lot, Shane Cook, contact at 543, unit to follow.
2: Nine, three, two, David.
1: I copy.

0: 5-13 King.
1: 5-13 King.
0: Coming up number 3 over here on 12th Avenue Jefferson for any scene. We need multiple information as well from about 3 to 4 people.
2: 5-0-1 King, I copy. Yeah, I already spoke to 51 King. We're gonna go ahead and identify this guy. We can see it right now. We're gonna write this up.
0: Good night.

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1: Got it.
0: 4647 at 4231 North 13th Place behind the 20 in the canal. There's 4 to 5 transients that have an encampment and are using 237 David and Hopkins. Complainant wants them removed from the area. No one for contact at 548.
2: 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There's metal on the road. Looks like an electrical box. 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Strict advisors, 548.

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225 Bravo, I copy your message from the unit 962 35th Avenue in McDowell. It's a light box pickup versus a white pickup. Unknown for injuries, both vehicles blocking southbound lanes. And Fires 23, it's 552.

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I copy you have the info at 555.

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0: 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What one's go for?
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0: We have an ETA for an officer yet for 962 at 35th Avenue in McDowell.
1: I have two en route.
0: 14 copies.

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Can I pull into the park? It's a red Chevy Equinox versus dark colored Ford truck that took off northbound. It's going to be Imelda's contact. 605 hours.

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1: What?
0: And if your complainant has left for that 961 Henry, Beacon 22.
1: Yeah, but if you want to just go around with Trump tonight, please.
0: Tommy 801, can you do 9?
1: Have already controlled me tonight.
0: 10-4.

10-4, check welfare at the Starbase, 3549 West Bell. Carlos Guerrero saying he is missing, got in an argument with his mom. Thanks for reporting 601J. He wants to speak to us. He's waiting out front. It'll be black shirt, gray shorts at 611.

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1: I have a single man to relieve 516 King at good soon.
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0: 585 12th Street in Glendale, 961 3rd Street in Karen Street.
1: Go ahead. All right, can you show us 10-8, please, when he's having issues? Thank you.
0: Number.
2: A female who is wearing camo pants and a pink tank top. It took miscellaneous food and drink items. At the time of the call, the complainant had eyes on them at the bus stop. Gonna be Frank, the employee for contact 613. You need to follow.
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0: Tango Charlie, can you send me the 961 Henry?
1: You bet. 19th Avenue Greenway is involving bus number 5667 facing westbound in a work truck. X3400 Charlie sent me a message that they'll look at the video later at 614.
0: So, Charlie, I assume he's not coming to take the report, though.
1: Yeah, that's right.

0: 621 Bravo, I'll take that accent in from D Street.
1: Alright, 3rd Street and Kieran Street, 9000 North. There's a gray to... I'm tired of Corolla and a white Nissan Frontier. It's 6:15 hours and I copy your line from D Street.

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1: Ten four, more of a rabies call. 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
2: 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There's a transient sleeping on the east side of the Family Dollar. 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

0: Turn for traffic, domestic bomb, 4712 West Earl, 3100 North, 824 B. Care for domestic that was holding the fire, now staging 4712 West Earl, 3100 North, 824 B. Charlie 8 North, bomb 618.
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0: 923, Adam Raby's going to take care of it. You can 1022.
1: Copy, thank you. Can you send that 647?
0: Sure. 12,033 North 28th Drive at the 7-Eleven, wider Hispanic mile, 20-35-8, medium build, black and white plaid shirt, black pants with a metal pole, approaching people at the bus stop, then walked westbound at 619. Unit 21.
2: That's
0: why I wanted to propose 23, I mean, go ahead and send 22, 20, whatever, we'll just take it.
1: Copy. Can you send that for 15 Bravo Holden?
0: Sure. 4301 West Cactus at 620.

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0: Yeah, can you just let 82 Bravo know that one person was transported to Good Sam, precautionary, before we arrived?

0: 82 King, I copy. I'm with 82 Bravo right now. Is that for 962?
1: 10-4, the 962 at 35th Avenue in McDowell.
0: And copy, just precautionary.
1: 10-4.
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0: Van Buren. Park Street, Lincoln Drive, 711B. Vic is a 900 Victor, 24th Street, Lincoln Drive, 711B. Just pass out in the vehicle. Speeders on Charlie 7 and 625.
1: 720 Charlie, we'll switch.
0: 10-4, Charlie 7.
1: Driver's touching.
0: Okay.
1: 21 Edward.
0: 921 Edward.
2: Can you post out on Tech Welfare at the 7-Eleven, 12033 North 28th Drive? Subject, down in the parking lot, I'm responsible right now.
0: Jeffrey, you need a real fire?
2: Yeah, go ahead and roll fire. We're just administered Narcan.
0: 10-4, is he breathing?
2: Yeah, really shallow.
0: 10-4. Emergency traffic is a 962 10th Street, McDowell, 736B.
1: 35 Bravo.
0: 730 Bravo, anyone else? Switch on over to Charlie 7 and 626. 5, you're clear.
1: 733 Edward.
0: 10-4, Charlie 7.
1: 73 Bravo.
0: Copy.
1: 73 to Charlie, can you put me prior on? I click 23, but I have a mid-conflict.
0: 10-4.

0: 634 Edward in traffic. The audible at 12,770 North Tudor Boulevard. It's coming from a business, Harry and Izzy's, from the self-employee entry door, 628.
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0: VA 647 2400 North by Kenya Access at the warehouse. On the north side of the property, there's two black males, 30 to 40 years old, 5'10", 200 pounds, all black clothing, no known weapons. They have a lot of belongings, some of them moved along. There's no contact listed. It's 6:30 hours. Unit to follow.
2: Marvel, the trespasser, 3011 eastbound, Circle K, males outside reasonably, white male, tattooed on his neck, blue shirt, black pants, a ball cap, 6:30. Is there another unit?
3: Avenue Novel, 4950 West Tonopah, 480 Ocean, 3748 West Barrage.
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3: 4950 West Tonopah, consolidable entry exit living quarters at 631. Unit 12.
4: Adam, you send me the next.
0: 10-4 for the next. It's a 961 Henry at 3434 East McDowell. Complaint said a motorcyclist was hit by an unknown vehicle and the rider was awake and out of the road and said he did not want PD. Complaint picked up his motorcycle and moved it out of the road since he almost hit it. No one for contact to 631.
3: Me too, they got a good passcode. 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
4: Information for units in the area of 1902 North Buckhannon Access could just be a generic broadcast. The water shooting out from a cage water line near the street. Not pooling or causing any disruption. Water department's been notified. Gonna have somebody get out there. This is just information, 634.

0: Please leave your bubble.
1: Please leave your bubble. Let's go forward to the
0: 24.

0: 9:30, Trevor.
1: 9:30, Trevor. That's clear, Julian. We're good for.
0: Trevor.

0: Excellent. And we push this call through as a Robert, please.
1: I have 7,000 staff at a house component tracking the 21-year-old daughter, Elizabeth Gabrielle. White female, 5'6", medium build, has a gray Ford Bronco, not answering her 21, so she went out to dinner and passed out about. And at the above 20, since 0300 hours, component with diagnosis to check out, has the daughter 21 listed, it says no answer. 8 hours, unit to follow.
2: What's it, bro?
1: I copy.

0: 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Came from the northeast, high power motion, and outside office motion and hall door. RP info is in the call. It's 640, unit to follow. You need to make backup on the 459 Adam 7875 West Buckeye.
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1: That 418 tone, it's going to be at 7006 South Central Ave at the Dollar Tree. Behind the Dollar Tree, there's two transients with an encampment. They have two smaller dogs with them. The dogs did come up at complainant while she was going into work. Once they're removed, at 641 hours.

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0: Unknown travel 18026 North Cave Creek at the bus stop. 2/3 repeat. 2/3 flat, I'm in the back of Charlie 2644. I need one more unit to pitch.
1: 18. Yeah.
0: Copy, supervisor monitor.
1: 3-4.
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Hey there, Tuner. 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It's the Scooter's Coffee. 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
1: 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Yes.
3: 29th place in Sweetwater, Arizona. John Henry Adam, 86 Lincoln.
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1: Central and Calabac, the general area. Saw a white male, pink hair, carrying a gray shirt, gray black printed tights, carrying 1 year old child. They appear homeless, saying they can improperly care for the child and wants us to check on them. And once we're contacted, 650.
0: I'm sitting on the east side of the Family Dollar. It's a book male wearing all dark clothing, no known weapons. There's an AT on file. Jeffrey contacted 650. Is our unit follow? Is our unit follow for the parading town at 1014 or 24th Street? I copy no response on 21 Adams. 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

0: calling from Rich Farinas in the area of 8241 South Fish Lane. It's going to be a 647 Victor broadcast. It's also delayed. It occurred 10 ago. White male on a green moped driving around community, trying vehicle handles, wearing a blue hat, brown or gray top, black pants with with a red stripe. Last seen on South Mountain, heading westbound. No offer contact info, only a 651.
1: Plate looks like Adam Young, Mary, Adam, Mary, Mary, Adam. That'll just be on the main line, right at the northbound Thunderbird exit ramp. Adam Young, Mary, Adam, Mary, Mary, Adam.
0: Copy.

0: 13 David, Templar 26 in Pearson. We got 5 to 6 transients in the alley just north, setting up their camp. 652. You can follow.
1: Excellent, Bravo.
0: Templar. In the corner, I want him to move. Darling wants to know contact at 653.
2: Drive. Fire was 17. For brother found in the bathroom. He's been sick, not breathing. Please pronounce that live. 47 hours. It's 653. Unit to follow.
3: 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Go for.
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0: anyone able to break away from Boeing at this 901 Henry 5745 South 16th Drive?
1: Roland David.
0: Copy.

0: 21 Bravo, Kilo, be off, please. Computer.
1: Yeah, copy.
0: 213 Bravo.
2: Friends of the low-lying cave creek just west on a 647, please wipe the email 5 foot, yellow sweater, shorts, colorful backpack. 654, if there's another unit.
0: No problem.
2: Okay.
1: Not in the Goodwill storage. Arrived in a Lay's truck, unknown if delivery person or not. Once moved along, since not supposed to be there. Can I copy your message on that? You'll advise if you see them. It's 655. Supervisor to copy.
3: B2 Bravo, can you send that?
1: 834 Bravo is going to advise on this trespassing. 3540, let's be
3: We just at least try to get him a backup to start up until he's over.
1: The copy actually looks like 833 Nora attached.
4: You just east of 35th and not Texas. I'm sorry, just one.
1: So, probably need backup?
5: Can I see if I'm at him or too far? I mean, so far?
4: 3-5
5: in Cactus.
4: It's going to be the Moon Valley School. They were with some guy off campus, and he kind of went to the middle of the road.
5: Okay. Is there another unit for 3-5 in Cactus?
0: 21 Edward.
5: 10-4. Do we have a deception on 2-4-7? 2-4 on?
1: Units follow.
0: 822 Bravo.
1: 10-4.
5: Okay.

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1: 611 Bravo.
0: 611 Bravo on a backup, Charlie 6657.
1: 611 Bravo.
0: Over to 6.
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0: Stand back.

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1: Code 647-15-08-924 is placed on 3 in the alley. Available in a female. Just want to remove it. I don't have description. 658, one more unit.
2: Can I get another unit to 3333 in Stone Green?
1: Okay. T20 in Edward.
3: Good.
1: I'll send you that one, please.

0: 23, Adam. I think you sent me the wrong one. The pick 47 in my D.
1: Oh, good lord. 27 warrants, 8 mixed race males, doing drugs, hanging out in the corner. You're right. Sorry about that. 22 David, if you want to follow in on that one, that'd be great.
2: Copy. You want to
3: call us? 732 Bravo, I'll take the 647 on Central.
4: 10-4 for the 627 at 3520 North Central at the Chase Building. 3 subjects are loitering around the business. 1 subject specifically appears agitated. Unknown males in his 30s, the unveiled, bald, white shirt, black shorts, white shoes, no known weapons. He appears on 237 David, at least, correction, no one's been contacted at 7 o'clock. Is there a unit follow?
1: 713 at
4: 10-4.

0: Hey, Sea Ocean, I copy your message, sent it over to Domestic, 10914 South 56 Lane. Playing a verbal with her adult son, wants him out of the house. Son is Ismail. Black male, 40s, 550 pounds, white shirt, blue jeans, no weapons. It's going to be Michelle for contact at 701.
1: I got 14 Ocean, 4655 North 21st Avenue.

0: Emergency traffic is a 459 Robert, 6002 South 2nd Avenue, 424B. Emergency traffic is 402 Bravo and anyone else switching over to Charlie 4, then 02 hours.
1: 424, yeah, we'll go prior.
0: 10-4, Charlie 4.
1: What's your problem, Mother?
0: 10-4.
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1: 24, 18, Tom, will be 23. Yeah, with the subject,
0: 34, 8, next.
1: I'm not sure for the trust that you're 23, not with the subject.
2: I like how Sedan is walking in the right lane at 703.
3: I'm going to see traffic 962 roll over 83rd Avenue and Lower Buckeye at Freedom Beach.
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3: 831 over, Charlie 8, 7-4-4.
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0: 632 Adam. Show me out with a 647 at 4057 East Greenway Road. East Greenway, Arizona, David 8, Adam 1, Bravo Lincoln Adam. David 8, Adam 1, Bravo Lincoln Adam.
1: Yeah, copy. You go for you on the unit.
0: Go for them.
1: Copy. Just coming back negative on Nissan Rogue, expression 731-27.
2: West Glendale Avenue. On the 2067 Black Males, he's 237 David, also selling. Number of weapons left in the area. Get their link for telephone contact, 706 hours, unit 12,

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0: Copy, Charlie. Additional unit for backup for the physical fight.
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0: Back up for the physical fight, 43rd Avenue, McDowell, 824 feet.
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0: 10-4.
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0: Copy.
4: Pretty 31 West Northern Avenue. Clinic sees two subjects sleeping in a blue-green BMW pickup. Unknown plate vehicle backed into a spot near the entrance. There's also two to three other transients walking around the complex. There's an on file. You have nobody for contact, 707 hours. Unit to follow.
0: Getting out of my copy. For the 647, 67th Avenue in McDowell. 10-4. I copy the 647 Victor, 67th Avenue and Heatherbridge Drive just west in the E13 beat. The unknown subject sleeping in a white SUV with the driver's side door open, unknown plate. The doors open toward the traffic setting, cars are having to go around it. There's no contact. 708 unit to follow.
1: 15. Tell me the one. Can you push us through the next video?
0: 10-4.

0: Over to my left, 647 Toronto, 10 South 7th Avenue, McKenna Alley. Caller says it's a possible male wearing black clothing, and then called back and said it's possible wages workers. At 709, I copy your advice.
1: Can it be the 647 4141 North 35th Avenue, the shopping mall, black male, late 60s tall, 6'2", orange shirt, khaki pants, no weapon, sitting next door to the liquor store, ongoing issue with him, going on property, refusing to leave. There was also another male that joined him, Hispanic male, 30s, gray shirt, unknown pants, no known weapons, nobody for contact, 709 hours, unit to follow. Standing and walking towards the bus stop in front of Circle K, not 236 in anyone. There's no contact at 709. Cost the additional unit to follow.
2: 811 out.

0: Okay, I'm sure it's going to be that criminal gentleman, 16215 North 28th Avenue, 7 to 10 hours.
1: The black male wearing a dark shirt and jeans laying on a coat on the ground sleeping near building 4. Does have foil near him, possibly on 237 David, and wants to move along. It's 710, is there a unit to follow? Is there a unit to follow for the 647-611 West Indian School? I copy no response, 735 Robles, to make your backup.
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4: 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Attempting to serve over Neha. Born in 99. Black female, 5,507 pounds. Black eye, black hair, no weapon. 612. Sorry, it's 712. Is there going to tell?
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7: 647-2117 East Berksboro. We're picking a couple black male, 40 to 50, medium male, black shirt, tan, pants in front of the property getting out. 713, is there backup? Okay. 33 David, copy.
1: 32 to pick up on the license plate. We're sitting at pump 5. Black male is 35'9", medium build, black shirt, and a black male unknown description were in the vehicle. They all took a can of beer and Tracy, the manager, one contact at 713.
7: David, 1847, last night.
5: 414, good one.
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1: 923 Adam.
0: You just want to have one more unit, and then can you run Sam Mary Adam 908?
1: Line 515, Adam 5340, West Park Bay Road. Line 415, Adam 5610, West Baseline, left right at 4547 West McDowell, and then 961 39th Avenue in Monmouth.
2: What?
1: Just got the 21 with Tracy. She said the subject left and she does not want contact now.
2: Yeah, or you can go to 10-8 and discuss the next if there's anything.
3: Northern Avenue for the trespasser.
4: That's where I went over. Give us a second. Just bounce from all that.
3: 10-4.
5: Emergency traffic is the 962 Adams and 27th Avenue for 12 feet. Response when they've gone over to Charlie Ford, the 15-8, you're clear.
2: Supervisor, put me on that. King 236, Charlie.
3: Go ahead.
6: Yeah, they need help with a 508 at that 585 on Carefree Highway and 17. 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
5: 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They're good.
2: Copy.
8: Civil trespassing. 10,653 North 25th Avenue. Transient male sleeping in the bushes near a playground or preschool in the parking lot near dumpsters. 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They want to move along north. Contact 717 Unit 12.
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1: Seven twenty-two Edwards. 10 the next week. 4:18, town 47, 13 East Empyrean.
0: Hispanic male in his 40s, thin build, wearing unknown color clothing, unknown weapon, has a dog with him. He's camped out behind the dumpster, sleeping, because he didn't want him removed.
1: Six 11 Bravo.

0: 515, David. I'll take 61 on my beat.
1: On West Pima Street. It's a city street sweeper and a gray dump truck involved at 720.
2: David, which call my beat? You told him when I called and let them know. It's almost like it.
1: I know there's going to be a alarm at 8,000 South Arizona Grand Parkway. It's coming from the Arizona Grand Sedona IP office at 720 at 12.

0: 27, 215. I'll give him the 21.
1: Thank you.
2: C-31 Bravo. We have a 101 15 escort to Banner Australia by Rescue 34 for precautionary.
3: You're on 521. You're on 521.
1: I'm 521.
3: I have a driver refusing to follow command 2775-75. Can you send more units, please?
1: Additional units to 2525 South 75th Avenue. 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
4: 81 Adam Morris, I'm good.
1: 10-4.
3: Hey, 33 Nora, 10-9. Southwest 1, clear plate. Henry Zebra, Adam 6, Paul 4. The red Nissan, I'm sorry, red Lexus.
1: Henry Zebra, Adam 6, Paul 1.
5: Alright, King 236 Charlie, can you go help him with the 508?
0: Yeah, show me a route.
5: Okay, thanks.

0: 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Where that unit needing officers at? Was it 2020 North 75th or South?
1: 2525 South 75th.
2: Bottom of the hill going over I-17, so we're going to have to close down for the tow truck.
1: Okay.
0: Good evening, Adam. 23 with him.
1: Can I copy? Tell me 23 with him.
3: Eight to 36 Charlotte. It'll take me a little bit. I'm on 19th Avenue in Deer Valley.
4: In Deer Valley, pretty close to about 508, I-17 carefree.
1: And his radio or 21. Was nothing at ITR. It's on Avenue 23.
5: Is that clear on hot mode for any units who are at ITR?
1: I'm checking. Got it.
0: Four team Bravo, I'll head that way. Is he still mapping out there?
4: Yeah, 10-4.

0: 21. Definitely code 41 to Kane.
1: Hi, Copy. Tom 521. Code 41 to Kane, 2525 South 75th Avenue, 724th.
2: Adam,
1: that was really 10-1. Can you 10-9, please?
2: I'm about 30 seconds away to help out that unit, 75th Avenue.
1: 10-4.

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1: Roger, thank you, there on Charlie Call.
3: But if it is GFR, we can head over in a second.
1: Somebody.

0: 7-Eleven, baby. You can send a call my way, please.
1: Reference 92 being worked on Charlie 4 Adams at 27th Avenue. If there's one more unit that can assist, please switch over for 508. It's on 27th.

0: 431 out of Mitchell.
1: Okay.
0: Yeah, I'm going to be taking the given a courtesy ride to the student from Pecos and 48th Street to Carolina Altadena Junior High at Desert Foothills with Mike Chandler, just north. He can find 32. David, another backup, please.
1: Is there a backup for request agency David 8000 South Arizona Grand Parkway?
0: No, Judge, we can go prior as well.
1: I'm for Charlie 7. Versus a white small vehicle. 728.
2: Rudy, you can sit on this.
1: Go for it. Okay, I'm sorry. You said engine 14. Parked at 3745 West Charter Oak, 729 hours.
3: 27 Lemley. I have 239, number 44, send them out.
1: Okay.
3: So I went downtown.
4: Flight 721B. Emergency traffic is a 415 Frank 2227 North 21st Place, 721B. Copy, no response, and there's a unit to go. Not complaint was hit by sisters being worked on Charlie 7 at 730.
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5: Let's go for number 3, he left.
1: So we go for number 3, he left. Hi, David, 22 Bravo, copy.
2: Thanks, we'll get him, thank
1: you. Okay. And our more transient spectators and racists have an encampment and have been there for 3 to 4 days. No weapons, once them removed from the park, there's no contact. It's 7:30 hours, a couple more units to follow.
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1: Copy.
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3: Yeah, they got a hold at 7214. You can send 22. Please go for it.
7: Copy. Go ahead and throw me on that 962 for 508.

834 Broadway, copy for the trespass, 3540 West Iceland Road. For a black male unknown age, leave a dark tank top, jeans, and a weapon on the north parking lot. He arrived in a large truck, and if he's a delivery person or not. Once I'm removed at 732, is there anyone who could follow?

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1: Okay.
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0: 24th Lane and Forterra Parkway, out with Arizona Charles Sam Damon, 9506. Please push the primary 14, the citation, please.
1: Okay.

0: 422, David. 422, David. So we're at 647 on 7 for Disco, please, from 23, number 3 from the 101. Never. Thank you.
1: It occurred on the street as the 2012 black Subaru Outback and white Ford F-350 at 735.

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1: 6-12 Bravo.
0: 647 at 1901 West Bethany Home. The dumpster behind, there's a dark color Ford sitting out back there. Darlene's are complaining. She saw a black male. One subject was heavy set, 36-8, dark color shirt, possibly more subjects there. No further description, but they're taking duffel bags out of a trunk and think it looks 647. It's 736, I was going to call. So you're going to fill up at the 647-1901 or something?
1: Present.
0: Okay.

0: 19848 Cave Creek, southeast corner. Two three transient sleeping out in front of the property by the sidewalk at 737. One more unit.
1: Sergeant Brown.
0: Please.

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1: I was advised that your altitude is in Adult 4.
0: Switching out. Thank you.
1: No problem.

0: 403 Charlie, send me that 9601 Henry, please.
1: And perhaps going to be speaking off at 440 South 32nd Street. So I'm going to dark gray shift correction crest at 300 versus a Tanner Brown Toyota FJ. Subject gave the complainant her driver's license and that left eastbound. Caller's waiting in the student parking lot at 7:30. Okay, 14 is the trespasser, 600 North 3rd Street at the bus going off. Up on the 6th floor, Hispanic male mid-20s, medium height, thin build, wearing a green shirt, light blue pants, refusing to exit the building. Contact Pedro, the maintenance man, 7:39 at 4.

0: Edward. 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
2: 6 for death, call me clean. 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
1: What's my instance or message or report?
0: I copy. Copy, no response when there's needed to go. It's going to be on Charlie 7744.
2: 723 Edward, can you just one call over there and put us on that?
0: 10-4.
3: 713 Edward, we can go.
0: 10-4, Charlie 7.
1: 72 Bravo, I'll monitor that.
0: See.
4: 10-4, I'm on course that roll over to 17.
0: 10-4.
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0: Hi, it's David. Can you send me a message, please?
1: Okay.
0: We've had 91 Camelback on the I-17 on the west side of the street. First black Jetta just stopped working. Clearance at the light in the middle lane. Vehicle is hazards on. You have Aiden for contact 7.6 hours. And complainant did advise that they're going to be in the southbound number 2 lane. On the southbound off-ramp.
2: Pulling at 459 Adam, 5659 West Baseline Road, 47 Victor, 5310 West ODM Lane, and 459 Adam, 5340 West Buckeye Road. And the domestic 3926 West Lewis Avenue.
0: David for traffic.
3: Good.
0: Albatross traffic 2120 West Northern Avenue, Circle K for 3 or 4 transits. 10 handling in the parking lot, not a weapon. Please sign for contact at 737-692 Broadway Street. 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

0: 4-2-2-David. Channel 23 on that, check Wolf around lane. The number 3, give it compliment contact. The white male, 44 years old, is standing out front. Medium to heavy set, wearing dark shirt, dark shorts, unknown weapons. Refusing to leave, and is yelling through the front door. Alexandria for some time, 749 hours, unit 12.
1: Adam, 14th Street, Mountain View, 622B. And there's a unit that'll be holding on Charlie, 6-749.
2: 622, David Pryor.
0: Hi, Foxy. Can I call 621, Bravo? 749 units, Bravo. Foxy, 3926, West Lewis Avenue.
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1: When is the unit be on Charlie 8 at 749?
4: Five to letter. We'll go to that 511 Marco.
1: Probably Charlie 8.
5: This is a little hard.
1: Okay. I'm 22.
5: You can 22 the other unit.
1: I'm 14.
0: An appointment for the windows, but complaint to have an appointment. It's the third day in a row, he's on this, currently parked near the house, unknown for weapons. Taylor for telephone contact, 750. Any HGN or PBT? For Charlie 4, head out to 27th Avenue and Adams.

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1: Industry Edward, I copy your message. Sending over the 459 Adam, 5959 West Baseline Road, Scooter's Coffee. In the front door. I'll call at 7:53.
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1: 434 Bravo.
0: Number 627, 4909 East Chandler, suite 500. Caller saying for the last 10 minutes there's a black male, 25 to 30, and tall, wearing a black shirt, black pants. Possibly has a cell phone in his hand, looking into vehicles in the parking lot. It's 755 or so.
1: 434 David.
0: Okay. And unable to access the sidewalk. It's a white male in his 40s, tall, thin, long hair, unknown clothing, and a Native American female in her 40s, 120 pounds, under 5'5", wearing a tank top, no further description. They have bikes and a tent set up. Rob for contact, it's 755, is there a unit to follow? Is there a unit to follow for the 647-3135 East Fairmount?
1: That's all good.
0: 10-4.
1: 725 David for the 311.
0: 10-4 for the 311, 2525 East Monroe. It's a black thing, 20 to 30s, heavy set, short, and unknown weapons. No shirt, no pants, sandals, and has a purse. Last seen walking eastbound on Monroe. No one for contact at 756. Is there a unit to follow? For the 311, 2525 East Monroe. West Valencia Drive, 7600 South.

0: 422 today. Send me that 24th Street, 418 town, please. I'm 23, it's number 3, good subject. I'll make contact with the company.
1: Right, copy, 7625 down 24th Street, 757.
2: 24, Edward.
1: What's your flag?
2: He's in a 418 town.
1: Rick 22, have you just took that?
2: 415, Frank, I'm in, sorry.
1: And for 1734, he's Daryl. Complainant's mom, Yolanda Santiago, hit the complainant 3 minutes most of the time of the call. They were fighting about Pat's father. I guess the mom's refusing to leave. She does not live at this 20. Go to Ariana at 758.
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2: 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Arizona, Lincoln William Adam, 3, Lincoln Bravo. It was just 647 Victor in our parking lot. Didn't drop anybody off and just left eastbound on McDowell.
3: Okay.
4: 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Arizona, 6, Young Adam, 0, Victor 6.
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2: 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This was a red Chevy Camaro.
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2: All right, 10-4, thank you. Last seen headed eastbound on McDowell.
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0: 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It's the Concentra Medical. 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Premise and RP info is on the call. It's 801, unit to follow.
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1: San Francisco, 32nd Street and Visa in the parking lot on the northeast corner. Chris saying it occurred in the streets as a white Acura and a dark gray Chevy Spark. 317 for back pain. 801.
0: Would you be able to correct my address to be 6806 North 19th Drive?
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And the 418 Ocean 6026 at 41st Avenue.

0: 921, Edward.
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0: In the street, 27th Avenue in Myrtle, standing female with black tee, jean shorts with a red plastic flag, walking northbound. Was throwing rocks in the street, those people were hit, but they would want them removed from the area. Maybe from contact 804.

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1: Through 20 South 48th Street, Unit Number 34. Time to start auto to Robert Mata, born in 1992. He's a Hispanic male, 5'2", 130 pounds. He's brown and brown with tattoos on his left arm. He's a heavy drinker, possibly 918. He is on parole or probation. He currently resides with the plaintiff. I got 435 Bravo's phone.

0: 7-Eleven, baby. You get there at 415 Frank.
1: And for the 415 Frank at 4117 North 47th Street. In the verbal with Brother George Gonzalez, was wanting to take complainant to a BHU facility, possible safety situation. Complainant has a pocket knife and an axe, but they are secured in his vehicle. It's 806 and a copy 7-Eleven, Adam and Hutch.
2: So our unit for 21st Street in Savannah. Anyone back up 1-3 David, 21st Street in South Mountain?
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2: 10-4-8, Charlie 4.
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1: 350, plate 1, Tom Adam, 1, John Nora, negative impounds, negative tracking, Mario for contact, 807. Okay. 4849 North 83rd Avenue.
2: 23 Adam.
4: Good.
2: 6-11, this human, I-17 in Val, looks like the 2014 Greyhound Accord in a Chevy Silverado pulled into AutoNation at 808.
3: 808. 431 Adam.
2: 431 Adam, and you're back up over to Charlie Ford, say 308 hours.
3: 431 Davis.
2: That's for Charlie Ford.
3: 43 Adam, and monitor.
2: Okay.

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0: Okay. I'm calling any phlebotomists to head over to county to help out 700.
2: Can you clear for 1060 to meet us at Southbound Precinct?
0: Meet 1060 for Southbound Precinct. Any 1060 for Southbound Precinct? That was for Toronto Bravo, right? Temper.
2: 9382.
0: That's 382.
3: It's a number 3 at 600 North 4th Street, you can 2020 when that's not here.
0: Copy, number 3600 North 4th Street, anyone else can 1022?
4: 5 Can you start a fire for 1200 West Madison Street? Our subject is saying his stomach is really hurting.
0: Copy.

0: Up the Audible over at 1733 West Voltaire, about 1300 North. Looks like it's residential coming from the entry and exit at 811.
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1: business? Okay.

0: 630 Jefferson 647.
1: 10603 North Aberdeen Road. Page 27 Bill, no shirt, camel pants, white sneakers with a white bag. Pacing back and forth in front of complainant's yard. Turns of contact 812. Is this? And I see 32 Edward and 33 David. This is back to us. Edward 3117 North 11 South. Can you see us in Charlie 108? For the past 30 minutes, downstairs neighbor has been making a lot of noise, not being sound verbal or physical, just very noisy. Probably music or activities. It's an ongoing issue with 812. E4 Fusion, license plate, Bravo, Eric, Paul, 3908. They're in the eastbound lanes. Say, Agbor for contact, 813.

0: one will be in a 417 George 51st Avenue in McDowell.
1: Over to the 647. We copy and talk.
2: Thank you. I need some more units for references 245, 2725 East Larkspur. It's going to be Charlie 2814. Anybody else switch?
0: Seven twenty-five, David.
3: 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What rescue was 17 with the driver?

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0: Crew Bravo for the 611, have you please?
1: Cruiser traffic to flight eastbound, baseline 57,833 feet. Charlie 8, whatever that was, 850.
2: 83 for switching.
1: 10-4.
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1: 21 David.
0: Reference this 962 on 27th Avenue Adams. Husband of driver to just north of 27th Avenue Adams, just so those units get had a heads up.
1: One of the drivers just north of 27th Avenue Adams.

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1: Last 3 809. I copy 818. Are you guys follow? 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
1: Line 22, David.
2: Thank you, David.
1: Hit me that fight. 2641 West Butler Drive, unit number 47. 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
1: Right.
0: Very much, Trespasser 2617, West Indian scored up at Ace Trex Cash. Hispanic male, early 20s, black shirt, blue jeans, gray shoes, and a Hispanic female, late 30s, white shirt, blue shorts, black and white shoes with a shopping cart and a wagon, camping on the northeast part of the property. Ace now filed for the property. You have Joseph for telephone contact, 825 hours, unit 12.
1: 912, Bravo.
0: Denver.

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1: Yellow.
0: Thanks, and I'm here at 2401 West Glendale. Sonic female, type the 30s, and I'm close to backgrounds, pass out in a black Chevy Camaro. Temp tag 28 region 5. The car's in park, but it's running. It's parked across handicapped parking lot, 227 in the town.
2: 15, baby.
3: 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He's going to be outside Charlie 2827.
4: Hey, sir, for the 417 George 5302 West Deer Valley Road and the 211B.
0: A32 Ocean.
1: Yeah, we'll be at 86th Avenue and Coco Pot with the truck.
0: I copy.
1: 21 Bravo. Sorry about that.
0: I copy. 221 Edward, copy the audible. 1732 Edward, 1700 Avenue. No time is 820. 22 Adam for info.

0: 22 Adam, for info.
1: The flight 3521 Oscar Grand, 825 East.
0: 22 Adam. Charlie. Okay, Bravo, monitor. Copy.

0: Sir.
1: Yeah, can you 21 the radio supervisor? I can send you the 21.
0: 10-4. Thank you.
1: Thank you.

0: Is a check wall for 505 West Fellers Drive, 16,550 North. Complaining found the subject who 961 into the telephone pole in their city. Subject is a Tristan, possible date of birth of 2004, is under arrest and is advising that his 2-year-old son did not give the child's name, has not been home by himself for a couple hours. Got still PD for 21 contact at 830-222 David, if you attach yourself.
1: Reference the subject with the gun if we can get a 40mm Charlie to 830.
2: 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Hello, not very clear.

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1: 6 is going to be cool for. Can you send me a message?
0: Okay. Vehicle busing going south on white Jeep Grand Wagon, Charlie William Jones, 2855. Victim wants no contact. The caller was breaking the other half and flipping her off. It's broadcast filament 22.
2: Speaker to Nora, copy your message. I'm running 614702 West Valencia Drive. Client sisters, dark blue Mazda versus school bus. The kids were already put on a different bus. There's no injuries. Sylvia Emiliano, brother of the involved, from 532.

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1: Okay.
0: I have a trespasser at 4202 with Town Back Road at the Denny's Deli for a 25-year-old black female. Who's in blue shirt, gray pants, and a weapon. By the dumpsters, refusing to leave Kevin for contact at 833. They're gonna hook a follow.
2: I think, yeah.
0: I got.
2: Go find that info.
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0: 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What time did this call come off?
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1: 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Mayan waiting in a gray Toyota Camry for contact. It's A34, unit to follow.

0: 630 Chatham, you can send a 459 Robert.
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0: 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Copy, no response. When there's need to go, it's a silent hold-up alarm at a bank. It's being worked on 24, it's 840.
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0: 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Stop for criminal damage, 7213 West St. Catherine. Probably in response, 843.
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0: info.
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1: Sure.
0: 632, attorney. Tommy, can you push us through the ticket?
1: 10-4. Okay, one in. Not sure if you were able to contact the victim yet. I guess they're mapping in the area of 4490 East Wood Street, and they're staging you saying you can't see or walk.
3: 730 Redbird, we'll take the next.
1: 733 Edward, I copy you. For the 647-1716 West Osborne, that's a Hispanic male in his 40s, gray over brown hair, 20 pounds, blue shirt, dark colored blanket around him. It's an ongoing issue with the male that's sleeping in the carport. Unknown weapons and Kurt for 21 contact at 845.

0: 2022, the Corona Copy Your Message, standing over the 417 Georgia First Avenue McDowell, and northwest corner by Circle K. And they have black male, Hispanic male, white hat, white muscle shirt, white shorts, walking around with a gun in hand, not pointing or threatening anyone. There is no contact, 846.
1: 725, David. 725, David. Can you just update it's going to be room, ER room 55 for the driver.
0: 10-4. We're holding a trespassing at 8220 West Indian School Road.

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1: Lieutenant 61 in Desert Cove, just west. Is the bus 56 deeper to the semi truck?
0: I'm responding from downtown.
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0: Bravo.
1: Yeah, reference this accident over here. We're going to go ahead and open up everything and get the tow trucks over here. Seeing that this truck is over on its side, let's just open up the northbound lanes for now.
0: Northbound, you're in. It's 8:15 at all.
1: 4:13, bro.
0: Okay.

0: 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Hein.
1: I'll write Chevy Silverado in the drive-thru refusing to leave and being verbal with staff. Payment from the staff safe monitoring. There's no contact 851.

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0: 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Doesn't speak English well, but does get a verbal when asked to leave. You have Serenity for contact, 83 hours.
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1: Okay, I'll just let DHA know that we're not going to be standing by with him, and he didn't want us here anymore. He just definitely just wants to talk to them, so we're going to head out.
3: Psychological consulting. Four transients camping in complainant's parking lot, possibly on 237 Davis, three males, 101, no known weapons. ATO file and complainant's in the office at PD needs to speak to him, 854.
4: David.
5: 223 David in a backup, Charlie Deck 2, 854. I need one more unit, 18629 North 4th Drive.
4: 222 hours.
5: Okay.
4: Good job, Mother.
5: Thank you.
0: Off for traffic. It's going to be a 1070 for 11,000 TR6 with Devonshire Avenue. I'll see if HPD can drive by the above 20 and check if a vehicle is there. Gray Nissan Altima, disabled plate. Zebra Frank Adam 1, Lincoln Edward. Vehicle missing a rear bumper and trunk is Sunday. Vehicle is driven by a person for Chandler PD. That's Chandler PD calling it in. 21 contact is listed, 855.
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3: Is anyone out on search and repair?
6: What?
3: For the 14, Tom, 4713 East Dunbury, and at the apartments. Play Hispanic male in his 40s, thin veiled, wearing unknown color clothing, unknown weapons, and has a dog with him. He's camped out behind the dumpster, is sleeping, and complainant wants him removed. Complaint's advising as you enter through the gate, dumpster is on the left side. Fernando for contact at 856, is there a unit to follow?
5: Dumpster, black dress pants. It's 856 hours, unit to follow.
3: And he's come here in.
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2: Are you going four out there? Came back suspended.
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0: can tell me when you can make a decision.
1: 10-4.
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0: 7-4.
1: $1,239 North 34th Drive at the north side of the house. Several people coming and going yesterday came across a male hiding his belongings in the bushes and subject still sleeping. My neighbor's house is white male, 35 to 4 years old, bald, 5'11", medium build, black clothing, none of the weapons. It seems impaired, but wants him to move along yet. We have Nick for telephone traffic, 901.
3: Hello,
1: 10-4. 10-4, 10-4, 7-12.
4: Subject, we're out with, it's going to be good for number 1, for 51, drug-related.
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5: Street 700 North.
7: In the firearm. Circle K across street. Is someone able to go to Circle K and see if they can get info on that where we finish up with SOPA?
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5: 7-4.
9: I'm driven, I can head back that way. What are the details?
7: Circle K was there, and the male got upset over something with a drink and was waving the gun around over there prior to coming over here. I don't know if time frame or any more details on that. The manager at Subway just told us that.

0: to David.
1: 432
0: David. So 418 Ocean, 3434 East Baseline. At the Raven Condos, but there's no unit number, but we're attempting to serve a Ty Lawrence Gibson, born in 98. Black male, 6'1", 160. Brown eyes, black hair, tattoos on his neck, goatee, known to be violent towards police. 1237 David, 390 user, is known to carry a gun as well. 905, you follow?
1: 4, 3 hours.
0: 10-4.

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2: 8 to Virgin, I'm going to switch over to hot traffic.
1: Confirm.
0: Bay Street, 1700 South, it's the Phoenix Precast Products. Pretty sure these are going to be employees, but 834 from PTZ4 camera inside the gate. Saying subject riding around on a forklift. One's wearing a fluorescent green shirt with white pants. Second is a fluorescent green shirt with black pants. At 6 minutes after 9, as they install.
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0: Yeah, 4.

0: the 901 fire is going to be around 2340 West Evans, about 14400 North. Information over right now, 7 minutes after 9.
1: In the middle lane, middle southbound lane is blocking traffic. 107 hours.
0: 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Thank you.
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2: 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Solomon, out of my copy for the 651-2800 East Devonshire, you wrote it and you'll take care of it at 909.

0: 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You have any details?
1: For the 920, there's a kind of new room with a new copy of the details. It's 19 hours.

0: stumbling in area in your 2671 East Coast, plus 725 feet. Triple for 4903 below that 724 feet. And then triple for 4150 North 93, 783 feet.
1: 735 Bravo for that 900.
2: 9645 North 11th Avenue, apartment 107.
0: 12 for Maureen Quinn, 61, she's white, female, 5'2", heavy set, blonde hair, red walker, at the hospital. Has a history of dementia, not a maid at home from the hospital, or how she's doing. Is her back at 9-11?
1: I'm doing Jarella.
0: The Mountain View Manor. They're waiting in front of the complex in a pink shirt, blue jeans. Believe someone has been stalking her, and she's now found a camera in her bathroom. Believes her toiletries have been messed with. Possible CIT situation. Jasmine's for contact. Is your back at 912?
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5: 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Going to be the trespass at 2625 North 43rd Avenue at the Ross. Behind a gray dumpster, there's a male in a gray car, unknown plate, smoking 237 Mary. 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

0: 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You guys can go ahead and 22. 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
2: 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No one in the Circle K saw a weapon on this individual. 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
0: 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Can you just relate all three of them?

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0: Can you send me the 415 Bravo in Missouri, please?
2: Tom, yes, ma'am. Can you status me at 3714 West Cielo Grande? There's a follow-up. I'm code 4, and it's reference incident 1305241.
3: 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One news unit. Okay, that unit in the back, switch to Charlie 6, lane 23.
1: Have units following? Eva, unit follow 624 David on this top call, 8045 North 12th Street.
4: Temple. 2601 East Roosevelt. The 7th floor, room 727. Currently in the ICU, intubated in critical condition, needs male identified. Unknown where the subject was found, unknown what department dropped off the mail. Olivia's for contact at 923.

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0: 912 Victory.
1: If you put me on the 911 call, 4333 North 27th Ave, I'm just going to be starting to wake up. Looks like one oxygen. Had a prior Narcan, at least probably missing a second Narcan right now, but he's breathing.
0: 10-4.

0: 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Supervisor, copy all quality.
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0: Arizona, George, 8, Adam, 9, Charles, 0, Adam.
1: Copy, let me check with fire, see if they have a call in.
2: Yeah, I received smoke from the intersection right here.
1: Okay, copy, let me check. Yep.
0: Copy, yeah, that vehicle's not for me. 2140 West Greenway, may I approach 6 on that?
1: Copy.

0: 34M, the civil matter, 1450 Spell, building 14, number 3113, complaining to pick up property from an ex-girlfriend with a history of 918 issues, caller sitting by in a 2013 gray Jeep Wrangler, 929. Is there one more unit? Okay.
1: So, for their 17.
0: Prisoners. Any for trespassing 35-02 West Glenthal Avenue?

0: 7-12 about him further.
1: Go ahead.
0: Yeah, it looks like I got the owner across the street at one of the apartment complexes. She confirmed there's nobody else inside, but it's fully engulfed.
1: Okay, copy. I just got off the phone with them. They said they have multiple calls in their 17. They should be there shortly.
2: Yeah, Ricky, put us on the hall call prior.
3: 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If you want, David, you can put me down. 10-4.

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2: Yeah.

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1: Okay, copy, alarm now. Can you just copy, we've opened up 32nd Street, McDowell?
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2: West Grand. 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Open lot behind the business. As soon as the ATM on file, Michelle's wanting contact. 09, 24, 0 to 12.

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0: X-ray 812, I copy your message for the 418 Palm 301 North 2nd Ave at the 8th parking garage. 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

714 Edward. There's a 239-3142 North 37th Street. Sound like a verbal, one of them was crying, telling someone to stop. No answer on call back. Looks like phase two is showing the very northwest

0: 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Looks like the vents match up to the fire call.
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1: Edward, you can send up that 917.
2: 9-4. For Bank of America, I'm going to stand to get property at 9326 West Hazelwood.
3: 2-door white Chevy truck, no plate, was dumped in the international complex, then left going southbound on 27th Ave. And that's info at 09 at 40 hours.
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2: 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Anyone's up on the site 10031 North 15th Avenue, 622B? When there's a unit, switch to Charlie 6941.
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0: 1711 West Rose Garden, with Oklahoma plate, Bravo Union Nora 668. Please push the Premier 1 for the citation.
1: Okay.
2: Nine 12 hours, only clip 4-1 detained.
3: Army code 4-1 detained.
4: Joanna Charlie, can you push my call through Premier 1 as an I for India?
1: Yeah.

0: guns went, whatever, as I call it.
1: Confirms me, 3502 Wolf, loyal to Starbucks. Scott Mail refusing to leave. Blackmail 30, block sweater, block hands, none of opens. Contact Lieutenant Perry, 943.

information for you. It's in there, 15835 South 43rd Place. Subject, possibly having a heart attack. Nothing further. Car 17. It's only information at 945.

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1: It's going to be 3940 East Willow, 13400 North, it's 946 Utah.
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0: I love it. My MDC is not working. Show me or make sure I'm with my cell problem.
1: Yeah, 10-4.

0: Opportunity, David.
1: Opportunity, David.
0: Lisa Red, 1079. I copy them. I'll take care of it. It's just coordinating the phone for the sister.
1: Copy. 5220 South 14th, place at 948.
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3: 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I copy that info.
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0: I've got this 47 license plate for you, 4704 west of Tacoma. Heard that overnight. A complaint was driving around. We got the plate. Things flew off of this vehicle. Just wants to report it. Contact with somebody, Michael. It's 950. 11, out of my info.
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0: 10-4.
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2: One.
1: Yeah, this is 47 Victor, 3301 West Campbell. These are complaints that neighbor's vehicle is missing a 2023 dark gray Chevy Equinox. Our contact's going to be with Shannon, 952. Is there any following?
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3: Fourth unit, Network for traffic. It's a check call for 6901 West McDowell, permit 9104. Checking on complainant's son. His name is Joe. 21's in the call, Hispanic male, 27 years old, 5'11", dark long hair, facial piercings with tattoos, saying he does carry a pocket knife. Mom's concerned. 901 x-ray statements after a breakup. Your mom, sorry, your complainant's Ramona, the mother. She's 23 in a white Chevy Traverse. It's 956.
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0: call me another check left. 10,625, South 50th Ave.
1: Hey, dude, are you concerned?
0: The 65 South 50th Ave. I've been trying to get a hold of a friend. She's not answering her phone. Her name's Anna. Lives with a boyfriend named Jesus. They have a 6 or 7 year old daughter with them. Is there 57 hours yet, fellow?

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0: Reference to Pacific with an 87th Avenue in Peoria. If there's some less lethal, I can switch over. Charlie 6, 959.
1: 624,
2: clear this.
1: I am. 625, Edwards. We're on a 601, John, but we'll take away the decibel.
0: Okay.
2: 40, and I have 40.

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3: 23rd Avenue and West Greenway, Arizona. Looks like it may be a temp tech. Lincoln 247107. If you could please push us through the ticket.
2: Very well.
0: Copy, no response. There's a unit to go. Subject having ideation for the night. Copy, so charter Philly 5 is $1,000.
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0: Definitely.
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3: Good.
2: Friend check Walker, 1634 corner and 35th way. My elderly friend is answering the door. John Palgar, about 80. His partner just passed away yesterday. Complained to see his car outside, and he does have dementia. Callers on the way outside for contact at 1001. Is there anything yet? Okay.

0: It's your Bible. Is that 417 George coming out related to that 417 King?
1: I'm not sure. It looks like it's related to the 239 call from earlier that was on number 3 at the door. The same 21.
2: The 21 comes back to 9830 North 10th Avenue, Unit 2. I'll head that way and see if I see anything.
1: Give me that subject when I go to 15th Avenue in Peoria. If I can get it back, switch to Charlie 6, 10th 2.
3: 6 harder, you can put me on that.
1: Okay.
0: Thanks, Joe. Just a minute.
1: Okay.

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1: Give me the DB related 240-21 Utah, 2551 West McClellan Boulevard, Tensor Powers.
2: And the DB Edwards, subject not. We'll be at the southbound I-17 exit for Deer Valley, out with one male.
3: Closest is 20 with her father, LaVon, black male, 35 years old, 5'6", medium build, owns a black handgun he normally carries. There's one pit bull in the house. And it's just the father and the 7-year-old inside.
4: Two 30 South 12th Avenue.

0: on X-ray 340 North 5th Street being worked on Charlie 5. We have a complainant armed with a knife. If there's anyone with 40 mil recoverable, less lethal, switch on over to Charlie 5 at 10:05 hours. Are you told extra for your info?
1: Anybody with a 40 or a pepper ball for 5th Avenue?
2: Pepper ball.
3: Perfect.

0: for like more than going to be transported. And I'm not sure if we're still holding the Bell and 56. I think this would be the address for this one. I'm not sure about the other one.
1: Affirmative, very related. I copy one being transported for Tatum and Bell. Where's a copy?
2: Yeah, is that precautionary?
0: Of course, no one is being transported.
1: Oh, no one's being transported.
3: This is 647-50614 North 29th Avenue. White female, brown hair, black tank top, shorts with a bicycle. Was in front of a complainant's house since 700 hours. Not removed from the area. Possibly have 237 David, none on weapons. In the way for contact, 1007 North.
4: 933 Edward, 1 detained, code 4.
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2: You put us on the outer subject with the suicidal subject, please. Both my partner and I are 40 and comparable.
4: Come on.
5: So regarding this stolen, I'm in the process of doing the stolen vehicle after David. I'm also on the phone with OnStar. They do have GPS in the vehicle. They're trying to verify who I am, and once they do, they're going to give me the number of the vehicle.
3: For duty
5: after
3: David,
5: calling
3: OnStar, see if we can get the GPS for the vehicle.
5: Can you push this call as a report and keep us on it?
3: Come
6: on. Got a mail down inside. He is responding and says he can't get up off the floor.
1: I copy. No, the big voice from the waist 1502 West Glendale.
3: 614 Edward.
1: I think you're trying to say.
5: Fix your one level, I'm not over that.
1: Okay.

0: Was he breathing?
1: Yeah, he's breathing and responding. It's just slurred speech, but they said he has onset dementia, but he's just laying sprawled out on the ground. He's not able to get up.
0: All right, they're out.
1: Okay, thanks.

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2: Could you push this call with Tatum and Bill? It's P196.
1: Okay. From the area 4642 North 39th Avenue, have a situation receiving 3 roll 910 Ocean, fire 17, information only, 10 hours.

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4: Simply for an L Sport versus a gray van versus a gray, a dark gray SUV. Base Suzanne involved for contact 10 12 hours.
1: One Bravo and a backup. It's going to be on Charlie 6. Hold your traffic. The second is going to be a commercial 1025 East Northern 625B.
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1: 620 North 6th Street is going to be at the Best Western. 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

0: Okay, Tampa Lake West, North Valley Parkway and Carefree, Silver BMW. Good Ocean George, David, nor Robert, occupied by a white man in the 60s, looks like blonde hair, driving erratically, last seen southbound on North Valley Parkway. Could you get information at 1014?
1: Police 36th Street in Sheridan.
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0: Here's a 1091 19th Avenue and Grand in the 34 beat.
1: 7-6 Charles, you've sent it to me.
0: Copy, thanks. It's going to be 19th Avenue and Grand. Client's in a 2016 Hyundai. It's stalled. It says he's on the right side, possibly the eastbound lanes. Charles, for contact at 1016.
2: So it's a verbal over 21. Client's in the other room, so she hasn't seen her him today, so we have no description other than Hispanic male in his 40s. Contact Kyra, 1016 hours, so unit 12.
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2: Thank you.
3: 30s, 5'5", thin build. Gray, white, a tie-dye tank top, blue shorts, no shoes, no weapons. 1016, is there unit to follow?

0: 3 Charlie, is that 1091 also related to my call?
1: Nine eleven Adam, and the back of Charlie 9 10 18.
0: I bet my MDC froze up or something.
2: Okay, copy. I haven't gotten any other 1091s yet.
3: Guilty miles 003.
4: I'm going to put him over going prior. It's going to be a try and look at a little prior, too. Yeah, I'm good. Second monitor.
5: Not any more problem.
4: Simple.
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2: Copy.

0: If anyone ever took your message, it's PK Clearfire West Magnolia Street. Native male, 30 to 40s, medium height, average build, all black clothing, none of weapons. He was drinking in front of complainant's yard. When his husband asked him to leave, he's now refusing. He's sitting on the front porch. Contact Alicia. It's 10:20 hours.
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0: So Fifth Avenue, Atlanta, 4900 South. 1980s beige RV, unknown plate with the door open, parked at the end of Complainant's property. It's going to be behind the house of 5038 South Montezuma. 1022, is there unit flow?
1: Copy, United Zero, I'm assuming that 1091 at 2700 West Peoria. Wait for pick brand lights going west on the southwest emergency lights on, or for having brake issues. Nobody for contact. 1022 hours.
2: 925 Adams, send me that 210 on Peoria. 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
2: Eck Lane, 23rd Avenue, Arizona, Hoyt, Henry, 9676. 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

0: For unit 17 to 67th Avenue, who's that you're going to tell?
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2: Hey, it's Rockwell Metal Electric.
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3: Yes.
0: Seeing those firearms in the home. Reach out to Crystal. She's waiting in the U-Haul at the park. It's 1025 hours for you to tell.
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5: 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Firm for the mill is going to be transferred to a Brazo via rescue 27. It's a cautionary only.
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0: Actually, thank you.

0: 422 day, but he's in 22. Give me one second, not attached.
1: Where's your bubble come?
0: Sorry.
1: Bravo. I got a couple of people over here by the QT. What was the description? What kind of a bike was it?
0: I don't know what kind of bike.
1: Kind of one of those e-bikes.
0: An e-bike.
1: I'll be out of work.

0: 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So GPS on the stolen is going to be 18441 North 25th Avenue. As of right now, they're not able to access the audio portion of the OnStar to see if there's anyone inside the vehicle. She is trying to do the ignition to lock it out so that we will not be able to start the car.
1: Copy, seeing at 18441 North 25th Avenue. 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

0: should probably go forward with it.
1: I call Mal.
2: Yeah, he's been quiet. Don't think it's going to be him, but we can just do a flip one-on-one really quick.
1: He's compliant, probably not handling your one-on-one.

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There's the owner in a white Lexus that's somewhere around there too.

0: Hold on, audible. 3648 was canceled. You too, Rocco.
1: Hey, do you mind reaching out to Cactus or Desert Ops? We're trying to verify the warrants right now, but while we're doing that, can you see if you can have them work up our subject real quick just to get any additional VP? The hits just elude them having a high VP, and we just want to get a little more info. Get to
2: know. The victim identified this way. I'm out with him. I'll talk to him. See if you can bring him up to QT. The bike that he has is, it looks old and raggedy. It doesn't have battery on it. It may have been a not electric bike at one time. I've seen this beat to hell. Nine-15 Bravo. Do we have units heading over there by any chance?
3: Negative. 91, Adam. We have a spare unit. Go check that area, see if they are able to find the vehicle.
0: 10-4, what's the unit that can check 18,441 North 25th Avenue? Reference are 487, Victor. Be a 2023 dark gray Chevy Equinox. Adam 0, Mary Lincoln.
4: Can I just also call in? I'm sorry, I'm going to call you to see your balance potential for the day.
5: Yes, please.
1: Yep. Officer verifying the warrants right now.
4: All right, I'll work on that.

0: 725 David for the 240.
1: Copy. Part of complaint at Sharon, not refusing to leave, it's sitting on the front porch. Reach out to Alicia, it's 1032 hours, for unit 12.
2: We're on for the 647.
1: 10-4-1620 West Indian School in the alley behind. There's black male 30s, tall, heavy build with a black shirt, unarmed pants, no weapons. He's standing in the alley and looking at the complainant. Thanks, Chris, possibly on 237 David. No one for contact. 31 Edwards, going to call you in at 1032.
3: We need a backup.
1: I think it's going into this fight, 8825 West Magnolia Street.
3: 10-4, put me on it.
1: Thank you. Hop down. That's been parked outside the complaint house for 2 to 3 weeks. Plates can be Charlie Frank, Charlie 5647. Males claiming to be the owner of the vehicle came over while the complaint was on the phone. Said that they were being verbally aggressive, but the complainant feels threatened. Advised the complainant to go inside and wait for PD. The two males that were yelling at the complainant, they're still outside, not on weapons. Is there a backup at 1033?
0: 733 Edward from a ways.
1: Copy.
4: Man, our 30s, dark shirt with jean shorts, none of weapons. Using a screwdriver to get into the pool area. 1034, is there unit to follow?
1: Warrants confirmed. Check this out.
5: It looks like Alicia has prior history for 245 with a weapon, 211, resisting arrest, impersonating a police officer, forgery, and a lot of drug history as well. Also 240. 240
1: David,
5: Alicia
1: has
5: prior history
1: for 245
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0: 961 with a vehicle on fire northbound Parkway in Kenosha Place, 214.
1: 7227 South 17th Drive.
2: A patient, Anthony Underwood, was advised to not drive while under medication. He ignored the complaint left in White Lincoln. Patient B, Victor 3, Adam 78, Edward Lessing, going westbound. Information only at 1035.
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0: Hey ma'am, if the air unit is not busy or if they can throw off some one of your radios in case this vehicle does go mobile, they're not able to lock out the ignition.
1: 15 on Adam 9.
2: It's 14th Street at the Alliance Behavioral Care. One on staff keeps yelling and brooding when another client's in the group home. Amina, black female, 26-year-old, 5'1", says she's still in the house. It's going to be Caleb for contact at 1037 hours. Units follow. Clear backup for this, 239-6102 North 14th Street.
1: 614 Edward.
2: Thanks, Sophie.

0: time coming up. My sister is in India. She's going to make it 40 feet up.
1: 10-4.
2: 923, Bravo, I said, I'll take mine. I'm going to do it right now.

0: 931 Albert Franco.
1: 931 Albert.
0: They were just wondering if you guys cleared Anderson.
1: 931 Albert, yes, I thought we did clear. We're all close. We're out here. Fire's here. They're going to transport our 101.
0: Okay, 10-4, thank you.

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0: You find Adam for info. Plus six fire just advised that one of your victims was being transported to Banner Thunderbird by Rescue 33. I needed PD to respond there.
1: Copy that. I can divert. Did you say one of my victims? Is there more than one?
0: Sorry, I misspoke. It was just the one.
1: Okay, yeah, just put me out there then. I'm 17.
0: Timber.

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1: We're gonna leave us on it.
2: Go for.
1: Sorry, can you push it through to India and leave us on it?
2: Go for.
3: 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Hold on.

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1: 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One owner fugitive leave their property. 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It's 1043. Are you in trouble?
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4: Go ahead. 585, please. 562 Bravo, copy for that. 585, SI-17, Camelback, just south and northbound access road. Metal, correction, broken metal and glass is in the road. I called in my passerby. It's 1044 hours. Unit to follow.
1: Checking this one to see if the 61 John named Brooke is there. Because no one go to this 20th at her uncle's house. She was picked up in a 2021 Cadillac XT5 earlier. Adam, to Paul. Saying she's also had a chase of J6 John before. Contact DCS staff via 21 is 1045.

0: 911, pull 4, just a couple.
1: 10-4. I copy your 23 at I-17, coming back with the debris. Thank you for Victor, it's the Wells Fargo, 3540 West Glendale, 921 beat.
0: 921 Edward.
1: 921 Edward, one more unit, it's going to be in the drive through a white Nissan Altima with a driver passed out, 29-1045.
0: What is your breath looking for?
2: Yeah.
1: Can you use a breakaway come from Moise for the 900 Victor, 3540 West Glendale Avenue?
0: I'm going to grab it from Moise.
1: 10 for 2, subject to monitor.
0: No, you can grab it.

0: 931 Edward, you can send us that article in our beat. Coming from the main entry door. 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
1: And 14 David, call my B, please.
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0: They're home. There's nobody for contact in 1047 hours. Let me in control.
1: I'll advise, thank you.
0: Copy 914, David, you advise.
3: Nine twelve Davis.
0: Yeah,
3: the vehicle is at that location. There's somebody in it. Looks like it's about to go mobile. It's gonna be on 24th Drive.
0: David, there is a person at the vehicle. There is a person in the vehicle at 1844 North 25th Drive. Do I have any more units to respond out?
4: This is David, 398. 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Neil at the front desk is for contact. She's going to be inside the lobby. Is there a backup at 1048?
1: 4 Bravo.
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0: Is
1: there a unit able to come for this?
0: 10-15-11-9.
6: Yeah, but I'll advise.
0: Penny.
7: Hey, Ken Charlie. I'm in the process of signing in, and I will have to drop on that call. What's the status of injuries on being transported?
8: Can you run a play for me, please, for immersion?
0: Yeah, go ahead.
8: It's going to be California.
1: Has all that vehicle. Is it still parked in the parking lot?
0: Not
1: 59. Where vehicle is facing south just a little bit. South of the intersection on 25th Avenue and Union Hills. The brake lights are on. Avenue just south of the intersection.
0: On 25th Avenue just south of the intersection.
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8: Copy, thank you.
1: 1 mobile, going south.
10: 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If we can move this traffic to Charlie 10, move to Charlie 10, references occupant stolen going mobile southbound.
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11: 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Missing Mojave, 701-10 John Robert.
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3: 7440 West Glendale Avenue of the CVS. Black male, 25 to 35, about 6 foot, average build with facial tattoos, black hoodie, camel pants, none of the weapons, currently in front of the store, verbal, reason to leave, contact with store manager Kevin, it's 1053.
4: 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Need us on it?
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2: Here. 213 Bravo. The driver was the only occupant in Alexis. She's being transported to Deer Valley. Again, it's precautionary only, non life threatening.
0: Currently, the driver precautionary and non life threatening. Can you provide your copy of that?
2: Good job,
5: sir.

0: seem to faint.
1: Mason, near the apartment on the north side of the complex, there's a Hispanic man who's 20, then build 6 foot long dark hair, underclothing, driving inside of a black van, unlicensed plate, but visible broken windows. He's been there since the 14th. We talked to Chase, leasing agent staff. It's 10:55 hours, unit 12.
0: Hey, Chris.
2: Jumbo back, it's a Greyhound Santa Fe and a black Cadillac. That's 10:55.
3: Portable Robert 1589, they should be 17.
2: Computer members, copy code 41 detained 8825 West Magnolia Street. It's 10:56.
4: Two twenty-two Adam in the back of 22-10-56.
0: 222
4: I copy supervisor monitor.
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4: Copy.
2: I can pose a complaint with some kind of metal rod. But it has video, doesn't want contact. It's 10:56 and 12.
4: Copy. Great. Copy 9-4-2-9, it's going to be the 647, 26 Avenue in Pearson. 6-7 transient smoking to be sent David from a pipe, mixed races, mixed genders, none of weapons. Stood there at the entrance to the alley just north. Nobody for contact, 10:57 hours, unit 12.
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2: I copy. And the 418 Tom, 6711, Westmore.
4: 211 David.
5: Could you change our call to a 962? Push it to P1 as an 8, please, but leave all of us on it. Thank you.
2: You're welcome. I copy. It comes back negative to a 2014 Ford F-150 to a Richard with a 20 and Anthem and Surprise.

0: It looks like it's Roberta, and it's listed on the call.
1: I'm 25 David.
0: So 25 David.
1: Yes, can I have a 1060 reference my call, please?
0: Yeah, is there a 1060 for 2255 North 44th Street?
2: Seven 11 David.
0: Time for things.
1: Center George.
0: So 22 Edward.
1: Sorry, you put us down at 44th Street McDowell with the 1091. We're close.
0: Delonium. Doesn't look like there's any. Oh, I'm sorry, the one on the 1070 on 2601 shows up.
1: 7-2-4. I'm sorry, man. You just put us out on a 1091 at 44th and McDowell.
0: Oh, okay, copy.
1: Any more? Anyway, on 10-4. I know we had another unit responding. Let's go ahead and see if we can get another unit start up just to help with repeat.
0: I thought we had another unit available, 12,114 North 28th Drive.
1: I can receive.
0: I copy.
3: 931 Edward, just for info, we are on the 21 with RP. 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
0: Copy. Get a tuner, copy your message, 1401 North 43rd Avenue, apartment 1067. Could be for a green Chevy pickup. Contact Jose, 1101. You could 41 another unit.
1: Union 22 is number 3.
4: I copy. X-ray 816, copy.

0: 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Send me that 900 Bravo.
1: Okay. 2440 West Mission Lane at the security office. We found a glass window broke into a vacant building. Unknown if anyone's inside. Complaint is going to be this overall flag at glass. It's 1102
2: Nicholas. 622
1: David.
3: 832.
4: I got me.
5: Nine Bravo, copy. Also check if you're saying nobody's in there. Let's see if they have prosecutions over anybody.
6: Not at the moment, but the city needs to come check it out. Is on the northwest corner.
1: Copy.
7: And a 236 to 451 hurry is on the south side of the property. Reach out to Anissa, the store manager. It's 1103, sir, unit 12.
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4: 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We had somebody come out. He's showing us some paperwork. Sounds like he's they're taking possession of it. Some kind of contractual stuff. So it looks like a 14 issue. So at this point, everybody that's 17 to 22, we're gonna out here. He's being quiet.
1: Copy. Sounds like 14 issue. 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
1: Mixed races and genders. Unit 287 David refusing to leave. They're last seen on the west side of the building. Reaching out to a Ulyssa, the employee. It's 1107. Sorry, just following.
2: Please, point to cover.
1: Thank you. Unit has dropped. Appliance shop. Start from the eastern entry gate. At 1107. Is there anyone who can follow? Everything. I copy.

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1: Portable Robert 1526.
2: Robert 1526. Will you hold in some sort of medical call at 2635 West Baseline?
3: I'm going to be square of the complex on the DD. Close your verbal with a 380 daughter in Ala Pineda. White female, gray crop top, gray sweatpants, friend of the apartment, young at neighbor, and has a history of carrying a pocket knife and pepper spray. It's 1108, it's another unit.
2: Here. 233 at work.
3: Copy.
1: And 42 Tom, 2905 at South 99th Avenue.
2: Man lane 3 with him. The Ohio license plate, King Sam William, 7768.
3: I'm sorry, I didn't get the last of it. King Sam William, 77.
2: 68, and it's Ohio plate.
3: Got it.

0: 见证了已经没学习不管就考虑的 transport of two patients St. Joe's on my threat.
1: They don't have any copy.
2: Anyone have a 10-9?
1: I referenced the 962 on 75th and Thomas. There was two adults being transported to St. Joe's precautionary and the third going to Australia.
2: Thanks.
0: You can try to access the device by fire. Just two were transported.
1: Copy, it's just two.
3: Eric Wand. Aaron is dead. They've got problems with this kid walking around, keeps watching houses, thinks that he's casing, passing southbound. It's 1110, one more unit.

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1: $7,2300, anyone else? 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
1: Part of this traffic is a 901 Charles, 50 West Van Buren Street, 518 feet.
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1: Actually 12, anyone else will turn over to Charlie 5, it's 1112.
5: Do you want to follow for that 901 Charlie, number 50 West Van Buren?
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3: Sorry, 10-4. It's going to be 4525 North Central, Central High School. I guess it's going to go near a light rail platform. A 17-year-old student was 240 by an unknown nude female, 30s, heavy set, by with green shirt and black pants. Next replying, a student is currently in the front office. Contact with the assistant principal, Matthew, 1113.

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1: For the 4 West Palmer Avenue, daughter Emma Reyes, Hispanic female, 22,006, 5'10", 130 pounds, gray clothing, non-opens, verbal with the wife. 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
1: 10-4. It's 1918 East Thomas at PCH parking lot. It's our Toyota Camry versus light blue Toyota Corolla. They're both in the parking lot. Can't tell about what the other involved subject because the other involved is refusing to give insurance. 10-3 Charlie's going to follow in at 1118.

0: and if you're free to stay, looping a one in Camelback. 510 broadcast 2 ago, westbound on Camelback, freight driver and a black pickup, Mary Edward Adam, 3 Sam 5, with a trailer. Driving other vehicles off the road. First information, 1119.
1: Denver.
0: Okay, we're asking to 23-1532 North 51st South for that 14 Tom, you code 4?
1: Code 4.
0: Okay.
2: 932 over for you next.
0: ...1076 at 3560 West Bailey Street. Attempt to contact the R. O'Brien Anderson, born 1966. References, white blue Ford F-150. It was left 917 Surprise. Victoria from Surprise PD, 21 contact at 1123.
2: 933, we can send it to check welfare.
0: Okay.
3: It's going to be 447 Mr. 830 East Camelback, Chapman BMW. Not have any vehicle info yet. It's 1120.
0: And threw the backpack into the car. Could concern over the animals. 1121.

0: a 431, Adam?
1: 31, Adam.
0: Hey, this is Respect. 7430 South 48th Street. It's one subject, no description, but he's on the west side of the building. There are four others on the north side. No, no weapons. 1121, was there even follow?
2: Apparently it occurred on Friday. They have footage. It's a 2004 tan Chevy Silverado. Not quite information on it. It's 1121.
0: Copy. I got 2441 West Van Buren at 1122.
3: North Valley Parkway. At the Taco Bell, white male Larry. Looks like he's driving a red Jeep. He's a regular customer. It's not going to issue with him harassing, complaining that it's 1122. Is another unit?
1: No problem.
2: 42-12 North 16th Street. The ER, Kling was walking alongside the street when a blue GMC double cab bumped the back of her shoulder with the side mirror. The driver is a native, 60-year-old male. Left no unknown direction of travel. Kling is now in the ER being treated. This is also standing by. There's a video camera footage available as well. Connie is going to be in a green shirt, capri blue denim pants at 1122. Any backup, 16,220?
1: Good, Adam.
2: Okay. I got a 3202 Greenway. Let's add 1106 hours. Backup, add 1123.
1: No problem.

Get a 300 copy message. It's County Manager 5 South 9. They have it at the Four Suns. Black male is 46 foot, black beanie, white and black shirt, blue jeans. Fishing around a suitcase, none of weapons, and he's refusing to leave. Reach out to William, the manager, at 1125.

20 patient left AWOL. 101, named Amanda, light complexion, gray shirt over jeans, dark hair. Had an IV in her left arm, left to unknown direction of travel, information at 1136.

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0: Can you send her a call to P1, please, as a ticket?
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0: Oh, I'm dating his reality.
1: It's a 3245 West Melvin Street, 300 North. Isaac Sin residence from the door window sensor. No, back door 1130. Was there even a call?

Whatever. Item of the roster. For a white man, late 20s, thin build, no shirt, no pants, white underwear. Got a large white backpack, currently in front of the 20. Possibly until 30, but maybe just 31, you cost.

0: Lieutenant 18 Henry, 9201 West Thomas.
1: Captain Nelson, going to be about domestic, 5601 North 41st Drive. Clinton verbal with ex's mom, Luisa Maria Vasquez, 60-year-old, Hispanic female, unenclosed. 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We have Arzivaldo for contact, 11-32 hours, unit to follow.
2: Nine and King Henry.
0: All right, you got it. 9201 is Thomas, room number 56. It's for Louise, Snapmail, Brown over Brown, 405, 165, DTS Snow. Taking the CVI, it's 1132, is there unit 12?
2: 812, Henry.
0: Thank you.
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6: 33 Bravo. Looks like the apartment in question, it might be 1022. It looks like maybe a possible animal was deceased on the patio, but I can't tell. It's just a ball of hair and like sludge.
0: SUV. They're begging for money. It's 1133. Nothing.
6: I knocked on the door to number 3. I'm going to go make contact with the leasing office to see. It may look like someone's slotting in there just from looking through the back patio.
0: Copy, you're going to make contact with leasing office after number 3 on the door. Someone might be squatting there just based off of the patio. 83 Adam Frankel.
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0: Incident squad asking for patrol, one unit to help them with this 35 at 4326 West Pleasant Lane, Sun Bravo 8.
7: Copy, they're just looking for a patrol officer.
0: Hold on. Yeah, they're just looking for one. I don't have anyone in 10-8 yet.
7: Copy, next person that comes 10-8, let's set them up. Okay. I'll switch over to see what they specifically need.
0: I'm just
8: 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Yes, we can help Bravo 8.
0: True, should I copy?
7: Hey, 33, anything from that 260 John 23.
0: Cover that. It's going to be 2140 East Baseline at the target for a black male, 5740s, brown hat, black t-shirt, gray pants, and black shoes. Subject has been formally trespassed in the past and is refusing to leave after being asked at 1135. Units follow. King Tom, 2140 East Baseline.
4: Yeah, I'm already on the phone. Just give me a second.
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0: 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You copy info, it's 1136.
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1: Frequency 47 and 11, please.
0: Copy for that, 47. It's going to be 437 North 19th Ave at the Chula Vista Imports. Dark skin, unknown race male, 35 to 40 years old, 6 foot, muscular, black shirt, black basketball shorts, black socks and sandals. Holding a big rock, no one looks into the size of the rock, pacing back and forth by the warehouse floor. It's 11:37 hours.
2: Hey, 13, I'm being pushed my closer report, please.
0: Okay.

Information Marina's in the area of 100 West Washington. It's going to be outside the building, a 901 Ocean broadcast. Portable 10550 called in about a male possibly 901 Oceaning at outside. Next to Adam Street says subject is bleeding. Narcan has been deployed. Fire 17. Also advised he did not have a radio. It's 1138 hours. Call only.

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0: Six, three, four,
2: 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Edward, can you put us back on that trespasser?
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1: Okay.
4: It's code for my subject is a victim today. He'll be a suspect tomorrow on that warrant.

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0: Papa Tammy's at Fortune Tom, 4234 West Northern off the Super Pond. 3 transients move along outside the building with 237 David, unknown weapons, ready for contact 1141.
1: Would you mind making me up a separate call at the same 24A240, please?
2: Can you go for?
1: Yeah, I'm going for it. Just a patient on patient mental health facility.
2: Okay, I'll make the card now.

0: 21 Edward, it's going to be an emergency. Looks like 14230 on 19th Avenue, building 29 or 30. S-262 is going to be the apartment number. Gravel was thrown on the complainant's patio about 5 to 10 ago. Who's a neighbor in S-261 is the person who did it. Full KT situation, 1143.
1: Somebody's your little monitor.
0: 10-4. Copy, have a good day.

0: 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You can send us at 261, we're 23.
1: And as I just remembered, 261 JCL, room 1441. Heard yesterday, patient Donna said a male staff, Jonathan, and a female staff. 261 in her room last night. You have Yasmina, security officer, contact 1144 hours.
2: 923, I mean, concern that 647.
1: Copy 923, Adam. It's going to be the 647, 9222 North 35th Avenue. The staff in front of the apartment. Male possibly on 237, David. Hispanic, male, tan skin, crushed over. With medium on here, black shirt, jeans, not on weapon. Nobody for contact. 1144 hours. Get the call. Was there a unit to follow for the 647,
2: 9222
1: North? 10-4.
0: The traffic hazard, 23rd Avenue, Bellbrook lights are flashing yellow and red. 12:45.

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1: Coming in 932, we're just going to do the trespass search 1610 North 35th Avenue. The security guard may contact with an elderly male behind boxes on the left of the property camping out. Says he has two hostile ID bands, no shirt pants, and no known weapons. And Patrick for contact 1140 hours.
0: 9:34, you can put me on in 2023.
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0: 146 Victor Park Pass, Greenway at Cave Creek, to Silver Range Rover. Looks like King Charles Adam 7 Henry Young was cutting people off, honking at them. Greenway and Cave Creek, it's confirmation at 1149.
1: And 064 call for 760 West Riverside.
2: Reference my 962. We're going to hold it until we get a final update from the hospital on injuries. Anyone Adam's been advised, hospital's advising that unsure on life threatening or not. If we could get another unit or two after to just help the 508.

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2: 966 East Van Buren Circle, okay. 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

0: 721 Elm. Can I get a two-finger scan out here, please?
1: 22 to get in there.
2: Report East Hill.
1: 725, David.
2: Copy, thanks. First reason going to be the 316 India 3549 West Bell Road, 1152 hours.
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2: Yeah, I can.

0: Before, can you tell me maybe 40 West Lower Pickering?
1: Line 25, Adam. Can you push my call through as a report, please? Leave me on it.
0: 10-4.
2: Bravo,
0: where at?
2: Oklahoma and 32nd Street, Victor Edward Adam, 741.
0: You just say Oklahoma 32 Street, 10-4?
2: 32nd Street, Oklahoma. Actually, 3132 East Oklahoma.
0: I got it. A call from Bernadette Patral's mother, calling an unwanted guest on your planet, Oswaldo. He showed up there to pick up his son on 1031 at the place, with verbal agreements only, and no plan was made for the subject to pick up child today.
3: I copy, ma'am. I have contact with him. Just loop it to my call, and we'll just throw it out.
0: Super. Another unit?
3: 32
0: unit. Copy.
4: About 115 pounds, green and black. Just had some tattoos. Drive the 2014 gray or silver Volkswagen Jetta. As long as
3: we'll just take
4: care of it.

0: 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Charlie, no response, 159.
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2: 827, front.
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1: 10-4. Tom 801, plates coming back. Negative and current to a Toyota 86th.

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1: 三分。
2: 514 Mo, that shoplifter 1834 was Grant. Grant male, 30 years old, thin build, 5 foot, blue shirt with a white shirt. Blue jeans, took 4 cases of beer, then left eastbound on foot at 1204.

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1: Portable Robert 1517.
0: I have a crisis team on campus. They're asking if we could do a transport for them. 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They're just going up to mine 24/7 up by Metro Center.
1: And they're sitting under a tree. Going for contact at 1206, are you near 12?
2: Through Charlie's code 4, I was just there. She's getting towed out of there.
3: I copy, it's code 4.
1: For 4401 West Hubble Street. A2 and Adam, 1012, we're working a backup.
0: A2 Bravo.
1: Thank you.
0: Yes.
1: Yeah, the board.

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1: 931 Edward.
0: 931 Edward, anyone else? Charlie 91207.
2: 932
3: Edward.
0: Copy
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0: Edward, Charlie.
1: 933
0: Edward.
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0: Yes, Advisor, 2017 East Texas.
5: For this collision, so we don't have these cars coming through. If we don't have one here, let's try for another unit.
4: Agent Charlie, we got a unit over on the eastbound side. He's just passing the left turn lane at the moment.
6: 811, Adam. Yeah, I'll move back and just force everybody into the private drive.
1: Avenue on Ocotillo, about 6,700 north. Are you able to see 92 David?
7: 2 Bravo, I can go.
1: 4. Thank you.
4: Hey, Ken Charlie, we already got somebody behind me. He's adjusting.
1: Right. Holding an alarm call, 8212 on 2nd Avenue on 418 Ocean, 2102 West Map.
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0: Hey, Charlie, if we still have an unit 17, would you use that to block the northbound lanes?
1: Hey, Charlie.
2: Hey, Charlie, we can hit that with.
1: And then 23 unit Adam, I copy your message. It's going to be that trespass at 3540 West Northern Avenue. Black female, 20 to 30, skinny, 5'7", pink top, denim shirt, black and white bag, no weapons repeating to leave on the sidewalk by the front doors. Have Jackie, the owner, for contact, 12, 10 hours, unit to follow.
3: 925.
0: The hospital a little while longer, unfortunately.
1: Yeah, no problem. That's 3334 West Melody Drive. Thank you. I'm still laying in 861 Henry, 4D P12 North 16th Street, 7 3 3B.

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0: 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Copy, Copy.
2: Definitely. 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Police performing CPR. 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

0: Tommy, Jacob's Inn.
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0: 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Push it through the ticket.
1: Copy.
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2: 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Northbound 24th Street at Biltmore Estates, to San Influence North, it's my accident.
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3: Hey, you want to ask?
1: Go ahead.
3: I'm just going to word that this is non-life-threatening, we can probably open up a little bit more traffic. Entry 810 Charlie, copy that, and we can get records rolling and start cleaning this up.
0: Circle K. Hispanic male, stole alcohol, got in the old mobile, gray in color, with plate Adam King, Adam 7, Romeo, top 2, left westbound, at 1217. And your
3: and that you can cancel that HGNPBT stuff I asked for.
1: Okay.
3: And if you want to let westbound, the left turn lane, or not eastbound left turn lane go like they had it before, that's fine too at this point. Let him, Adam, I copy eastbound left turn.

0: 31, Adam. Did Finn Charlie copy that we're non-life-threatening? Can he come back out here?
1: Hey, Tyron, Charlie, 10-4, you know, just footage here. 18-4, what time did my car come out?
2: Ten 36,

0: 9-3 or whatever. Rescue 42 is going to be transferring our patients to render them the first. Rescue 42 is transporting to Thunderbird, officer, copy.
1: Nice problem, Dr. 43. It's going to be from across here.

0: 148 Dayton, 5140 West Baseline, and 415 Frank, 4817 North 54th Drive.
1: It's going to be 10,035 North Tatum with the Ross at 1219.
2: Chris, you already done that.
3: This is West El Camino.
0: Tonight. Sergeant's asking, do you need photo picking out there, or have you already done that?
4: That's already been done.
2: This point will be here, I'm copy. 12 David is going to C-16 to get records rolling. If you want to come back out here, or we can get that video in a minute.

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1: Copy. Could you run one more for me?
0: Go ahead.
1: Frank Nora Adam, 6 William Bravo.
0: Come back to a 2011 Hyundai Sonata, registered with David Sanchez, pulling out of Phoenix, 4013 West Maryland.
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1: 87th Ave, Camelback, just south, Arizona 75, Adam. 9, Frank Robert, push it through the ticket.
2: Okay.
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0: Same with 502.
1: Coming up.

0: What's up, woman? Out of my copy for the 47-1919 East Camelback. The last chance for the employee, Susie. She's in the back room for a theft of $503 of cash from the store. No her weapons. Joe's for contact. I copy. I'll take care of it at 1228.
1: Attempt to serve an order to a Dave Diaz, born in 83, he's a black man, 6'4". 178 pounds, he's brown and black. He's got dreads, a beard, and a face tattoo. It's 12:28 and 12.

0: Is there backup for 621 MM 2102 West Lamp?
1: Yeah, 3336 is Oak Street, 722B.
2: Six 22 Bravo, back him up.
0: Copy.

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1: Tommy, come on.
0: Yeah, 107 Drive and Hyman. Adam 5, Adam 9, X-ray 5.

0: Bravo 56.
1: Jillian. Liz Malone on weapons. 21 is going to be in the call. Copy 829. I'm going to follow you in. It's 1232.
2: Criminal Eastern Mayonis 357 thin, red shirt, gray pants. Certainly find the vision works. He's been trespassed before. 1232, unit 12.

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0: 22 David.
1: Hello, 418 Tom, 21st and West Greenway at the Travel Lodge. Rooms 137 and 141 with multiple people in each room, no known weapons, complainant 17418 Tom. Unit 12.
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1: X-ray 421 Charlie.
0: Yeah, earlier there was a unit, I'm not sure if they were requesting some video footage from the light rail. Didn't catch it all. Is there the unit still on this channel?
1: Anyone needing video footage from the light rail?
2: Uh,
3: 9-6-1-8-8-0-8
2: North Black Canyon.
3: 23 Adam, 9-6-1-8-8-0-1 North Black Canyon, occurred on Dunlop. Defendants on a white Escalade versus a gray Toyota Camry. Jose V and Bold for contact, 12:35 hours.
4: Under permit and jeans known on weapons, jumping around the parking lot, yelling through yourself, possibly in 237 David. Just driving in an orange Cadillac and a license plate that was fearful that subject will continue, 390 David. Subject is currently inside the Curaleaf dispensary with a black male, 5'9 to 6 foot, 250 pounds. It's 1236 and I copy 233 David attached.
0: X-ray 421 Charlie on 8X7.
1: X-ray 421 Charlie.
0: Yeah, earlier there was a unit clearing for a transit for light rail video. Is that unit still on the channel?
5: I'm sorry, Chibrello, that's me. I just need some help. If someone could look into getting some video for a 240 that happened on the light rail around 1040.
0: What's the call?
5: Unspool status on the call, it's 4525 North Central. Actually happened on a light rail right there at the light rail station at Central and Campbell.
1: Actually 421 Charlie, I'll put you on it.
0: Alright, 10-4.
5: If you roll, I'll send him a message about it.
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0: 431 Adams, up 532 to right, top 38th Street. Place on a verbal with their business owner. That's all we got. He's waiting in a white Chevy Malibu at 1239. Is there a unit to follow?
1: 431, please.
0: Definitely.
2: Okay. Up past 5849 North 35th Avenue, Hispanic female, 20s, with a big blue t-shirt, leggings, hat, unknown weapons, took a bunch of ice cream, and is currently behind the building. You have William, the employee, for contact. 1239 hours, unit 12.
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0: Currently traffic is a flight 3305 East Cedarwood Lane 17,000 South 435 East.
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0: 435 Bravo, anyone else? Switch on over to Charlie.
2: All right.
0: 1243.
3: Heading for the backup for that flight 3305 East Cedarwood.
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0: So on the 14 Tom, 6501 West Thomas, 47 Victor, 3333 West Lower Buckeye. Another one at 7552 West Indianola, and 415 Frank, 4817 North 54th Drive.
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0: Where?
1: There's going to be a vehicle inside the 3208 East Cactus Road. The vehicle is 8 Paul Adam, 6 John Cotton. There's a person sleeping inside them. Just check on them.
0: One more unit, 3208 East Cactus.
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0: 23 Adam, send that 415 free.
1: 4-9-23 Adam, it's going to be domestic, 3716 West El Camino. 1-1 verbal with male Wyatt Flemings, 930 of 1959, black male, 6 foot, 276 pounds. None of the weapons, says no gun to her face, and try to put hands on her, nothing physical occurred. Wasn't answering any more questions, kept the line open with a verbal, heard the male in background saying what's out of property. Where is your contact? 1249 hours, 12. Missouri and Tulsa Domestic, 3716 West El Camino.
2: Nine 24 out of my go prior.
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0: reference our 239 Bean Wharf and Charlie 4-3305 East Cedarwood. One of the subjects did have a gunter head. If there's any less lethal or 40 that could start this way, it's on Charlie 4-1250. Ascend 32 Bravo.
1: Cedarwood. 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
2: 29. 421 Charlie was seeing if he could switch back to King 10 or call him on his phone.
3: Okay, if you can send me a message, I'll give him a call.
2: Copy, I'll give you his number.
4: Okay. 7-1, David. You can send it 647, please.
2: 10-4.

0: 2949 North 32nd Street at the top of Boyd. On the north side of the building, there are 6 transients mixed races and gender. No weapons using 237 Davis Boyle. Once them removed. Going for contact. Start back at 1252.
1: 15 ever.
0: Sorry.
1: The 14th.
2: 10-4, he also called to cancel the call. It was on the 14th.

0: emergency traffic is at 962 15th Avenue and Buckeye Road 514B. Emergency traffic.
1: 15 Bravo.
0: 516 Bravo, anyone else? Split them over to Charlie 5 is 1253.
2: Anyone for the backup for 15th Avenue, Buckeye?
1: 514 Bravo, Brickway.
2: Yep.
1: 51 Bravo, monitor. Is that going to Charlie 5?
2: Yeah, for Charlie 5.
3: 607 Avenue Island, just east, Arizona, William Zebra Adam, 9 Henry 7, push it through the ticket.
0: Can you confirm that 20?
3: Highland and 67 Avenue, just east.
0: Copy.
4: Oh, 101 is missing right now. Can you 21 her and see where she's at? See what happens then?
0: Come for.
5: Fix the reach, whoever. Can you push this through the contact form, please?
0: Come on.

0: Reference R 962 being worked 15th Avenue in Buckeye on Charlie 5. If we could get a few more units to assist with a hard closure, it's on Charlie 5 at 1255.
1: Adam, was number 3 on the 21.
2: Copy, thank you. Yeah.

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0: 16. Send me that trespasser on Van Buren on 23.
1: I got the 1258. Are you going to file for that?
0: 314.
1: Seven.

0: This is for any units you're heading up the 75th Avenue in Thomas. There is a stand-in fluid spill on both the southbound and eastbound lanes. Information only. Finish another conversation.
1: Once again, stand-in fluid spill. It's information only. Take care.

929 Network. Clear that flight call 12027 of 23 with the VA. On the plane, disclose if you are wanting complainant removed. 23 because the VA card and other documents are missing, thinking that the VA stole them. We did get a call from the employees out there, so that our complainant was refusing to leave. John Walker, 11-3 of 1998. Black male, 5'11", medium build glasses, gray and white shirt, black pants. Son of weapons was currently in front of the lobby doors. 13:02 hours.

0: Check for 812, got your message. We're 418 Tom, number 10, West Adams, up at any time rental. Same male, dark hair, brown shirt, black pants. Be on the Adams side of the building. Let's sleep or refusing to leave. Spoke to number 3, unit fall.
1: Trade 11.
0: Copy.
2: Purple 6936, I'm 10-4.
0: Purple 6936.
2: Yes, sir, it was just an accidental.
0: Yeah.
1: R-232B.
3: One of their tenants been there for almost 8 minutes, no one for contact at 13-03.
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0: Eagle, you can copy your message, check welfare if you can, roll on dial permit 18104. Checking on a student named Guerrera. 15 years old, has been at school, has missed 20 days. Possibly left alone at this 20 with a 2-year-old sibling. Unable to get a hold of the guardian, who's the grandma, Anna. Her 21 is going to be attached in the call. It's 13-04. Is there any trouble?
1: Reference line 650 15th Avenue on Buckeye Road. They're looking for one more unit. The outbound was 508. Anybody switch me? Make that two more units. The outbound was 508, 15th Avenue on Buckeye and the 514B. Anyone able to outbound with 508 at 15th Avenue on Buckeye, 514B? Need one more unit for 508, 15,000 unit Buckeye, 514B.
0: Good. Hey, that's 647, 4326 North Black Canyon. On the north side of the complex of a white male, 50 to 60 years old, 5 to 10, 180 pounds, black breaking top, blue jean shorts, no weapons, knocking on doors and appears to be on 237 David, stumbling around. Nobody for contact. 1306 hours. Unit to follow.
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0: Can you clear to see if anyone has a working city cell phone to come take some photos for me, please?
1: Anyone with a working city cell phone for photos? 1012 North Cave Creek.
2: Just going, David. I'm just finishing up a JC. I'll take some photos there. I can attach this call in just a minute.
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0: 6-7 Adam, Countback, Southeast Corner. Arizona Tom, 4, Bravo, Ocean Young, push it through the ticket.
1: Zephyr.
2: Hey, Tesla, it was no way on this.
1: Penning.
2: 75th Avenue, Thomas, we've all been in up.
1: Okay.
3: On the old physics. Ivan, Arizona, 5, King Adam, 9, Edward Paul.
1: That's 9, King Adam, 9, Edward Paul.
3: 10-4.
1: Are you good? Native, correct, Mazda CX-7.

0: King 239
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0: 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Both driver and passenger of the Audi have been transported to St. Joe's for precautionary.
1: Roger, copy.
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1: 3514 West Peoria, Goodwill. We have two transients, white female, white straw hat, white shirt, a white female, brown shirt and pants, and a pink bike. Going in and out of the store, taking clothes, have a causing problem. At 3211, you can tell.
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1: Sure, so just explain the 9 for me. No problem, I'll switch monitor.
2: Okay. Nice, 64, John. John, 528, what were you needing?
1: I was asking for a 964, John, just enough to explain it.
2: Okay, just wanted to make sure. 964, Tom, now 677, Camelback, they're going to be in the southeast corner.
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0: Sensing Center Bravo, I copy for the 911. Hang up 3101, we're central. And they're back at 1314.

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1: This is traffic at 901 and at 7725 West McDowell, 815 East. I'm sorry, for 901, someone locked in the car. Hey, tell Steven that that's Charlie 813-14.
2: Any backup? 7725 was picked
3: up. You're letting me hear.
2: Charlie 8, you rise monitor.
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1: Excuse me, check welfare 8543 West Berkeley Road to check on daughter Janet, born in 2000. Hispanic female, 5'5 average build. She was in the face by daughter's husband, Luis, born in 1998. He's a Hispanic male, tall and skinny. 13, 16.

7-3 Charlie, copy for the 96-100, 4212 North 16th Street in the parking lot. If you're in the street, complaints black Jeep Grand Cherokee was hit by a Hyundai Sonata. Plate was 24 X-ray Adam 5 Edward Sam. The last thing going eastbound, Jamie for contact at 1317.

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1: The 47 Victor, 21 detail, coming back is 2 West Indianola Avenue at 1319.
2: 47975, info.
1: Go ahead.
2: 39 to Thomas, we just had a 952, it looks like. Might be a Fabian fall.
1: Copy, is anyone to go up the 39 to Thomas for 962 with possible baby involved?
2: Looks like the baby's okay. She's got her out of the car, but we'll roll fire. Okay.
1: Hi, copy. Baby's out of the car. I'll roll fire. Journey, if you can assist 39th Avenue and Thomas. And I'm working for my copy. Your message for left record 2701 left home back road at the check of the box. I just remind you, male being verbal, black male, call you by force and build dreads, gray tank top, black pants, and black backpack. Hello, weapons, love to tell you going to come back and fight or complain it. 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
1: 10-4.

Associate Driver, I copy for the 415 Lincoln, 2501 North 32nd Street at the Vet Clinic. Camped out near the back door of the business. Two subjects, one's a white, male 20s, blonde with black plaid shirt, gray shorts, no weapons. And it's a Hispanic, male 20s, dark hair, black shirt, blue pants, no weapons. Just want them to move along. For contact at 1321.

0: it looks like a Rickford tour is just north of Thomas on 39th in the southbound lane. And the other one's going to be a, it's like a Ford Escape gray in color. Actually, no, yeah, Ford Escape gray in color. It's going to be on Thomas just west of 39th in the number one lane.
1: I copy.
0: Going, sorry.
1: I copy.
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2: We have 5088 West Innovation Circle, Arizona Temp Tag 0, Zebra Adam 9, William 7. Can you please push us through the ticket?
1: Okay.
3: Pursuit traffic, shots fired 5807 North 43rd Avenue 912B.
1: For this. 914 Adam.
3: 914 Adam, and a backup Charlie 91323.
1: That's backup store for the shots fired, call 5807 North 43rd Avenue. 261 at 1111 East McDonald Road. And a trespassing 1625 North 44th Street.
4: Male, 5 feet, 150 pounds, in his 30s, wearing a blue shirt and gray pants. He walked out with items in his hands and was last seen eastbound on foot, since information only, 1323 hours.
1: First, I'm Victor, 4811 North 83rd Avenue at Safeway. Said that there's a Jeep, license plate 6-Paul Adam 158, that has white laser energy weapons installed, parked behind her at the gas pump. At 1324 Zodiac Fellow.
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6: 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Is there a backup?
5: 220, David.

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1: Rescue 43 for precautionary reasons. And the other driver, we need permission from the supervisor, 3511, never having a driver's license.
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0: Hey, can you just clear portable Robert 1517 and then have to give me a 21, please?
1: 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Sir, 701 left cactus run circle K, 6 to 8 subjects, extenders and races, single air pumps and harassing customers for money, none weapons. Elizabeth, the manager for contact, 1326 units, follow.
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1: 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I'm going to try citywide and see if we can broadcast one.
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1: Copy that. One, three, two, five, seven, two, six.
0: Appreciate it, thank you.
1: 10-4-7-3-5 Henry, I copy your message for the 261 at 11 East McDowell Road. 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

0: 724 Tom, it is going to be at 1625 North 44th Street at the CVS. Three transients in the weapon scene. They're on the west side of the building. Looks like this is an ongoing issue. Manager Patrick will take contact at 1332. Is there a unit to follow?
1: This is 5434.
0: 1625 North 44th Street.
2: 722 Tom, we can follow.
0: 722 Tom, copy that, thank you.

0: Wilfred here. Send me to hang up. I'll advise on that. Do we have a location?
1: Chrissy Jovics, 901 64th Street, Kathleen Road, 15800 North, 633. That unit of backup, 36334.
0: Open other cities, so I think they're leaving the gate open for them.
2: Thank you, sir. 224 on. I'm Clifford 1 custody.
3: Troy Friday, my copy is at Clifford 1 in custody. Clifford scene 232 North 19th Avenue.
4: Black female, 5 foot, thin build, light blue shirt, red belt, jeans, minimum weapons. Slipped up and down the street, grabbed a break out of people's yards. Doesn't have it with her now. Seems to be on 237 David, talking to herself. Currently staring at a tail house. No room for contact. 1335 hours. Unit 12.
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0: 62. It seems to be still trying to push it through as an accident. Stay with it.
1: Over.
2: Jennifer, keep trying. I'm going to have to have one for this stuff.
1: Hi, right, Copy 39, 64, Tom, to help out 67th Avenue in Hazelwood.
2: Eight fourteen Edward,
1: is that for the 964 home?
2: Yeah.
1: I copy. Thank you so much.

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1: 10-4, just confirming if Portable Robert 1517 was code 4.
0: Yeah, we got him on the 21, thank you.
1: Copy that. Also holding a domestic, 8822 North 1st Street.
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9601531 North 27th Avenue. Currently straight and plan is in UPS postal mail truck versus the Black Nissan Frontier. Charlie King Adam 46 Charlie. Decline medical. Give Anthony the involved for contact 237.

0: 603 Garrett, and go ahead and clear this traffic. That will be valid. No, let 63 out of now. We can work our way there.
1: I call that Charlie Echo.
0: Sorry. Yeah, if he wants to go ahead and make the phone calls, we do not need fire.
1: Okay.

0: 9, 34, 3, continuing to comment.
1: Copy 934 David, it's going to be that. Check welfare, 3138 West Gerald Max Road. 20 Ghost 15 year old juvenile Nathaniel came over to complain at his house and said his mom, Kate, mid-30s, 240'd him and threw a 21 at him. Juvenile had visible injuries to his arm and was afraid to return, but went back home to be both 20. Juvenile is a white male, 5 foot, yellow-green shorts. Sorry, yellow-green shirt and shorts, blonde hair, blue eyes. You have Ellen for telephone contact. 1339, unit to follow.
2: The transients camping out in the grass area in front of MVI Industrial. None of weapons, unknown if there's AT on file. 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
3: Yeah, you could roll fire. We have a subject out here. He's going to be along 28th Avenue, just south of the 7-Eleven at 28th Drive and Cactus. Says he's got dehydration and headache issues.
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2: 6-14, Edward, is 17.
4: Copy.
0: Hello, Edward.
5: Jazz, customer
0: here, supervisor, 12. Oh, sorry,
5: your time location,
0: eh?
5: Yeah, same location, we're just outside of the

0: you think of the 415 might be good?
1: Pennsylvania, the domestic, 8822 North 1st Street, unit O as an Oscar. Caller's in trouble with the husband, Michael Shipley, born in 75, white male, 5'8", medium build. There's no weapons in the home. He's possibly on 237 even. They want to leave for a little bit. It's 1342 in Shaw.
0: Runner.
1: 10-4. Okay.
2: 11 Henry switching.
3: Supervise the monitor. Charlie 8, supervise the monitor.
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0: Hey, Cole, Sheldon asked you like. And at 300. Go ahead.
1: Can you push my call through P1? Call to P1, please.
0: Okay, then.
1: As a report.

0: Over to 627 27th Avenue in Campbell. 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

0: David Stasher.
1: I wish I got a response. We had 4 plus 1 miss, also on level 15, a response.

0: the apartment complex. We're going to see if we track down the 101 at her apartment. I'll give you the apartment number.
1: Okay. It's 20 from Sister Anna. No weapons in the home. Looks like it was physical between them earlier. Reach out to Anthony at 1347.

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0: probably 11, David. You can send that 459 Charles.
1: 10-4. That's going to be an Oswald 6390 extinction. Effect at Panic Skull Field. It's an Oswald Panic, unknown location, coming at 1339 hours. So it's not Adam's going to fall in at 1349. You're in Dirt Valley, 934B.
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4: White and black Chevy pickup in front of this 20. 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It's 253 and 12.
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1: Copy that. Can I update your status?
5: I'm sorry about that. I'll take care of it right now, ma'am.
1: Copy that. Thank you.

0: holding a Hawk on 23, made a couple units to break 320 to East Lamarck. I need a couple units for 23, hot call 2802 East Lamarck.
1: Hey, Chicho, that's better, thank you.
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2: Alright,
0: 22 out of North, Sergeant. 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

0: Six is maybe call my VA.
1: Over. Nine through three, David, or 9-3-4, David, for info.
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1: Copy. Reference your call. The vehicle is going to be parked near the Agave Theatrics. That 20 will be 3575 West Deer Valley Road.
2: All right, copy. Thank you.
1: Over.
3: Director David, I copy. 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
4: Can you send me the 415 Bravo and 23rd Grove, please?
1: Great. No weapons. Both species may be sleeping on the dirt near the drive-thru. Hasn't asked to leave, but he's refusing. Miguel, the manager's for contact at 1354.
5: Traffic to the 245 attempt, 3435 West Port-au-Prince Lane, 15,000 North 932B. Anyone for this 245 attempt, 3435 West Port-au-Prince Lane, 932B? Go for that, it's on Charlie 9-1355.
1: Any units to start up for this 245 at 10-3435 West Port-au-Prince Lane, 15,000 North 932B?
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0: 21 David and 424 Edward attached.
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0: か。
1: Thank you for your question, Lesbius. Hispanic male in his 20s, black beard, blue shirt over black shorts and black shoes, no weapons. Possibly using teddy fan. David. No one for context, 1356, 30 to 12. Are you it?
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0: Down at Circle K. 47 broadcast 5 to 6 minutes ago, subject to 2 cases of beer. He's a black male, 40 to 56 foot, with a black afro, black shirt, with a front on it, and blue jeans. He left on foot, towards them up, with information at 1357.

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0: Thank you. Contact David. He's wearing a green hat, wearing a tan shirt, black pants. 1359, you're 12.
2: 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Instead of duplicate, but she is still there. It is 1359, go units follow.
1: Follow me.
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4: Hey, Super Nora, can you put me on, can you send me a message, please?
1: Yes, sir.
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6: 950,
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6: Sounds good, thank you.
0: Sim took you there, we'll go prior.
1: Have fun, thanks.
0: Did you get a supervisor for that last call?
1: Not yet.
0: One second.
2: Thanks, Super Bowl. I got it. I'll monitor it.
1: Come for it.

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1: 720 India.
0: He just makes up a stream motorist call at 19th Street. 19th Street, McDowell, please.
1: It's 3 Ocean for info.
2: 3 Ocean, go ahead.
1: Hey, sir, just be advised, your complaint is calling back into the 911.
2: 3 Ocean, yeah, 10-4. He's 390, we're here, we've already talked to him, so. 513 Bravo, copy your message. 647 at 1301 West Woodland Avenue. The second info for a transient that was bothering city workers that were testing a fire hydrant. City worker Troy Kenya, 321 listed for contact there. They'll be a City of Phoenix truck. And it's 1405 hours, units fall.
1: I know I'm to back up for a trespasser, 4251 North 21st Avenue.
0: 35 India, we can make that back. We're coming from the station.
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0: 435 Henry, I copy your message. 11900 at 16411 South 27th Avenue. Need to check on our complainant's brother's friends, Eileen Lyle, born in 1953, 21 listed in the call. Haven't contacted her since last Saturday. She does live alone at this 20 and was in the hospital last week. Looks like complainant stopped by and the garage door was open and could hear the animals inside, but there was no answer at the door. Miss Scott's contacted 1409 hours. Can you hit the follow? 433 Henry. Copy. I'm still looking for a backup for a 647 over at 1301 West Woodland Avenue, 512B.
1: Yeah, can you roll fire to 3625 West Cactus Road for a student having a seizure? They can come in on the west side, 3625.
0: Avenue,
2: 512 Edward. We're wrapping up over here. Just Harry 1012 and we'll attach.
0: Copy, we'll attach. Thank you.

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1: Go ahead.
0: I got the vehicles out of the roadway. They are on 23rd Avenue, just north.
1: All right, you going to 10-8?
0: 10-4.
2: Sam Doe is 965, Sam Doe, help over there.
3: 965, Sam. No, not right now. We're just dealing with the situation and waiting for her.

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1: 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We had 240, 1230 North 51st Avenue, 832B. And fire 17.
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0: Hello, David. I copy your message for that 647 at 3420 West Roosevelt at the park there. 3-5 subjects, mixed races and genders. We have scooters and bikes with them, and we're doing 237 even. I was concerned because there was a mother and a child at the park nearby. It is 1412. Do I have unit 12?
2: 14, David.
0: Copy.
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0: 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To you at 1412. Sixty-three Adam.
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0: Thank you.

0: 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Can we crash that?
1: I'm sorry, can I?
0: Can we get crushed out of here?
1: 10-4.
2: Six 679 Highland, just east, Arizona Bravo, Robert William, 0474, push it through to the ticket, please.
1: 10-4.

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1: 623 Ocean, send 900.
0: 623 Ocean, copy. It's going to be 1904 West Belmont Ave. Complainant is worried for a customer, Deborah, unknown description, who made 901 x-ray jokes via 21, 30 minutes ago at the time of the call. She believes she will be going to jail for collecting life insurance from her father's passing. Telephone contact is, well, it's like APS, but nationwide, to you at 1415.
2: Well, 17,606 North 17th Place, 234B. Let's go for that. That's on Charlie 2 at 1415.
1: All right, holding a hot call in 23-17-606 North 17th Place. Need a couple units. Again, I need a couple units to break free. 17-606 North 17th Place.
3: 23 Row, yeah, we need a couple units to start up that. And then I'll see if I can get third shift to relieve you guys. 233 Gator.
1: Copy, I need a backup.
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3: 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Jude, 23-0, I just got up.
1: Thank you, Supervisor Monitor.
3: I can rub on her.
1: 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You got it. 647 broadcasting area, 23 in Vandenberg, northbound. This is a Richie door sedan in place for an damage. Looks like it was in a wreck. Occupied by two. Vehicle continue northbound, 28 from Vandenberg. Again, just a broadcast, 1416.

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2: I'll be back at 5088 West in Nation Circle. It's going to be Florida plate 48 prank. Sam, Mary, Robert, if you could push us through the ticket, please.
1: Okay.
3: Yeah, we have a 239 that was entered for a physical at 2425 South 24th Street, and then the complainant immediately advised that we can 1020 you. Do you still want to send out? Let me get the details real quick. Looks like it was secondhand info. If we don't get any other calls, then we get 22 this.
4: 10-4. I don't think there's any dips. We'll go on 10-20 for now.
1: Okay, 13 Indians, this is 261, 7653, West Montecito. Information is going to be attached on the call. You're reaching out to a Jacqueline. It's 1490.
5: Sam.
6: Yeah, the department's 23. They're getting vitals on them. They're most likely going to transport them to Thunderbird. We're just working on it a little bit.
5: Copy, fire 23. Getting vitals, most likely to transport to Thunderbird.
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7: I just drove by that location. I didn't see any wire down. And if there is, APS has already been notified, he can just call the complaint and let them know that we won't be responding since APS is.
5: And this is for the 5100 copy?
3: Right, right, copy.
8: Street. The caller had asked for PD because there was some rando that was sitting in his, in her carport when leaves, but we got this call instead. Can you explain why we got this and not police?
9: I'm not sure. We do have a call at 3001 North 38th Street for apartment number 3 for a white male, 30, thin build with a black t-shirt, pink leggings, with a backpack. He was exposing himself.
8: That's affirmative. Why did we get this and not PD?
9: I'm not sure. This call doesn't show anything about fire going out there. We just have it for us.
8: Agent 13 of PD Radio, that would have been transferred from you to us. This is a PD matter. We're going available.
10: 731 North, put me on it and just put me on it.
9: Okay, copy. I'm not sure why they went out there. Is there a backup for 3001?
3: Do we have some officers going out there to deal with this?
9: 731 North, 17 right now.
10: 731 North, yeah, I'm going out there, boss. Deal with it.
3: Copy. Appreciate it. Thank you.
4: 35 Ocean, we'll back them up.
9: 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Thank you.
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10: We 3017. 731 North, I copy. The PD call, fire units can 22 go back, of course, thank you.
8: That's affirmative. This isn't our call.
11: 72 day. We copied that. We got officers in route. Thank you.
4: Eddie Boyd, Foreman 66.
12: Hey, right, that's 20 more complainant was sleeping. 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
11: Copy.
14: Information appears in the area, Thunderbird and Black Canyon. 3-go, complainant was stop on off-ramp on Thunderbird. White car, unknown plate or model, was stopped for a really long time. Complainant approached and saw a white female crying upset. Pull up a window and continue southbound on the I-17. DPS has been advised. This is information only. 1424, 216, you're clear.
13: The Community Family Services, sending you an info from the employee. Employee got to the office 10 ago and the front and the back doors are open. The employee is 23. Their name's China Williams. I'm afraid someone might still be inside. Brittany for contact. Her ET is 30 minutes. 28 India is going to pull you in at 1424.
4: Still looking for a backup for 143 Tom on that 14 George, 3620 South 12th Street, 421B.
15: If I 1015 East Roma Avenue, about 4400 North, 733 B.
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15: 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Anyone else? 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
4: 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G3 Tom, stand by, I'll keep going.

0: 965, Sam.
1: Yeah, we were able to get a hold of parent. They're going to be transporting the student to Vanderbilt for supervision.
0: Got a hold of parent and be transporting the Vanderbilt.
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4: A message for the 239 at 3501 West Van Buren at the McDonald's. Cousins are verbal with an employee over requesting a refund for an incorrect order that had ketchup, which our complainant is allergic to. Nicholas there for contact at 1428, do you have a unit to follow? Units follow for a 239 at 3501 West Van Buren, 412 feet.
2: I see your message, go for it.
4: And for the 239, 3501 West Van Buren, 433 Henry.
0: 4-4-5-1,
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2: No, Avenue 14 Ocean, 13,404 North 30th Avenue. 418 Adam, 3707 West Glendale Avenue, flight call 6502 North 27th Avenue, and the 901 hangup call 2750 West Thunderbird.
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4: And 6 Mile and Henry, so the trespasser 2120 West Northern at the FOK. Co-white female owner 40 is short, thin build, pink shirt, black shorts. Currently panhandling for the business, an ongoing issue with the same person. She refuses to leave. Contact Christine at 14 Peter 1.

0: VFR-1 on that tip. Page 647 at 3rd Street in Dow, the number 3. Can you just fill that out for me, please?
1: Copy, thank you.

0: 3 flank for traffic. Four Thomas going to be the 302 Edward at 3660 West Glendale Avenue at the Maya High School. Got info of video is going to be spread around school of a minor, 14 years old, having relations with another student, possibly boyfriend. The student is 23 now, but was going to release in about 8 minutes at the time of the call. The other was consensual. You have Tom, the principal, for contact 1433 hours, Unit 12.
1: 923 Frank.
0: Over.
2: Born in 2010, she's a white female, 16 years old, 6 foot, wet class shirt, classic gym bottom slippers, blonde hair, and black framed glasses. You get a duplicate call that the juveniles are still inside the Walmart, and the complainant believes that they are 487. Zero units to follow.
3: C13 Henry,
2: copy that, thank you, it's 1433.
3: 32
2: David, 418 Tom, line beat. 10-4. 332 David, it's going to be a 418 Tom, 13651 North 27th Street. Seven apartment complex. This is secondhand information. So previously, 418 Tom, Asian male, 36 years old, 5'6", thin build, no known weapons, unknown clothing. He's currently in the back of the property, refusing to leave. Closest unit he was last seen at was unit 119. Manager John for 21 contact. It's 1434. 30 units follow. Any units to back up 232 David for this 418 Tom, 15651 North 27th Street.
4: 232 Henry, I'm just leaving BME now. You put me on that call. I'll head down there.
2: 232 Henry, copy that. Thank you.

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0: The residential 2898 West Augusta Avenue, 1435 hours.
1: And yeah. Alright, 722 Tom.
2: George, what's in there? 390 in my beat.
1: Copy, fire, 23 is 1436.
3: Are units you think you'll need up there in the front?
4: Copy, we just need one more unit, please.
5: Our call is advising as fire is staging. Then for contact 1436, is there a unit call?
1: 222, yes.
5: 222, India, copy, thank you.
1: And also I have Hispanic girl in his 30s, 5'6", thin build, blue t-shirt, blue pants, with bolt cutters that were cutting up various things on the ground. They weren't 415 Bravo or anything. Just wants them moved along out of the alley. It's 1436.

0: suspended on that Dodge Charger.
1: 5370 West Indian Field. Go for it.
0: Okay.
2: Yeah.
3: It'll be 10-7 for the day. Thank you.
0: 10-4. Have a good night.
4: Fifty-one Bravo.
2: Reference instrument 5546. Looks like that's a known 918 subject in this area. Has a gun. The call that applies to her. Can we just broadcast that?
4: 10-4. Information, any units in the area of 908 South 17th Avenue. It'll be a 47 broadcast. For a complainant, she's a veteran that her leasing office is holding her mail. And they are advising her of this telepathically. It is information only. It's 1438.
5: Copy, switching.
0: 10-4.
2: 7-34, Tom, can you
0: send me the
2: next call, please?
0: 10-4, it's going to be a trespasser 4035 North 7th Avenue. You have to talk about 3 transients, no weapons, panhandling, and a drive-thru refusing to leave. Mitchell's for contact. Is Rebecca at 1438?
4: Units in the area of 10,919 South Central Avenue. We have a 901 broadcast. Fire is 17 for a subject whose bike rolled down the mountain by the radio towers. It's going to be just southeast of Los Lomitas Drive. It's going to fire 17. It's information only. It's 1439.
0: Everything. And 17,232 North 19th Avenue. This will be at the Kohl's. Subject is a white male, 20s, tall, thin build, purple ski mask, black long sleeve shirt, unknown pants with glasses, no weapon seen. Subject is currently inside the store gathering several items. There is history of concealing and known to run. It is Kyrie, the employee for contact. It's 1439. Yeah, 10-4.
2: India.
6: Referencing the call I'm on, so I just spoke with the complainant, and she was the last employee to leave on Friday night, and the doors were secured, and she came to the business today and noticed that both doors were open, but she did go inside, but to the best of her knowledge, nobody should be inside the building right now.
1: 72 guys, copy that. Is she the RP of the property?
3: 722 Tom, I'm out with the RO of the property on the south side, and she is willing to aid in prosecution if there's anyone inside.
1: 72 David, I copy that. Do we have a drone in route to this call by chance?
2: 724 India, you can put us on.
0: How for your drone? Copy.
1: Hey, do you see any reason? 4 grand.
0: Henry, it's going to be the neighbor dispute, 1646 West Mercer, unit number 1. Compliance and verbal with the neighboring unit number 4. Then it was not cooperative with questions, and then there was a verbal with a 21. This work is 4112. Try on North Edwards.
5: Well, one in custody, we're going
4: for it. Copy, one in custody, code 4 for 3620 South 12th Street, 1442.

0: Copy, we just had a duplicate call. Complaint advisor that the subject just left and he's heading southbound by the U-Haul. Complainant does still want contact.
1: Call 961, over by North Center there, but what's the need for work?
0: Yeah, 10-4.
2: 35 India, can you put the files on that as well?
0: 10-4. And 73-200, copy. 734, Tom went prior to the 961.
3: I copy.
4: Do you have anybody assigned to the 962 at 7th Street and Bethany?
0: Negative, not yet.
4: You advise it's going to be one vehicle. The other vehicle that hit them was a hit and run. They have information. They'll be in the CVS parking lot, northwest corner.
0: Copy, thanks.

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0: Two 40, 10,621 North 42nd Avenue.
4: 10-4, thank you, sir. Will you just put that as a report for me, please?
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1: 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Jensen, we have one more unit. 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
0: Yes, one more unit. 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
0: 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Copy, good for Roma. There's just one more unit to help stand by over there, 1015 East Roma.
2: 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So the details in the call there. And we have 30 for contact. 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
1: 8310 West Cadillac. Earlier on Saturday at 7611 West Thomas. 17-year-old patient was involved. I'm going to reach out to Jared. It's 728.
2: In the auto, be at 2919 North 38th Street.
1: Yeah, so far. Thank you.

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1: We're going to report tonight out of 9029 West Flower Street. Coming in from the Dylan Hoodens. Coming from the back slider door. No answer at the premise. It's 1449. Sorry, you need to follow.
3: Okay, on the back up.
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3: Hey, 13 India. Hey, 13 India. Sorry.
1: Okay, thank you.
4: From the parking lot, Jakari McGilvery, black man, black male, 6'3", 140 pounds, black clothing, on weapons. He did leave on foot, unknown direction, but is still in the area. Clayton also said that he slapped her in the head earlier today, declined the medical. You have Vanessa in a gray shirt and black pants. Contact 1450 hours to unit 12. Sorry, you just also 240, 10,621 North 4th 3rd Avenue.

0: 923 Frank, you can put this call back in my stack. I'll back him up.
1: Agent Charlie Houston, yesterday at 5784.
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3: 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I'll be in the southwest corner. Frank Bravo, excuse me, Frank Victor Adam, 3 Bravo Mary Adam.
2: Copy. Anchor Trinity is going to be 100 North City, 1st Avenue. Frankville is white, male, 50s to 60s, medium build 5'9", neon green safety, shirt, short, stripes of luxury pickup. Parked next to 101 employee's vehicle. Client thinks the 101 knows the male, leaves for work at 1430. Ready guard for contact, 1451.
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0: I'm 5 NDI. Can you push my call through as an accident?
2: So far.
5: 7-4, copy. Push through and transport a precautionary to Chandler Regional.
2: 5 North 7th Avenue. That's 227 David. No other description, none of weapons. They have a brown and white pit bull with them. Contact Anthony, the employee. It's 1452. Is there any towing? 720 India.
6: We just spoke to one of the owners. They did inform us that there were people working in and out of the business over the weekend with the cleaning crew working here on Sunday. But they did confirm that the building was supposed to have been secured and nobody was supposed to be inside.
2: Oh, he's happy.
0: 32 D.
7: Robert 602, send me that 642 on Cadillac.

0: his head over the side wall and left. 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Third promotion copy attached.
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1: Copy. I'm still needing a backup for a trespasser, 4035 North 7th Avenue, 732B.
0: 61275, glasses, nose piercings on the side of his head. A white beard, tattoos, drives a GMC, Sam Frank Adam 2 John 7. Owns a rifle and handguns. He is known to be violent towards PD. At 1455, is there a supervisor talking? And is there a backup?
4: Okay, copy.
0: And is there a backup? 13404 30. That.
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5: 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That's reference.

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1: 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Robert 602, your call is at 2054 West Campbell, number 178. Your apartment 178. White male, 40s, bald. Black shirt, jeans, and his size male. 50s, red shirt, black shorts, and all male. 50s, 70s, no shirt. Service using 1456. Is there a backup?
2: Cars are... the people moved them themselves. It doesn't look like they're there anymore.
3: Copy.
1: 10-4.
3: And there for a possible 962.
2: What? 23-2 right now. You're getting me live.
3: Copy, thank you. 732 Tom, any known injuries?
4: There's a unit 23 right now, they have a better answer for you.
1: Jaden.
0: Yeah, copy that. He has an apartment in the call. He was sitting outside in front of the complex, and that's where I told him to meet crisis. Bye.
1: I'll let them know in the, at the front.
2: I think I will need an extra card here for 508 as well.
3: 10-4, is there anything for 508? Can we push him in Van Buren?
5: 7-3 and you can put us on it. We're coming from 7.
3: Copy, thank you. Tom, so do you want me to put you back on the other call then?
4: 10-4, thanks.
3: Copy.

0: Info code 4.
1: Yes, for code 4 at the moment. Can you let the other unit know that SB is good for 52?
0: 23 Frank, do you copy?
2: And 23 Frank, I copy.
3: Okay. 7-3-200, copy. It's going to be number 3 for the trespasser, 4035 North 7th Avenue. No backup either, thank you.

0: Eva 47, Victor holding. And that's at 1250 East Camelback 961 19th Avenue, Missouri 64736 here in Bloomfield.
1: Negative 1 2 to your call, but you can actually 1022, they called back saying the subject left.
2: Copy, thank you.

0: 431, entering a copy error message for the 47 license plate, 36th Street University. Complaint is available for 21 contact. Did I say we're contacted by a detective with Buckeye Police, reference a vehicle they had wanted for 459 grand. That vehicle had implanted RV attached to it. Plate is Henry Paul Adam to David Don. I think Kelly for 21 contacts on this 59.
1: I'll stand by over there with you guys.
2: No, we're code 4, thank you.
1: Okay, thanks.
0: Where did you drive?
3: Will you send me down 917 on West Walker?
4: 720 Fandia. I believe 101 is clear. The doors adjoining 101 and 102 are closed. So I'm going to clear 102. I'm just going to land the drone and keep an eye on these doors if they want to come in and check those. Everything else is drone clear.
1: If you guys want to come in and check those, everything else was clear for the drone.
5: I just want to be clear. We're working 104, correct? Not the other one?
6: 722 Tom Newlin, I'll give him that 104 and 103 are adjoined by a hallway, an interior hallway.
5: Copy. So which one's clear and which one do we need clear?
4: 743 and I flew in the one on the far west side. I'm assuming that's 104. And it appears 104 and 103 are joined, but the doors separating the two are closed. So I'm unable to clear 103.
5: Copy.
4: Number 602.
7: Go ahead.
5: I'm getting number 3 here. You can 22 to the units on code 4. I'll make contact with Kyle.
7: Okay, I'm sorry. You're asking for the numbers on Campbell?
5: No, I'm 23. It's a number 3 here. I'm code 4. You can 22 to the units.
7: 650,
5: honey. Okay, copy. Just give me up right here. 22 NGA code 4 as well.
4: Copy.
0: Good. So 145 West South Gate. Checking on complainant's cousin, a Tiara Pierce, a 19-year-old black female, about 220 pounds. As a third party, that the cousin was in a DV relationship that turns physical and often verbal. It is 15:03 hours, units to follow.
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9: For 13,054 North 40th Avenue. Turning on daughter Harper Young, born in 2016. Where's the ex-boyfriend Brandon? Has a history of DVs and repairs on Saturday. Violation of court orders. I think the daughter may be in danger. Back to 15 or 4.

0: 1600.
1: 761-48.
0: I copy the 418 Charlotte, 1021 South 7th Avenue. A white male, 60s, heavy set, with a camera, white shirt, blue jeans, as well as a second white male in his 30s, thin build, white business shirt, gray pants. They're going to be inside the building, 215 complainant, refusing to leave, by Jessica for contact at 1505, unit 12.
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1: 832 George.
2: X-ray 2425 Charlie and anybody else. They'll be on Charlie 81505.
1: 832
2: George. Thank you.
3: Landlord, heading from the late 50s, early 60s. 5-4th and building on close, 1506.
2: 613 Frank, do you just want to let me know if the HU is still needed?
4: Yeah, 10-4. I'm going to 21 the complainant, see what's going on now in about an hour.
2: 10-4.
0: Up Jerome for contact at 1506 hour, if units following. Any unit for backup on the 487-58 SD South 19th Avenue 413B.
5: Is that with 215-230 North 32nd Street?
1: Yeah.
5: We are good for?
2: I'm sorry, 15230 North West Street?
5: 15230 North 32nd Street.
0: I'm 602 North 1st Avenue, SFK, black male, 5'8", red t-shirt, jeans, outside if you can leave. It's 1507. 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
2: Your numbers are 13, 25, 9, 46. So for reference or call, Crisis was saying that you guys need to stay there while they go since it was a DV call and the daughter was hitting the component.
6: I copy. The daughter was low-functioning autistic, and there was no DV aspect to it. Or assault.
2: Okay, copy. They said they're about 30 minutes out.
6: Okay, I copy. If they really want to stay, we'll go back. They can call us when they're there. But there really was no safety concern for them.
2: 10-4, I'll let him know. Was he 237 Davis close to the canal? No one for contact. It's 1509. Just want them trespass at 1509.
0: The 23. 825 North 6th Avenue.
2: 7-5502 with Pearson. Native female, 60s, 5'5", thin build, greenback, colorful shirt, jeans, no weapons, has a medium-sized black and white dog with her. Hanging out near a complainant's front yard, screaming. Reach out to Cindy, it's 1509, Rachel.
7: 22 George.
2: Thank you.
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2: 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I'm calling again for portable 10530, checking your show here.
9: 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I was just holding on that clipboard in front of you.

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1: X-ray 35, copy. Next downtown is going to be 900 over at 880 North 1st Avenue, unit 516. Complaint of request in the 900 on Friends. The Friends had called us last night for the situation. PD was called out, but she ended up staying the night with the boyfriend. And then she called today and is not getting any answer. The Friends, a Alexandra Jimenez, born in 1999, a Hispanic female. And she lives with her boyfriend, Kyle. He's a white male, 27 years old, 6'3", long curly hair, husky built. 1511. Family's phone.
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3: Complainant's car, no damage. Suspect vehicle is a green and brown SUV with lights on the top, white male, older, white hair, glasses, no weapons. It was Mary King Adam, 235. Passing going westbound, information Atlanta 1512.
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0: emergency traffic for 510 28th Street Indian School, going eastbound 713B.
1: Zero copy.
0: At unit and a backup, con over Charlie 7 at 1513.
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3: From the area of 9040 South Central Avenue, we have a 487 frog house from Circle K. Ongoing issue for a black female in her 30s, skinny build, gray and pink tube top, gray and pink shorts, long braids, along with a 16-year-old 101. Subjects got into a blue Mazda, unknown plate, left northbound onto Central. Information only, 1514.
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0: happy since the complainant doesn't want cut.
1: So for 35th Avenue West, just off the west side of the street of the bus stop, there's a Spring Hill 20s medium build black jacks, black pants, no weapons being verbal compliant while waiting for the bus 1516.
0: Emergency traffic is a residential attempt at 3445 West Van Buren Street, 412 feet.
2: 412, Henry.
0: 412,
3: how
0: do you
3: get a backup? Charlie 4 at 1517. Yes, I'm going to back up for the residential attempt at 3445 West Van Buren, 412.
2: Copy.
3: Hey, you can expect a backup for this 459 Robert attempt at 3445 West Van Buren, 412.
4: 41 Indiana.
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0: 424, Henry, I copy your message for the 239 at 320 East Pioneer Street. For a male that's outside yelling a complaint over his vehicle being towed, black male, blue shirt, black shorts, with long dreads. I've gone off for contact at 1518, unit to follow. Yes, make it back up on that 239 at 320 East Pioneer Street, 421 D3200 South. Sure. Units follow for this 239 at 320 East Pioneer Street, 421 D3200 South.
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0: Copy.
2: Reach out to Ronaldo, it's 1518. 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Is it back at 1518?
0: Special India, copy for 18, 230 South 12th Avenue, 23. It's going to be for a transport for a homeless shelter. Plan advisor already signed up for shelter and that they need a PD escort to go. We are contacting Holly wearing a white shirt and blue pants. It's 1520.
3: This is Wilson. Wilson.
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0: Crossing qualified subjects inside the room. None of weapons are refusing to leave the room and use Egyptian David. Reach out to Eduardo, the front desk. It's 1520. There may be one more unit following.
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0: 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We're simultaneous. 10-4.
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0: Emergency traffic for 907, 1015 East Roma Ave, 733 Beach, 4400 North. That unit in a backup, 1520, Charlie 7 at 1522.
2: 73 Frank, I'll be monitoring again.
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5: 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Over for the call at 1015 East Roma Ave.
0: No, it looks like units are en route. They're going to go check it out first. It's on Charlie 7.
4: Charlie 7, thank you.
0: No problem, thanks.

0: 7 2 6, George.
1: 7 2 6, George.
0: Nikki's not said already. I believe one of my drivers got transported to county hospital as precaution.
1: 10-4-72, George, copy.
2: Left at an Amazon facility back in February of last year. Client was advised it was towed from there. Could be an Ontario plate. Reach out to Corporal Via 21-1524.
3: Door, subject has a history being aggressive with staff. They would let him remove. We have Raquel for contact. It's 15-24.
0: C10 full plate. That's
3: 425, George. Sorry, there's some background there. That was for the 487 SMP 10-4.
0: Yes, please.

0: 47, yes.
1: Do you have five for yourself?
2: You can send the
1: 47 young. Copy, the 37 young, 3615 West Rozier. 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
3: 19, a native female and black female named Azaria Woods came to the storage unit, was fighting with them. So she threatened them, but no weapons were seen. So she like she was very cooperative. Said she drives a Jeep, unknown color, but gave a 28 of Bravo John 3, Bravo 3 Adam. Plate doesn't return anything.

0: Oh, 21 George, copy a message for that 239 7th Street on Broadway at Circle K. It's going to be a verbal over exchanging information for a 951 in the parking lot at the gas station. 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

0: Where's the traffic sign on Trumbull, 8047 North 35th Avenue, 923B? Anyone for this unknown trouble, 8047 North 35th Avenue, 934 Ocean, Charlie 9, 1520.
1: 92 Frank Demonte.
2: 924 Ocean, Steve. Trouble. 911 Ocean, where's 12th Avenue, Hong Kong, what's the detail?
0: Copper 23. Is that Casa Academy School press the lockdown button? Claim says, the alert says emergency call PD was received at 1523.
3: Yes, 10-4, number 2.
0: Sure. And I guess they don't have a contact number, and that's all they have.
4: Hash Black Rams, Arizona Adam Victor Lincoln, 7760, has smoke coming from the tailpipe, and it's going off south. Information at 1529.
5: 10 weapons. Taking a CVI in Peoria, it's 1529. Sure, is that copy the out of city transport?
6: I'm 1020 North 1st Avenue at Fair Trade Cafe. Subject 236 to 451, the manager, Hispanic male in his 30s, 5'11", around 160 pounds, shirtless, holding a neon orange shirt in his hands and wearing jeans. Subject goes from being calm 1 minute and then manic the next. We have Stephanie for contact at 1530, unit to follow.
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6: Copy.
8: What's your punch? What's your doing that criminal dimension on Green Lane first?
6: Copy.
0: Okay. Right, copy. Any contact with the teachers? Code 4.
6: We'll go for it. Yeah. 40th Avenue in Buckeye, we have a generic broadcast for a blue Toyota RAV4 and a black SUV with dealer plates. Possibly involves a rotary engine in. Complainant thinks the driver of the blue RAV4 brandished a weapon, but is not sure. Both vehicles are last seen going into dealership parking lot. It is information only, and it is 1531.
5: Could be a gray Nissan Sentra versus a white Hyundai Sonata. Information secondhand, her grandmother is in the Sentra. It's 1531.
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2: 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I'll be out with 8 Sam Adam 9 David 3.
3: Ten four.
5: On 421-26.
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5: 7th Street and Lone Cactus Drive. It's going to be around a plate 5 Linton Adam 9 Victor Young. Can you push it through as a ticket?
3: Yeah, 10-4.
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0: And 221, yeah, you said that to put you on the call previous, but it shows a brief dispo. Do I reopen it?
1: No, you could just show us 17 to John T. Lincoln, Deer Valley, please. We're going to be standing by with a prisoner at a hospital.
0: Okay, 10-4.
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0: 10-4.
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4: I can use that incident 6126 for me, please.
0: With temp tag 1193 Sam 46, driving very fast, cutting in and out of traffic. No one for context, 1537. I copy your message for the 961 Desert Cactus and Tatum 1537. We have 961s on the stack. One's at 12202 North Cave Creek, 16600 North 28th Way. And then one at 704 East Greenway. And 647 at 6635 North 19th Ave. And we still need units for the car accident at 19th Ave in Missouri. Robert 602 on your info.
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6: Subject's been already trespassed previously. Two white male, Sean Merson, 41 years old, brown, hazel, eyes, gray, short, blue or black shirt, not a weapons. Had their security guard in uniform, unarmed for contact on 1400, he's going to fly in at 1338.
0: Are you out with that vehicle?
5: Just for a moment, it's occupied by one.
0: Can I, okay, maybe another unit, 17 Drive Mountain View, used out with the occupied stolen vehicle?
5: 6-4. 10-4.

0: switch to your screen up there so I can see how the vehicle is taken.
1: Yeah. We're on. It's going to be Robert 602's call. I attached it to his. Then hit, because that stolen vehicle is going to be an ATV.
2: See, the same thing. I don't think this is the right vehicle.
1: How do you don't think it's the right vehicle? Chris, are you close to running your info?

0: unrelated to the other 961 out there. This one's going to be for a silver Toyota Yaris. First, our complaint, it's black Ford 350 Transit van. The Yaris left unindexed travel without contacting complainant. We have Renee here for contact at 1540.
1: Hello, Renee. Yeah.
2: 10-4.
3: 10-4. Copy, thank you.
2: Sigma 3 Ocean, are you close 4 on your info? 10-4.
3: Two 31 Charlie, send the 961 on Cave Creek.
2: 10-4. It's going to be 12,203 North Cave Creek. It's a gray Honda Civic and a bicyclist. Declining fire, 1541.
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3: Change
4: traffic.
2: Come on.
3: Hold on, I need some fire. Can you tell me that thing?
2: 10-4. 15 East Roma. The being transported to BCH by rescue name precautionary.

0: Bir bakalım. Güzel olsun.
1: 16 million 18,000 on North 35th Avenue. Current the intersection of Black Nissan Versa versus a black Chevy Tahoe on plate, flood northbound. Thinks the driver was 390. 1543.
2: The information is already provided. The other person left. So that's the reason why we need to go on that.
3: Copy. Code 4, fund his hand for Harrison, 1544.
4: Ken, I got a voicemail.
5: Okay, Harrison, copy. Thanks for trying.

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1: 8131 West Indian School, appointment 1132. You're checking on a Rania, lives with her child. Ronald, born at 84. Unable to get in touch with him, just his child and with the mother. There's 14 Frank between the adult. DCS is 2021, contact is 1545. Can you call? There's a transient up an alley behind the house. There's about 10 of them. There's an ATA on file. Can see the person in, actually it's 10 inches of the alley that's actually complaints property. There's just one person, no description, at 1345.

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2: Cuba 83 George, no reference R 62 on Lord Buckeye. It's non life threatening. It was a single vehicle. He just lost control of the bike and his family has the bike. We should be called for the courtesy.
3: George. Sir, back for 915 Henry 27 West Mudlock.
4: Okay, send us a message, please.

0: Ron, 15 West Coral Gables. Can I get 10 units to start up for the hot call, 15 West Coral Gables to 22 beat?
1: 22 Yuri.
0: Okay, 10-4, is there a backup?
1: Are
0: you for the hot call?
1: I'm on a subject club, 10-4, and,
0: Okay, 10-4, do you need another unit?
2: Please do, you can put me out with them, 10-4.
0: Oh, 10-4.
3: It's fly it back over there.
0: I don't know. I need...
2: 212, George.
0: 10-4, Charlie 2.
2: Charlie 2 is monitor.
0: 10-4.
4: Fourteen five, George. Can you send me that residential in front of it?

0: did you have a 601 John, number 15 was Coral Gables Drive, 2228 units ago, Charlie 2, 1548.
1: Anybody for the 601?

0: Roger, sorry. Which call?
1: The residential on Brantham Lane, please.
2: Yeah, 10-4.

0: Cover.
1: I thought you just disappeared when I refreshed. Can you send me that quarantine assistant, please? On place one.
2: 4:18, 15:50 East Bay Time. Quick trip. Police need to pick up belongings from his residence and his ex, Angelina Pennington, has an order of protection against them. Needs to go to 16:30 East Bay Time to pick up those belongings. It's Aaron for contact at 15:51 Unit to follow. Copy. 420 Commission.
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2: 421 George, answer it up front. Do you want to go as well?
3: Yeah, the more the merrier. Thank you.
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0: Entry 425, Charlie, 24 for bus number 5704, was involved in 961, no injuries. Versus a four-wheeler rear-ended of the bus, it's still 23. It's 44th Street and Thomas on the northwest corner. 814 Henry, 10-4.
4: Pursuit traffic for Fight, 1221 North Central Avenue, 736 feet. Anyone to start up for the Fight at the library, 1221 North Central Avenue, 736 feet. 735 India, Charlie 7, 1552.
1: Go ahead.
0: Copy of a trip welfare, 10,626 South 50th Avenue. Appointed, corrected the 20. Appointed is trying to get a hold of their friend. She's not answering the 21 emails or texts. It's going to be an Anna Moreno, born in 1994. Lives with a boyfriend named Jesus. They have a 6 to 7-year-old daughter. It's not normal for her to not respond. It's Darren, who was in call after 21 contact in 1553. There, you can call us. 834, Osherton, copy, thank you.
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5: Vic.
6: 10-4. It's going to be at 19th Avenue and Bethany Home. Trying to find a plate on here. He said he doesn't have the plate or the VIN. 1554.
5: One detained.
6: I copy, one detained. 36th Street, Bloomfield.
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0: Yeah, 10-4, it's 1422 North 44th Street.
6: Okay.
0: To pick up Jason Walden of 69, he's a black male, 5'5", 108 pounds. Unclothing, not a weapon, it's danger to self and others. Looks like all CIT is 10-6. At 1554, we'll get the 1031 forward to you.
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6: 15th Avenue in Glendale. It's a white pickup that's parked in the middle of the street just east and west of some lane. No one's in the vehicle. The hazards are on. It's blocking traffic. 1555.
7: a black Silverado. It occurred on the street. 1555.
2: Yeah. There you go. X-ray 31, I copy. Anyone else?
8: X-33 monitor that. 32 men.
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9: 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Hold on, 42 George, 4430 West, St. Kateri Drive.
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9: Okay, 1849 East Camelback, 1357. Go ahead.
7: Can you put us out on 20th Street in Larkspur with a 488 Victor?
6: Unoccupied?
7: That's unoccupied. We've got 4.
6: Okay.
7: 421, code 6.
6: Go ahead.
11: 16th Street, Deer Valley, Arizona Plate, Young. Edward Adam, 6 Bravo, William Adam. Can you push through a sticker, please?
6: That's important.

0: Maverick 9 and 6. I have one for each of you. First is going to be 390, 43rd Avenue, Bethany Home, 914B.
1: 25
0: and 23 at GCL. 49 and backup. Charlie 9, 1558. 9, you're clear. You're on the fight, 250 East Dunlap. 624B. You're 23. We'll keep it on Adam Deck at 1559.
2: Alright, can I get a backup for 250 East Dunlap? Looks like aggressive patient and the. It's an aggressive patient in the emergency department parking lot swinging hands and...
1: Henry, he's going to be on a black Jeep, Arizona Victor to Adam for a referral.
2: Okay, 10-4, and he's taking call for... Are you following, or are you still there?
1: In the parking lot, I'm not moving.
2: Okay, 10-4. It says the subject's a black female, 30 years old, 5'11", heavy build. Security is outside with the subject. The subject broke the displays in the emergency room.
0: 5 Virgin Frank. Copy.
2: Okay, first.

0: Sea traffic until 651 item 100 East Camelback 615B. Anyone for the 651 item
1: 113
0: Frank in the backup Charlie 6 and 2 miles off 1 for you. It's going to be a 900 Victor 2480 East Greenway Parkway 232B.
2: 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Holding in 18, Tom, 1601 North 13th Avenue, 73FB. And the open door, 6606 North 20th Street, 711B. Are you back up for the hot call at 100 East Camelback?
1: 6-7-3. Can you clear my call as a NORAD number 3 here and it's a 911 only phone? I'll make the backup.
2: Can I get units for 2480 East Greenway, Parkway 232B?
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2: 10-4, is there a backup?
4: 308 pounds YT, black and gray shorts, blue and white bag on weapons, and a native female 30. Black shirt, light colored shorts on a weapons. Took 3 12 packs and 1 18 pack left eastbound on foot through the alley. Information 1601.
5: To 15444 West Electra Lane. I'm involved in a black Chevy Silverado versus a dark green Forester. 1602.
2: Thanks. Wait, please. Oh, 633 Henry's making that back up. Good on our hot calls.
6: 623 Elsa, is she contained in the vehicle?
2: Survive Henry. EPA for the next. Or Robert 620
7: HA 23. North 23.
4: Vehicles parked in the Floydell parking sign along 51st Street related to the Awatuki Charter School nearby. Information 1603.

0: Hello, Tracy, Tom.
1: Can you send me that 240 in my beat?
0: Yeah, of course.

0: Patrol 63.
1: Patrol 63.
0: Yes, ma'am. I might have missed it, but I referenced the call at 250 East Dunlap. Did they confirm a crime out there? And if so, what was it?
1: Patrol 63 is asking, is there, have you confirmed crime

0: 6:30 to me. Just send that 918, Tom.
1: 10-4. 621, Paula, 23 at that 585 and 625 B.

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1: SonicQL 5-5-1-10-11 Andrew Ehlers at self, take it to UPC at 16-07.
2: Copy. 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
0: Photon in progression,
2: 16-07. Okay, copy code 4, anyone else 17 to 250 from Atkins 22.

0: 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Driving tires. 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
1: 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Okay.

0: 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We have one in the 234 beat, one in the 211 beat, one in the 221 beat.
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0: for 27 in loan practice. It occurred at 21,400 North 19th Ave, saying that the child's mom, Angelica Swanson, dropped the 5-year-old off, and she was going to go take care of herself. Think 911 X-ray. She has the 360 app. Think she turned the phone off. She said she would solve the problem. There are weapons at the house. She drives a dark blue Chevy Tahoe with Arizona Adam Frank Adam 0K2-1609.
1: I think it's a domestic 3315 West Fillmore.

0: 621 Henry, I copy your message. It's a 900 Henry, I 710 Thunderbird northbound access. 101 pointing out of traffic. She's, she has curly hair, slim, missing her left hand, 1610. Units follow.
1: 232 Henry, I'm 44, I want to custody.
0: Copy 441 in custody, 2480 East Greenway.
2: Check for sure, please.
0: 21 Henry, I-17 Thunderbird.
2: Robert 602.
0: 10-4.
3: Ocean. You run out of salt and earn this early.
4: No 21 for him. It's 16-11 hours, are you going to call?
0: You guys are very 10-1.
3: 623, in reference to Colin Dunlap, our charges are going to be assault and disorderly conduct.
0: Okay, I copy that. 240 and disorderly conduct. Reference 250 Dunlap.

0: Thanks, Richard. And you have your message. It's 5333 West Farmhand Drive. Plan is supposed to have daughter per court order. The other half's not complying with the custody exchange. Contact Keytrell at 1613.
1: Laura hasn't shown up to work. Her name's Nautica Mitchell. She's a black female, 27, tall, 180. I'm like her, 1313. You just follow.
2: Is it 26 North 29th Street? Three subjects on the sidewalk, 3237 David, no weapon seen. It's a black female with a green shirt and an older white male, gray t-shirt, and a white female on the clothing. They have stuff blocking the sidewalk. Is there a backup at 1613?
3: 7, look right
2: there. Copy, thanks.
1: Oh, yeah, 1613. 61, Paul.
4: Let me clear the call, and then I can back up 611, Frank, if I need it.
1: Okay, and 621, Paul, are you code 4 on your info?
3: Eight twenty-five ocean.
1: Anybody else? Charlie 8, 1614.
4: Anything else? Which one?
1: Heavy.

0: the 47 and 24B, please.
1: 330, Miss Thomas at the Circle K. That would be a run. Static male, 6 foot, 240. Appear to be in his 40s. 15 ago. Took 2 packs of Modelo. And then he left in a white 4-door SUV. Plate of Robert Adam. 5, Victor 7. Screaming back to BMC Yukon 03 model. Great job to Esther, the employee at 1615.
0: Back up 3627 West Dallas. Review traffic is on 47th Street, Bethany Home, 615 beat. Six fifteen, Henry, back up Charlie, 616.
2: Is there a backup for the hot call, 7th Street and Bethany? 79th Drive and Indian School Road, 813 beat. Home, 615 beat. Drive and Indian School Road, 813 beat.
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1: Supervisor monitor.
3: 811.
1: Okay. Was there a backup for SUV 641 West Glen Rosa since the other units went fire?
0: That I can follow in 7641
1: Glen Rosa. Thank you.

Florence Road, NDI, Capital Flood, Trespasser, 2346 East McDowell, Upper Wendy. Indian female, 30s, 5'5", under 50 pounds, with a Cardinals t-shirt, black shorts, no weapons, shoes inside of the business, refusing to leave, being verbal. Carlos, for contact at 1618.

0: 22 George, go ahead.
1: 222 India is 17 with a subject to RNI in Peoria. It's going out of the city.
0: Copy.
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1: Can we get a fire location to transport this 101 to another hospital? 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
0: I tell them there she can't be treated at this hospital because they might ask why.
2: That's correct.
3: Can you update my location to 3510 West Pittsburgh?
0: Got it.
2: What's your code for?
0: This is the area 48th Street, McDowell. 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
0: 10-4.
4: Had a Ford unknown plate was swerving and almost caused an accident with a coming vehicle. That's unknown direction of travel information, 16-23-7.
0: 7-24, Tom. It looks like it's an invalid plate. It was Robert Tom 13716.
5: This is 24,
0: thanks. No problem.

0: 422 George, I'll take that late report at 239. I don't need a pack.
1: Is it convenient for the match?

0: Go ahead.
1: Hey, that's actually supposed to be a follow call. They just needed the incident number for their records to climb PD.
0: 10-4, do you want to call them and give it, or I can up to you?
1: If you could, that'd be awesome.
0: Okay.
2: 424, India, code 6.
1: India, go ahead.
2: Meeting 24th Street and Pleasant, Atlas, Arizona Life, Lake Charles, Robert Adams, 806.
1: Copy.

0: 412 Henry 6 can be accident 30 drive in Buckeye just west. It's in a blue truck versus, with a trailer versus a silver sedan. 6C26.
1: Tipper. 3105 West Osborne. Secondhand information, there's four transients defecated in on the property. No description and no one for contact. 1626, 3-12.
2: 821 Ocean.
1: Thank you. 47 Victor, 1415 North 7th Avenue. A small red hatchback in the parking lot with two people inside. They're loitering in the parking lot. It's going to be a white male and a white female in their 30s. They have a large dog inside, unknown breed. Wants them to move along on for contact at 1626. Here's from Georgia, copy. From 1311 North 14th Street. She's going to be outside. Her name's Stephanie in a red floral pants. Is there back up at 1637?
3: Connection, Ocean Copper message, 4130 North 27th Avenue, Fish and Chips. September 12th, the restaurant had a card scanner and used complaints debit card to withdraw $400 and $50. It's 23 inside the restaurant now, and heard what the employees will be waiting inside. 1627.
1: Contact B and the staff member, it's 1627, their unit 12.
4: 724, Tom, we are out with two.
1: Copy. Is there another unit for 24th Street Brentland on the underpass?
5: Yeah.
1: Copy, thanks.
5: Yeah, I think we're good. We don't need you guys to respond at this point.
0: You don't need us.
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3: 4.
0: 3 for a patient, Todd Bottle, born in 66. 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
3: Did you see that for you, Tom? 10-4. 3441 Senior Hill, Circle K. It's a known theft subject. White male, 36, one thin, black lungs, loose shirt, blue jeans, no weapon. Currently walking around the parking lot. 1629, units fault.
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0: Copy. MS 6, 3315 West Elmore Street, Unit A is an Adam 205 verbal with sister Grissa Soul. Got a female, 38 years old, 100 pounds, black hair, black tank top, black shorts with flowers on it. Claim says she has 19 issues and needs to go to a facility, not diagnosed. She's outside the apartment door. 1630. Information for units in the area of 7th Street and Broadway. 647 Victor broadcast for an erratic driver, silver Hyundai, small four-door, missing back bumper, temporary plates, last three digits, 7 Robert George, last seen eastbound on Broadway. Information 630. 23 Henry, you copy, your backup went prior.
5: Oh, we go on call two.
0: Okay.
5: 22 George Bushmeyer.
0: 22. Problems, not on weapons. Crack of attack, 1630.
2: 43 Henry and the 43 Franklin. I'm leaving City Bus.
3: Come in.
2: Can you let 42 Frank on leave the seat for this call in St. Luke's?
3: 431 Henry, copy. Sergeant, copy. 431 Henry going out of City, do Tempe.
4: The one in the 81 area.
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0: 45 copies, Charlie City.
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2: 24 copies, my partner, that male is 52 times 2.
3: Me too. Hey, this is Startup Parkway. Come from away. It's residential burglary attempt possible. No, 459 Robert, 809 North 5th Ave, 580 meet. Okay, when there's units to go, come on over to Charlie 5, 1632.
2: X-ray 12.
1: X-ray 12, copy Charlie 5. No, units follow. Copy the monitor. Units follow X-ray 12. Residential 1809 North 5th Avenue, 518B. A unit to follow for the 459 Robert attempt at 809 North 5th Avenue, 518B.
4: Bessus and George.
1: Bessus and George, copy. Charlie 5.
0: 43 Frank, sorry about that. I was on the 21. I copied the 431 Henry Road City.
1: 10-4, thank you.
3: It's over them releasing property to the caller. 1633.
1: Yeah, 2012 Hyundai Elantra, blue in color, was parked in the driveway last night. Neighbors came to catch it leaving. Vehicle was not registered. They bought it in July. We have Jose for contact. 1633.
5: Work before you can speak clear on him.
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0: I wasn't telling what to go for.
3: 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Can I update your guys' 20 or your status?
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6: 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It's a 911 Ocean broadcast. Mail is foaming at the mouth. 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
0: Male Rescue 17. Can you have an officer go to St. Joe's and meet the wife at some point?
3: I copy. 48-year-old male being transported to St. Joe's. We'll get an officer to go there once they have the call.
0: Thank you. Yeah, so redirect 17 and Bethany to St. Joe's.
3: Is that correct?
0: 7th Street in Bethany.
3: Go down.
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3: at 1630. 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And it's to pick up Tyler Schlieber, 498. White male. 642-150-1636. 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
3: I'll have my supervisor send you the 1031. Also holding a 911 hang up, 8518 West Indianola Avenue, 3800 North. 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For two subjects going into traffic, they're playing chicken with vehicles. It doesn't look like they're trying to get hit. Black male, average height, thin build, white shirt, jeans. No description for the second subject, 1637.
1: So say her daughter with her. 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
3: Information for units in the area. It's going to be an ETL from Prescott Valley for an overdue subject, Alexandria Cope. Born in 1995, last seen in a white 2013 Chevy Malibu with a missing driver's side rear window and rearview mirror and front end damage, license plate, Lincoln Tom Adam 6 Everett Robert, last known via the Scottsdale area, unknown 20. Information only, 1638.
1: Well, 13 Frank, 9607th Street, Portland, gray BMW and an orange, white, blue SUV. Both vehicles pulled over there. I see some contact, 1638.

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3: No, I can't find me out of that traffic, please.
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0: Engine 1.
4: It's 1, yeah, he's literally in the middle of the intersection at Central and Roosevelt trying to stop traffic. Says he's not going to get out of traffic until PD gets here.
3: Second, copy. Continue, Ocean, can you push on the 9201?
1: 315 Ocean, I'm sorry, it came in a little 10-1, can you send in that?
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1: Engine 1, do you have a berth for that subject?
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1: 9050
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0: Copy, just confirm, because we have a 962 hot call. I just want to confirm you were asking for a key two.
1: I was asking if you could send our call to P1, please.
0: Copy that, as a report.
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0: 7-0 North, 10-4-6-0 East Indians, Quattro Circle K. 6 subjects are on the property. They're on 237 David, not on Watson. And they're back about 1644.
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0: 35 and GOE in the next.
1: 10-4. To 647.937 North 8th Avenue in the empty building by the house. White male, no prescription, no weapons, burning black cans of oil in front of a 917 building. Said he made an entry to the property through the alleyway where the fence has fallen. Just wants him removed. No for contact. 1644.

0: 431, Frank, I got your message for the Audible at 3655 East or South Street. The plumber's choice location, no answer at the premise, and it's 1646, 432, Frank, it's asked.
1: Robert Cicero, 267 Victor on Main Street.
2: Okay, 9815 North Main Street. The vehicle is parked outside. It's a white Lincoln, Arizona. Traffic pattern for Adam 4. Male sleeping, possibly on 237. There's an unknown 101 with him. 1646, unit to follow.
1: 222 Henry.
2: Okay, 10-4, and it also says that the 101 went to a white house near the corner. I don't know if 237 related or not. Copy, stand by.
0: Copy.
3: 1200.
0: 4-1200.
3: Yeah, so we're able to get the fire department to respond over here. We're going to be on 30th Ave and Stuck Guy. Just for complaint of neck pain, and then there's two little girls, one's complaint of arm pain, and then one with a bump on her head.
0: Copy, I will get them out to 30th Ave and Stuck Guy.
4: Encampment, there are signs posted and was already asked to leave. See associate Jocelyn contacted 1648. Is there a unit to follow?
3: 821 Ocean.
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1: 10-4. 803 Bravo, 80B at 65th Drive in the lower Buckeye, the dark SUV versus a silver Lexus. Fire is 17. There's a Missy, she's a witness. 21 contact if needed, it's 1648.
2: Controls 5-9, gray shirt, black shorts, blue shoes, no weapons. Gregory's for contact. Is your back?

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1: Chris may call through the name for an accident.
2: 34.
3: First traffic for domestic, 3640 West Oregon Avenue, 912 feet.
2: 25 West Buckeye. It will not be related to the other one.
4: Possible, is there one more unit that just could come over here and stand by with the family? The cars are all just really spread out, and I need to start on the paperwork.
2: Copy. Do you have one more unit to assist for 12th Avenue? Do you have any other Buckeye to stand by the family?
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2: Copy.
6: 413 Tom. We're 23 Metairie, that's 61 for 12 Henry. If somebody can follow for 11 door on this call.
7: And you want to ask him what?
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0: It'll be at 27th Avenue in Palm Lane at the northwest corner, 2000 North. Plays in a 2021 gray Chevy Silverado versus an older gold Ford pickup. The Ford pickup left southbound. It's one involved a compacted 1651.

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1: King George for traffic.
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1: Copy, I have a 415 India, 8612 West Cambridge Avenue, 2600 North. A complaint is 13-year-old son left the house heading eastbound on Cambridge. Ismael Mora, born in 2014. He's a Hispanic male, 150 pounds, gray shirt, blue jeans, shorts, no weapons seen. He was mad that the complainant took away his phone because he got in trouble at school. He's possibly going to the park in the area. It's Christian for contact at 1653. This area to follow.
0: Place 23 inside the restaurant out of room with the employees. 1652.
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4: C32 Henry, can you push my call through as an accident in Indiana, please?
1: 10-4. Holding a 637 Victor, 1501 North 75th Avenue. Holding a 415 Frank, 6751 West Indian School Road.
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7: There's a 415 Lincoln, 1405 East McDonald.
0: Copy. 236, 1105 South 4th Avenue. 201, reference earlier incident. Suspect reference earlier incident seen across the street from complaints 20. While on the calls, last seen heading southbound on foot, subjects are a black male, tall, thin build, wearing a white hat, white tank top, and beige shorts. No weapon was seen. The complaint of concern, subject still in area after a 911 trial threat was made. Jose for contact, 1654, unit 12.
7: To the property near the bus stop, there's a Hispanic male, 30s to 40s, 5'9", heavy build, and a black shirt and blue jeans, at 1654.
0: George is out for the backup.
7: Yes. 772, I'm glad.
4: Can you voice me my numbers?
7: 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Numbers are going to be 26-132-5890.
6: 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The car has the picture of the license plate at 1655. Nora, I copy your message for the fight. 10801 or 32nd Street at the dog park. But you read it and that you'll take care of it, 1655. Copy, sir. I have a 961 73rd Drive on St. Charles Avenue, 6500 South. Complainant hit a parked Kia Sonata minivan, brown and purple in color. Complainant's in a Chevy Express van, white in color. The Kia Sonata did not have a plate on it, and it looks like it's a 2015 model. It is Brian for contact, 1656. And 832 George for info, just advising that'll be at 7314 West St. Charles. It'll be right in front.
0: Copy.

0: food will see more as a result. Reference to your call, the husband got transported to St. Joe's, and so that call is following, so nobody's going to be at CVS. Can I put you out at St. Joe's? 17th there?
1: Yeah, we're going to the scene, and then we'll be following.
0: Okay, 10-4, no one's there.

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1: I copy from you, 311 at 240 West Osborne Road in the office. It occurred yesterday, 1657.
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3: Tory Teen Ocean at 10239 North 17th Drive. Complainant needs to serve Michael Anthony Raya, born in 89. He says he's white and Hispanic. Been trying to serve him since November. Tried 100 times. 1658. I see 63 Ocean Pinnacle.
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6: Thank you, Charlie.
5: 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Thank you.

0: Okay, 10-4. The 61 that came to 39 Charlie is doing 508 on. It's 58-15 or 19 tab at Wells Fargo. 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
2: I'll take the 007.
0: Okay, 10-4. Gonna be 8041 North Black Canyon. It's at the banquet hall. 5 to 6 subjects at the storage container on the property due to 37 David. Ongoing issue. The security does not want contact at 1700 hour. Units as follow.
3: It's Hassan, a Middle Eastern male, 25, 30 years old, 5'10", 150 pounds, pink T-Mobile shirt, brown colored pants, no weapon seen. It's Eli for contact, waiting in a black Ford Explorer parked outside. It's 1700 hours. Is there a unit follow?

0: Patronage?
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0: 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I copy 1 in custody, 2000 East Thomas Road, 701 and 702 X-ray. I copy for the 1060. 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
4: Got it.
5: From 75th Avenue. Standing down is 35-9, gray shirt, black pants. None of weapons. Cost down to 7B, that he's sitting inside of a gray Nissan Altima with unknown tip tags. No one for contact, 7B13.
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6: Emergency traffic for a fight on the city bus number 5194, 11th Street in Van Buren, 513B.
3: 513 George.
6: X-ray 422 Charlie and that other unit from 400, come on over to Charlie 5 at 1702, Kingpin, you're clear.
4: 513 George, copy. Is there a marquee unit to follow? 11th Street, Van Buren, 513B. 516 Ocean, put us open.
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8: I was lost in a few minutes ago, and 5 to 10 ago, there was a visible. It's an early 2000s tan, 4x4 Chevy Silverado, with Arizona 696 X-ray Edward Robert, white male, mid-30s, green shirt, was hitting a 101 in the passenger seat. There were all the kids in there. Caller left, the last saw them in the parking lot, 1703, and it's follow.
7: 312 Frank.
8: 24.
4: Okay. 434 Frank attached, 1703.